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Who's on tour? 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It's a giant KCLB concert hookup. Good luck.

weather. It's 93.7 KCLB. Some good news for movie lovers. Coachella Valley. You know, our friends over at the Palm Springs Cultural Center, they caught fire, I think it was a week ago or so, and they are back July 11th, Saturday, and they're going to be showing on the big screen Steven Spielberg's iconic 1975 thriller, Jaws. You know that movie that scared us into ever going into the ocean again? Yeah, that Jaws will be playing.

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93.7 KCLB World Cup fever brings big crowds to the Palm Springs Surf Club. Of course, wave pool, great viewing experience. The biggest of the games are over, in my opinion, with Mexico and the U.S. Restaurant manager says they had a really good run. They had a good time with the World Cup, and it's far from over. All right, Palm Springs Surf Club, just throwing it out there. Subliminal. It's going to be a hot week.

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Metallica keeps that tour going around the world. M72 is still happening. Wow. It's crazy. Shinedown teasing new music. The Sound of Madness, a symptom of being human. 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

93.7 KCLB. A uprising of rattlesnakes all over our desert. People are getting bit, according to some friends. Summertime in the Coachella Valley. The worst of summer and the snakes are here. Get ready. It is rattlesnake season. These desert locals have been here way longer than we have. I know everybody has a story about your encounter with a snake. In fact, I saw my buddy Bill down the hall. Bill. And Bill sees rattlesnakes every time he's an engineer. He goes to our little tower sites, the big towers on the mountain, sees them all the time. What do you have? Text us. Let us know. Snake encounters this afternoon. It's kind of like a zoo, but on the radio. 760-391-5252. What's up, Jenna La Quinta? I know your story. We're going to talk about you next.

93.7 KCLB snake stories coming up. We have rattlers all over this desert. We have a lot of people texting me right now with their rattlesnake stories on KCLB. It makes a lot of sense. I get it. I totally get it. Nashville Country Kitchen and Bar is our CV deal, Coachella Valley deal. $25 gets you $50 worth of awesome at the new party happening on our strip, Palm Canyon, Nashville Country Kitchen and Bar. 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
7: 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Oh, the 5G, the towers, their signal reaches farther than ever. So what are you doing? FaceTiming, camping, road trip?

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They're infesting our desert. Taking your text at 760-391-5252. Jenna La Quinta. Watering plant, 6 a.m. Weird buzzing sound. And guess what? It wasn't the sprinkler. It was a rattlesnake next to her garden hose. Oh, my God. Not a fun way to wake up. Rick, Palm Desert, walking in the foothills. Dog Cooper. Cooper stopped dead and wouldn't move. And he thought it was a rabbit. Heard the rattle. It was a snake. Mario. My husband went to grab a pair of work gloves in the garage and found a rattlesnake hiding behind a box. That's what I'm talking about.

Could be one of the scariest things. I'm just going to get my gloves. What the? There it is. Kids outside notice a rattlesnake near the fence. That's Lisa Rancho Mirage. That's not good at all. I hope. You know, the problem. Well, I'm not going to get into it. The scary part of that. Kids are like, oh, my God, a new friend. Bam. Mark Palm Springs golfing. Saw a rattlesnake golfing. Your turn. What is the closest you got to a rattlesnake here? They're all over the place. It's rattlesnake season. It's heating up. Text us your story, and thank you for doing so far at 760-391-5252.

93.7 KCLB, text Kings of Chaos to 760-391-5252. It's going to be Matt Sorum, Jack Blades, Richie Sambora. I know, it's big. Guitarist, vocalist Glenn Hughes, Deep Purple. It's happening August 1st. Agua Caliente Casino. Inside of the show. And you want to text Kings of Chaos now. If I call you back, you're the winner. If you pick it up, you got to pick it up. Let me give you the good news live.

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1: Hey, it's Matt Sorum. You might know me from Guns N' Roses, Velvet Revolver, or The Cult. 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

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Hey, you want to go to the show or you want to just sit home watching clips of it later? 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
1: Hey, it's Matt Sorum. You might know me from Guns N' Roses, Velvet Revolver, or The Cult, but I'm bringing my band, my supergroup, Kings of Chaos, to the Agua Caliente, the show, August 1st. Don't miss it. We've got some great musicians and singers. 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
1: Come on, Nord, say it, bitch.
2: I guess the bitches.
1: Say that.
2: I guess the bitches.
3: I get the bitches.
4: What? These hoes ain't loyal.
3: These hoes ain't loyal.
0: What hoes ain't?
1: Where the hoes at?
4: These hoes ain't loyal.
1: Hoes just going to bed. That's where they are.
0: What hoes ain't?
1: They're going night-night. I saw a few hoes driving to work today. You know how they probably went out last night, drank, walking home, stumbling, carrying their shoes.
0: What hoes ain't?
1: Yeah, it's 6 a.m. They're just getting home.
4: These hoes ain't loyal.
1: What's more ho than carrying your shoes?
3: Yeah.
1: No, walking into your place.
3: No, it's funny going to a gas station at this time. You do see them coming in.
1: Just as you're carrying going in. Their shoes.
3: Yeah.
1: Right.
4: You're a dirty girl. You're a dirty girl.
1: Hey, that's a dirty girl move. Yeah, boy. Good morning. Welcome, Billy Madison Show. Derek.
3: Yes.
1: I think Nard was doing witchcraft. What? He was here before I was.
3: Oh,
1: and
3: I
1: then
3: just
1: when I
3: got
1: no,
3: hit
1: no, no, no. Now listen here. Sport.
3: And he never is. Yeah.
1: So I walk in, and big on his phone is spells to get your ex back.
3: Nope. Oh God!
5: It's literally on my newsfeed.
1: No,
3: that's what you're looking at.
1: It was right there on his phone. He's doing witchcraft in here. I can't work in these conditions where people are doing witchcraft.
3: Why are you mad at us when you're doing witchcraft?
5: I'm scrolling through my newsfeed, and he sees one of my
3: newsfeed. You know what's never on my newsfeed?
5: What?
3: Witchcraft.
1: I don't have any witchcraft on mine either.
5: Right before that one was clowns dancing to rock music.
3: Never have that either.
1: Well, because I understand now it's rock music. I get it. Okay.
5: What do you mean?
1: Spells to get your ex back.
3: Your news feed is the it knows what you want to see.
5: I don't know.
3: You've obviously watched this stuff before.
5: I've never looked anything up.
3: Yeah, I'm right.
1: I don't believe you because
3: I don't.
5: You can look at my searches.
3: I'm not. I just go by your algorithm.
1: It's not going to just give you that unless it thinks you want that.
3: Yeah.
1: So you're doing something on
5: I'm
1: your phone,
5: not doing
1: on your social media. That has your social media saying, hey, I know what you need.
3: Yeah.
1: You need to get a spell, buy this spell to get your ex back.
3: Right.
1: Why don't you're doing
3: just
1: witchcraft.
3: Let it go.
5: I did.
3: Like, you've been divorced now for how long?
5: A long time.
3: And you're still trying to do that? Like, that's crazy, dude.
1: Well,
3: like,
1: you
3: let
1: said
3: it go.
1: There's been some cracks in the armor,
3: like,
1: so
3: she,
1: he's trying to weasel his way back in.
3: She has a great life, a great husband.
5: Yeah, she does.
3: A big house.
5: Yeah.
3: Like, get over it, dude. Get over it. You're a loser. She's not.
5: She is a loser.
3: No, I mean, she's not.
5: Yeah.
3: I mean, the facts are the facts. What can you do? Sometimes we take ills, and we don't like it. You think I like that my ex-wife's doing so well? I don't. But, you know what I mean? I'm not crying about it.
5: Yep.
3: I'm not trying to do spells on her. Like, whatever. That bitch will get hers.
6: There.
3: You know what I mean?
6: He's doing witchcraft.
3: Yeah.
6: Spells to get your ex back.
1: Let me look it up here real quick. Spells to get your ex back. Spells to get ex back.
3: Like, what kind of stuff do you need to get? Like, you got to get, like, chili peppers and... Do you have to get a cauldron?
1: Here it is. An ex spell back is a form of love or attraction magic that practitioners use to rekindle a past romantic connection or draw an ex-partner back into their lives. And so they do rituals. I have noticed that Nard has had sugar jars and honey.
5: What?
1: Candles and crystal magic and the mirror technique.
3: Well,
1: this is some guided methods involve meditating in a small mirror. Remember how Nard was buying all those mirrors?
3: Yeah, he does.
1: Now we know why. It's for the witchcraft.
3: It's so he can enter different dimensions.
1: A photograph of your ex in a red ribbon while reciting personalized affirmations or an incantation.
3: I mean, Nard is well into his 40s. And, like, does anybody else know, like, a 40-year-old man that if you were to walk in on them, they'd be watching witchcraft on how to get your ex, you know, a spell to how to get your ex back?
1: Nard's a dude.
3: Yeah.
1: Dudes don't do witchcraft.
3: He's got to be the only male in the witchcraft arena. Like, he's the only male watching witchcraft. I know none. I know absolutely. He is one of one. How do you feel about that, Nark?
5: I was just scrolling through newsfeed.
1: No.
5: Yeah, what do you mean, no?
3: But how do you feel about being a witch? Are you a witch officially?
5: No, I'm not a witch.
1: Why does he get mad at me? It was on his phone.
5: You're mad at my newsfeed.
1: I come in, and he's doing witchcraft. It's on your newsfeed because your news thinks you like it.
3: Yes, and you do like it.
5: Right before that, I was watching Divers.
3: But you do like
5: dying.
3: It, though. Like, I don't know what you're mad at us about. You like it.
1: He got mad at me. You like, see how he gets mad at me for what's in his area?
5: I'm not doing it, though.
3: I really don't think he's mad at you. I think that he thinks that, like, what has my newsfeed got to do with me?
5: Yeah.
1: I think he thinks we're stupid.
3: I think that he doesn't realize that the newsfeed is, he doesn't understand what we're saying when we're telling him that the newsfeed is tailored to you because that's the things you consume. He doesn't understand what that means.
1: They say this in politics, that if you kind of lean a certain side, the news will give you that side.
3: They do.
1: To try to tell you, look, you're right. And then you keep clicking on those and you're like, oh man, and then you go down. That's how people become extremists.
3: Nard, you notice how like your newsfeed never has like black people on it?
5: What? Yeah, it does.
3: Okay, all right. Well, all right. Now you're just lying.
5: I can clearly.
1: Nard,
5: what?
1: Do you notice that how your newsfeed never has how to be a good person on it?
3: Yeah, it's always.
5: It always has.
3: Your newsfeed is always like, here's how to get revenge.
5: No, I never have that.
3: That's what that is. That's what you. What are you talking about?
5: What do you mean?
3: We're literally talking about the bit was. Casting spells on your ex. Do you think revenge is?
1: Was that or was that not on your phone this morning when I walked in?
5: Yeah, that's what the next video I scrolled.
3: Right.
5: Yeah.
1: Yep. Yeah, that you scrolled, see?
3: So that's not something we made up, right?
1: That you looked at.
5: That one was five divers about how they committed suicide.
3: I don't care.
5: In Texas, in the swimming hole.
3: I don't care.
5: Like,
1: so the first one was murder, and this one's how to get your ex
3: first
1: back.
3: First one was how to kill people.
5: Nope, it's not.
3: The
5: they
3: next one
5: themselves.
3: Was how to get your ex. Yeah, how to make it look like you killed yourself. Got it.
5: What?
3: Got it. Your newsfeed is dark.
5: It's not.
3: It is. I'm telling you, it is. How come it's not just like pretty big boob girls?
5: It is. I got some.
3: It's not. It's like how to get your
1: ex. I didn't see
3: you
1: that.
3: Have a woman's newsfeed. Why do you do that?
1: He's got a witch's newsfeed.
3: You're a witch. How did you become a witch? And you've been a witch because you were dabbling in witchcraft when you left. You know, six years ago.
1: 2018, you were doing witchcraft.
3: And I think you were doing witchcraft before then too. We just didn't really know about it. You've always been into like magic beans and stuff. The what, you have it?
5: No.
1: And crystals. Okay. He's a big crystal guy.
3: You're a big crystals guy, yeah.
5: Like, no, I'm a big psychic guy.
3: Yeah, I know. No, witchcraft.
1: People are accusing him. He's trying to buy one of those one wish willow things
3: so that
1: he can make that wish. Nard saw that movie, not because he's like, oh, I hear it's a great movie.
3: Yeah.
1: He saw the movie, he's like, is that real? Because there's basically witchcraft in the movie Obsession.
3: There is. Yeah, there is. That's why he likes it so much.
1: Breaks the piece of wood, and then, you know, you get one wish.
3: Yeah.
1: Nard, if you had one wish, what would it be?
3: Oh,
5: rich.
3: That's good. Well, I mean, rich would be a dumb one for you.
5: Why?
3: Because you would just, you would spend it so poor, it would be gone so fast.
5: It would not be, it would not.
3: Absolutely.
5: Hell no.
3: Yes, it would.
5: No, it wouldn't. I literally could save like crazy. But
3: I'm not saying you're a big spender. I'm just saying like you don't realize like how expensive things are. And so like the money just comes and goes.
1: Well, I found you a good deal right now. This is the most powerful bring your ex back spell. And it's got photo proof with it. And it's on sale right now, 25% off on Etsy. Mm. Limited time sale.
3: See, he's a big Etsy guy, too.
5: I don't even know what Etsy is.
1: You can get it. It can be here by next week if you order now.
3: Mm. How much have you spent on, like, psychics this year?
5: Zero.
3: Well, zero's not correct.
5: But... Yeah, I've never spent anything.
3: Yeah, right.
5: Never.
3: Hmm. Where'd all that money go, then?
1: Look, this is a woman that did it, and she's got a thumbs up because she got her ex back.
5: Yeah.
3: Nart, you're acting all defensive about this, and I love it. Like I've never spent most of the time on shows like this, right? It'll be typical guys like me, right? Like it's like you like sports, you like gambling, big boobs, right? Billy's unique in the things that he likes, and then you're just off the charts. Like you're the only guy I know that you're like, no, I'm a witch in my free time.
5: I'm not a witch.
3: And you're claimed to be like a heterosexual guy too.
5: I am.
3: So you're like, no, I'm into girls, but I'm also into witchcraft.
1: Here's what you can do. This, you put some beads in a circle, you light some candles, and then there's an embracing candle. Nard, if you see it, it shows a couple in a very intimate embrace.
5: Yeah. Mm-hmm.
1: And then there's a candle wick at the top. So you light that, and then it burns, and then you guys melt together. What do you think about that one?
5: I like it.
1: We should He's get upset. This one for you.
3: No, you got an attitude right
1: there's
3: there.
1: There's only five left, and six people have it in their carts. So what do you want me to do? You want me to get it?
5: Yeah, you can.
3: Yeah, you can't see. He just said F you.
5: I did not say F you.
1: Yeah, you want full devotion, or do you want deep intention or focused? Which one do you want?
3: See, now he's being, he is so mad at
5: us. I'm not even mad.
3: You are.
5: I'm not.
3: You're so mad just because, like, you're into witchcraft.
5: I'm not.
3: Billy's teasing you about it.
1: I just got confirmation that Nard was trying to dig up an ex and get her out of the grave and bring her back to life. Pet cemetery style.
3: I would like that, actually, because, you know, the ex that he has that died, that would be awesome.
1: That's a soulmate. She was hilarious.
3: He should dig her up. That's so weird, though. He's the only guy I know that's ever been like, oh, I'm a witch.
1: Yeah. All right. So tell us some cool stuff about being a witch.
5: I wish I knew
3: anything. He's not going to tell you anything.
5: I don't know anything.
1: All right, the full devotion, it gets a little more expensive. We're up to $25.01 for the full devotion. Which one do you want? And you can add personalization.
3: He's done talking to you.
5: I don't know anything about him.
1: What do you mean? This is the most powerful spell.
3: He's tired of you.
5: I just don't know anything about him.
3: Now you don't know anything about him.
5: I don't know anything about
1: him. No physical items will be shipped. We're going to have to buy the candle separately. Mm. A photo from the ritual process is shared digitally. So a lot of people are saying they've had some good results.
3: There you go, Nard.
1: This lady, I haven't seen results yet, and I'm feeling ways I never expected. I'm keeping an open mind. You never know. That's from Melissa. That was from May.
3: Again, that was from a female.
1: Oh, it's all girls.
3: You don't have any guys on there. They're like, oh, this stuff's great. Only Nard. Who else is into tarot cards? Only Nard.
1: Nard.
3: As a male, I mean. Only Nard. Like, there. Maybe he's a genius because he's the only dude in this circle of, like, girls. Like, that's... Maybe it's smart of you, right?
1: Well, when I was in New York, they have a lot of tarot card reading and psychic readings.
3: Yeah.
1: And it's only women. Monty. It's only women that go see those.
3: Yeah.
1: No dude's going to spend his hard-earned money
3: Nard will.
1: For a psychic reading.
3: Nard will.
5: I will not.
3: We used to have this really funny electric guy named Gary Spivey.
5: He's the man.
3: He was the man. Yeah. Thanks for reminding me, Nard. Because Nard ran him off.
5: I didn't run him off.
1: He was pretty good, man. That was a fun little segment
3: we did. It was fun. It was interesting because he was right, like, a lot. He wasn't 100%. No, like, who is? But he was right about a lot of things. But Nard would call this guy and bug him so much in his free time and use the show that the guy stopped coming on our show.
5: No, we're still friends.
1: No,
3: yeah, but he doesn't come on our show, you dumbass.
5: You never asked him. But like, he
3: stopped booking with us because he had to get, like, a restraining order
5: no,
3: on
5: did
3: you.
5: Not.
1: All right, Derek.
3: All right.
1: Out of all the segments we've ever done on our show, that one was the one where every line was lit up, mm-hmm. where people wanted a Gary Spivey reading.
3: Yeah, because he was good. Like, it was legit. I mean, I don't know how to explain it. Like, I get it. It's like cuckoo stuff, right? This guy is a psychic. I'm just telling you, like, the people that would call in, it would blow their minds about how much stuff he would know about them.
1: Yeah.
3: And that's why every line was lit up. And it was a great segment. And the guy came on, and it was nothing. Like, we promoted him. He came on, and Nard ruined it.
5: I did.
1: Why can't you just admit you're doing witchcraft?
5: I'm not.
3: Why can't you just admit you ruined every good thing about this show?
5: I didn't. We can get him on tomorrow.
3: Crap.
1: You really do. You really ruined everything about the show.
5: I'm still friends with him.
1: You are a piece of crap. I'm going to go to break.
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1: We're just trying to help Nard find some witch stuff. Derek, you found one that has over 72 pieces.
3: It has 77 pieces. Nard is the one that we went ahead and got.
1: Okay. What?
3: Nard's very excited. Oh, it's a Y-spell large witchcraft kit. It comes with an altar spell set, Wiccan supplies and tools. It comes with spell candles, dried herbs, crystal stones, a pendulum, and a bowl and spoon, I guess. The only thing I'm missing now is the cauldron.
1: Yeah, we got to figure out fire because he doesn't have a fireplace. Yeah.
3: Well, Nard thinks that he can get an open flame into his home.
5: I did not say nothing. What?
1: So, all right. Derek, I don't know if you knew this, but Nard, they call him It.
5: What?
1: His neighborhood.
3: Yeah.
1: Like the clown.
3: Yeah,
1: you know,
3: yeah.
1: The scary one that lived in the drain?
3: Mm-hmm.
1: That's what they call him in his neighborhood on Hershey Drive.
3: Yeah, I believe it.
1: When they drive by, his house has been tagged with It.
3: Mm-hmm.
1: It's crazy. They got a little nickname for you there. They call you It.
3: Mm-hmm.
1: That's fun.
3: No, this is great. You can even, I'm also throwing into the cart a cauldron. Like, I already found a cauldron.
1: Is it? Make sure there's actual metal.
3: It's cast iron.
1: Oh, perfect.
3: And iron. The cool thing is it comes with this like device that is like a little burner that you put under it, so he doesn't even have to have an open flame.
1: Perfect. All right. So
3: it's like
1: a
3: propane source. So I already figured that out for you too. You're welcome.
5: Okay.
1: All right. So you've been a witch. Do you have a witch name, or you just go by Nathan? Nathaniel.
3: He's gonna tell us that.
5: I don't have anything.
3: Well, yeah, you do. I just purchased a 77-piece kit.
5: There you go.
3: And a cauldron for you,
5: you
3: dumbass.
5: You know what I got then?
3: You don't have, it's not that you don't have anything. But yeah, his witch name, I don't know. It's something, I don't know if Nard wants me to say.
1: If you guys want to call in and give him a witch name, that'd be fine. 1-855-FU-BILLY.
3: Yeah.
1: There's this Farrah Abraham girl. She was the 16 and pregnant, right? Isn't that what the single mom show? Was that the show,
3: yeah.
1: 16 and pregnant?
3: That was the original show that she was on.
1: Well, she has just released an AI sex tape.
3: Mm-hmm.
1: And you're going to see more and more of this. This was, according to TMZ, Farrah Abraham has an AI sex tape. She's releasing a new sex tape. It's all made with artificial intelligence. She is making history with the launch of the first ever celebrity sex tape featuring a virtual replica. She's calling her AI masterpiece Farrah's Back Door.
3: Yeah.
1: And it's now available via AI platform OChat. And at first glance, Farrah's virtual twin looks exactly like the real deal.
3: Yeah, I mean, you remember what I was telling you about Farrah, right? How you could buy videos on the internet of her going number two?
1: Yes. Is that AI or is that real?
3: No, that's her. She does it into like a sink.
1: Are you serious?
3: Yeah. And, you know, like the comedian that...
1: How bad do you need money?
3: It pretty bad.
1: I mean, how...
3: Pretty bad.
1: You must like you're like, I'll do anything but to maintain a lifestyle.
3: Yeah.
1: That is, I'll do anything but get a real job. I would rather take a dump in a sink than have to get a real job.
3: Yeah.
1: And I'm sure there's a lot of women out there that are like, hey, man, working sucks. There's probably a lot of dudes. It's just not offered to dudes. We can't make any money taking a dump in a sink.
3: No. No, no, no. Like, would God forbid one day when this runs out and I just haven't done well with my money, I'm going to continue to have to work. So I'm going to have to go out there and drive a truck or, you know, if I'm lucky enough to get a job.
1: But what if you have the option, Derek, where women...
3: But I would always drive a truck before I would take a dump in a
1: sink.
3: What
1: if you could make the same amount of money? Now.
3: I don't video it and sell it to weirdos, you dumbass.
5: You wouldn't, though?
3: No. No.
1: Nard would.
3: I would just get... I'm going to get a... it's not even a I would.
5: You wouldn't get a real job.
3: It's not even a I would. It's I'm going to eventually get a real job. Like,
5: yeah, but you'll take a dump and video it.
3: No, I won't.
5: What?
3: What? Why would? Why do you think I would?
5: As long as...
3: What kind of whore things do I do?
5: No, I'm just saying, like, you're...
3: No, seriously. What kind of things do I do where I'm like, I need attention, I need lifestyle? Name one example.
1: Yeah, I don't know any, Derek.
3: Yeah, you
1: can. I wish I could.
3: It would be your witch ass. You would do this.
1: The only thing is, I could see you getting into some serious gambling debt, and then...
3: Absolutely.
1: Then a guy saying, hey, I'll forgive the debt if you take a dump in a sink.
3: No, because I have absolutely been in some serious gambling debt. And the great thing when you're in a serious gambling debt is, as long as you make payments, you're okay.
1: Okay.
3: You just, as long as you don't, the only time you get into trouble is when you run from them.
1: Gotcha.
3: If you just tell them, like, hey, man, I got over my skis this week, lost it all. Can you give me a few weeks? I'll pay it off in increments. And they're great about it.
1: Okay, well, that's good.
3: Yeah.
1: What's up, Nick?
16: I was calling. I was going to call an artist, dumbass.
1: Okay. Have you dabbled in witchcraft, sir?
16: Not really.
3: Yeah, okay. Of course, because you're a male.
16: Yes.
1: You said yes.
3: Yeah. He's like, thanks, you got that one right, bud.
1: Yeah, so if you were looking for some new porn...
3: Why would you go to Farrah Abraham?
1: I don't know why anybody would pay for Farrah Abraham.
3: I don't know. Like, she had the porn back, like, it's super old now. The original one she did, because she originally wanted to be Kim Kardashian. And so, you remember when she had, like, a real porn star do her, and she filmed it, and then she acted like it leaked. Like, Kim, you know what I mean? Like,
1: she hired a whole production crew to make a porno and then acted like it got stolen.
3: She hired a male porn star to perform. And then she was like, that was my boyfriend. I don't know how that got out. Like, she literally tried to be Kim Kardashian is what she tried to be.
1: She would do anything for fame.
3: Yes. And this is the life that the road that she's went down. She's doing strip club stuff for a long... She's done anything she can besides just get a real job.
1: Yeah, she doesn't want to do that.
3: She tried to, for a while there, she tried to get like a...

0: And I think that she, you know, not that it has anything to do with waterfalls, but I think the unique thing about Farrah is I think she, like, prefers backdoor.
1: Oh,
0: you know,
1: goodness.
0: Like, every once in a while you kind of hear about these girls, and it's like, no, they prefer that over the front door.
1: I always feel like they didn't have a father.
0: Like, I remember the girl, like, there was a girl that I went to school with that was a rumor about her, is that she only would do it there. And I remember guys just being, like, fascinated in school with her. Like, they would follow her around. It was just, it was weird.
1: Yeah, that's weird.
0: Because it's just like, you're just beginning in your sexual life, and it's like, that's the only way you want to do
1: that. Isn't that what you do when everything else stops working?
0: I think so. I think so.
1: Right? That's usually the last thing you do.
0: Mm-hmm. Huh. And there's also, you know, somebody pointed this out, there's way more girls out there that have never done that. Never done like that.
1: I would imagine.
0: Yeah. Like, most girls, I feel like, have it.
1: Probably not. Really?
0: Well, I don't know.
1: Not today's woman.
0: Again, I'm a person that has had sex with, I can count them on my hands. I barely have to go into my next hand with how many people I've had sex with. You know what I mean? Like, people are like, I don't have enough fingers or toes. I got plenty of extra. And so I don't know, actually. I'm just guessing.
1: Yeah, he's guessing because he's not a whore like you are.
0: I'm not a whore.
1: Yeah, you are.
0: What are you talking about? You've had hundreds.
2: Nah.
0: You've had hundreds.
1: Do you see the old school actor that's having a baby with his 24-year-old girlfriend? And he is 54. Luke Wilson, Owen Wilson's brother.
0: Yeah.
1: He's got a 24-year-old girlfriend. There he is.
2: Damn.
0: Mm-hmm.
1: Well, see, Nard over there, he's going, damn, this is Nard's dream.
2: Yeah, he's living his best life.
1: So this is your dream, huh? To be a 54-year-old man with a 24-year-old girlfriend.
2: That?
1: What do you mean? I don't know, maybe the 30-year age difference.
0: I mean, that would be pretty cool. Like, I'm not going to lie. Like, if I could get, like, a 24-year-old, I definitely would, you know?
2: Yeah, every guy would.
0: Yeah.
1: Well, the old school actor.
0: Derek, aren't you married? Yes, I'm married. I stand by what I said.
1: He's going to become a first-time dad at 54.
0: Mm-hmm.
1: With his long-term 24-year-old girlfriend.
2: That's awesome for him.
0: It reminds me of, like, when Joaquin Phoenix was on Theo Vaughn. And, like, Joaquin Phoenix didn't become a dad until, like, his 50s. I think is, like, when he just now became a dad. And Theo Vaughn's like, yeah, I had an old dad, too. It was so weird. I hated it. And Joaquin Phoenix is like, oh, God, I had done something wrong, like, if I made a mistake. You know, because it is kind of weird when you're, like, in high school and your dad is, like, 70 years old.
1: Yeah, that would be wild.
0: It
1: happens, though. It does happen,
0: and it's like, you know, it's not that you're the worst. It's just, it's harder. It's almost impossible for you to, like, keep up and be able to really parent your child when you're that age.
1: A lot of those guys, if they're able to do that and have a kid, they got muscle, dude.
0: That is true.
1: Right? They're built different.
0: They are. Because most guys that are that age could not, like, get a girl pregnant.
1: Now, if you look at Robert De Niro, and who's the other guy?
0: Al Pacino.
1: Al Pacino, they had babies in their 80s.
0: Yeah. That's insane. Like, insane. And I get it that they, you know, they're not going to be the ones really raising those kids, too. But, like, that is, man, you imagine? Like, you're in elementary school and you're like, yeah, my dad's 80 years old. Like, my grandpa just had, like, his, I don't know, 85th birthday yesterday.
1: Imagine him having a baby.
0: I could not. The guy, he could barely talk. I mean, you know, he talks, but I don't know.
1: Did you get to talk to your grandpa? I know that
0: your mom
1: said, hey,
0: yeah,
1: it's your grandpa's birthday, if you care, dumbass.
0: Not that you give an S is what her quote was, which I still don't understand that. Like, I talk to my grandparents. I talk to my mother. I talk to my family all the time. I don't know what her problem is.
1: She popped off at 1 a.m.
0: She's got a problem. Well, it's whatever. I'll deal with it. But, yeah, I did speak to my grandparents yesterday. Okay. It's becoming kind of tough because, you know, I often just kind of troll my grandparents a little bit. Like, I'm just trying to talk to them, but, like, the stuff they talk about is just, you know, it's just elderly people stuff. And they don't get my sense of humor.
1: Right.
0: Right? Like, my grandparents are I'm talking to my grandparents yesterday because they both gather around the phone and just yell at the phone at me, you know, stuff. And they're like, yes, We saw 15 people.

0: people at the 4th of July celebration get nationalized. You know, I guess where they become citizens.
1: Right.
0: And I was like, oh, did you guys boo them? And Mike, and the conversation kind of moves on, right? My grandma, like 5 minutes later, she's like, can we go back? Why, Derek Michael, why would we boo them? And I'm like, Grandma, it's just a joke.
1: That was 5 minutes ago.
0: Yeah, I'm just kidding, Grandma. Like,
2: can we go back to what you said?
0: Yeah, like it bothered her. Like, my sense of humor bothers them, like, greatly. Like, they do not, you know, they don't get it.
1: They don't appreciate it.
0: No, they hate jokes, you know what I mean? Like, they hate Trump stuff, and I just troll them about Trump, you know? And they don't, like, they fall for it every time.
1: Every time.
0: It's the easiest one.
1: Nort, anybody in your neighborhood lose any limbs because of fireworks?
0: Mm-hmm.
2: No, not that I'm aware of.
1: Well, a California teen loses his entire hand during a stupid game outside an In-N-Out Burger with fireworks.
0: Yeah.
1: Do you see, because they tell you to keep your garage doors shut during fireworks, during 4th of July. Coming up, what's the next one? There's probably going to be another, whatever, New Year's Eve, right?
0: Yeah.
1: Fireworks. They say keep your garage door shut because if one of those fireworks gets inside your garage, it could start a fire.
0: Absolutely.
1: But people love to have their garage doors open. I saw this fireman. He's like, I tell you guys all the time, keep your garage door shut.
0: No, they love having them open, showing the neighborhood. I don't really know what they're showing off, but just their garage setup.
1: Derek, there's a piece of audio that I needed. It's the explosive diarrhea one.
0: Yeah, one
1: because I put this in the news for you because I knew you would need this.
0: Why? What?
1: Taco Bell has had to pull one of their ingredients off the menu as explosive diarrhea parasite cases surge.
0: 1-1.
1: All right. This is the diarrhea story. Let me see if I can play this.
3: Is your stomach bubbling right now? That's a very serious question because there are two parasitic viruses spreading around causing explosive diarrhea. And there's 10 confirmed cases right here in Bexar County. Now, the two parasites are called Cryptosporidium.
1: I think my cat has
3: this. Cyclosporiasis. Cryptosporidium is spread through person-to-person contact and contaminated pool water, while Cyclosporiasis is spread through contaminated produce.
1: Well, at Taco Bell, I guess locations like in Detroit, they're currently unable to sell lettuce, cilantro, onion, pico de gallo, and guacamole due to the nationwide recall. So you're not going to be able to get all the ingredients.
0: I'll be all right. It didn't bother me at all, Billy. I'm not worried.
1: No. Are you sure?
0: Yeah, I'm not sweating over this.
1: I think Anna's in our chat, and I think she said that her stomach might be going through some stuff.
0: Oh, God.
1: Yeah, I wonder if people in our chat right now have diarrhea.
0: I'm sure they do.
1: I guess it's so bad. Remember yesterday I read?
0: Yeah.
1: And people are having to use the restroom 30 times in a day.
0: Yeah, that would be...
2: That's a lot.
0: That would send you to the hospital, no doubt. You know, you have diarrhea, whatever, but like 30 times in a day?
1: Yeah, I think Anna's in our chat might have it, so everybody's saying wishing her well.
0: I've never heard of that before. 30 times in one day is insane.
1: And the fact that, Nord, you have diarrhea every day?
2: I don't have diarrhea every day.
1: No, why do you yell at me? Why do you raise your voice and get so angry?
0: Yeah, well, I told you to work on that.
1: You're the one that said you don't have a gallbladder anymore.
0: Yeah.
2: I don't. But, like, greasy foods make me have, like, diarrhea, but I don't eat greasy food.
1: Okay. The monster doesn't give you diarrhea?
2: No, it doesn't.
1: There's this Kentucky woman did a bad thing to a 91-year-old man.
0: Damn.
1: You know how there's been a lot of babies locked in cars recently? Like this past week, it's been horrendous for people leaving their babies in their hot cars.
0: Just don't know how
1: do
0: it.
1: Well, a Kentucky woman left a 91-year-old person locked inside a car on a 101-degree day after he refused to buy her cigarettes.
0: Yeah, okay. So she did it on purpose.
1: Yeah, you ain't going to buy me cigarettes sitting in that hot car, Grandpa.
0: And the 91-year-old could not get out of the vehicle like on his own because he's 91.
1: That's right.
2: But he's stubborn, so he kind of did it to himself.
0: What? He's 91. He couldn't move.
2: But he could talk, right?
0: I don't know. I have no idea. He's 91, though. If the guy could have got out of the vehicle on his own, he would have, you dumbass.
1: A Kentucky woman allegedly left a 91-year-old man locked inside his car in scorching heat.
0: Yeah.
1: After he refused to buy her cigarettes.
0: Imagine the 91-year-old's in the back seat, and he can't pull on the handle to unlock it.
2: Right.
0: And he couldn't move to get up front to unlock it. And he's stuck in the car. Did he kind of still do it to himself?
2: Kind of.
0: Okay. All right.
2: By having an attitude.
1: Well, he had an attitude?
2: Well, it sounds like...
0: And so, because somebody has an attitude, they should be locked in a hot car.
2: Where's his phone?
0: Is that what you're saying right now? Is that what you're openly saying?
2: Where's his phone?
0: Is that what you're openly saying?
1: Right,
0: is because someone had an attitude, they should be locked in a hot car.
2: I mean, it sounds like he could have got out.
0: He couldn't have, you dumbass.
2: He just didn't try hard enough.
0: Okay, all right.
1: Man, it's always his fault.
2: Because I've Ubered like 91-year-olds, and they're capable.
0: That's great, Nark.
1: They're pretty
0: bright,
1: Derek.
0: That's great. Just because you've had a 91-year-old that's able to move, wonderful. But not all of them can.
1: People are pointing out that Nard has been giving me lots of attitude.
0: I think we should lock him in a hot car.
2: We've done that.
0: When have we done that?
1: We have done speed bump trivia where I lock you in the trunk of a car. And then we drive as fast as we can over speed bumps. That's hilarious with a bunch of metal items in
0: speed
1: there.
0: Speed bump trivia, yes.
1: Way different. Yeah,
0: way different,
1: sir. That's for funny.
0: Yeah.
2: It got hot in there.
1: All right, let me take a quick break. We'll be right back.
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0: I got a couple crazy stories. One in particular, a male shopper's despicable sexual act on a woman was all caught on camera at this California grocery store.
1: Just sick.
0: This creepy man filming up a woman's skirt, following her around the grocery store. I'm telling you, now I don't know if I could market it. I don't know if ladies would get behind it, but I think it'd be so funny. Because I don't think you should not wear skirts. You should wear what you feel comfortable. Yeah,
1: you should wear whatever the hell you want and not have to worry about a weird-ass dude.
0: But if you do wear a skirt, I want to sell Billy Madison Show truck nuts that you wear underneath your skirt, and so you just attach them to your thong, and they're balls that hang down. So if a guy does try to get an upskirt shot, he's just going to get nothing but truck nuts.
1: It's a funny idea. I just don't know if it would sell.
0: I don't know if women would do it. It'd be hilarious.
1: It would be, but it's like, I don't know. Girls are probably not, they're not trying to be funny. You know?
0: They're trying to be sexy, feel
1: they're
0: hot.
1: Just trying to feel good about themselves.
0: It's, I don't know, what is it, 95 degrees out?
1: Yes, yes.
0: They're trying to let that thing breathe.
1: Yeah.
0: I think that would be so funny if this
1: it
0: guy
1: would be funny.
0: Upskirting, and then he gets home to look at the photo. He, you know, he grabs the Jergens.
1: Mm-hmm.
0: He's got his towel out. He's ready to go to Whittletown.
1: Mm-hmm.
0: And then he pops, he looks at the video, and wait a second, those are balls.
1: Yeah. I just, you remember how, like, there used to be a thing where it was kind of like, oh, girls, you know, you got to be careful about what you wear. And then girls really push back on that and kind of educated people like, no, girls shouldn't have to worry about what they wear. You know, it's like a guy should not be a giant weirdo.
0: Well,
1: that's what the problem is.
0: All right. There wasn't like a slow introduction to this. So you are going to have dudes lose their mind. You remember, Derek. Back in the day, our grandpa, mm-hmm. when he would see a woman's bare shoulder, he'd be like, get a boner, right? Or he'd see a woman's ankles, he'd get a boner. Can you imagine taking our grandpa, like digging up our grandpa that used to get a boner because of a woman's bare shoulder, and now just taking him to the mall one day where he's seeing camel toe, you know, nipple piercings through the shirt, tatas hanging out all over the place, butt cheeks pouring out of the shorts.
1: Yeah, but those people are dead.
0: No, I know, but if you were to
1: dig them up, yeah, for sure.
0: I'm just
1: saying. It took a while to get there, but I mean, we're 2026.
0: I get it.
1: Like, if you're a dude still being a creep, like, we got to be done with you.
0: But
1: get the hell out of here.
0: We had to give, because we just kind of accelerated this.
1: We did. We kind of accelerated it, and for the most part, I think guys behaved themselves.
0: There was a little bit of an adjustment.
1: There was. But it's just like, these last bit of weirdos, like, we got to get rid of. We have to.
0: This is going to sound very prude.
1: Uh-huh.
0: But I kind of liked it when they left more to the imagination.
1: I don't.
0: What do you think,
1: I like
0: Mark?
1: What they're wearing.
0: When it was more to the imagination.
1: Do you want them more to their imagination?
2: Yeah, I do.
0: Yeah,
1: really?
0: I really think that a lot of men, well, I wouldn't say that me and Nard are men.
1: Yeah.
0: But I would say that there are a certain percentage of men out there that wish they would leave more to the imagination.
1: Yep. Like my father-in-law, like sometimes like he yells at my wife, you know, for things that she wears, you know, especially if she's been out somewhere or whatever. And I don't even look, like I don't even think about it when we leave the house, like what she's wearing. Don't even look at it. It's like, whatever. You want to be a big girl and wear that, go for it. You know what I mean? That's crazy.
2: That's crazy.
0: That's what he said. He said that's crazy. This incident of the upskirt comes after there was an incident in Los Angeles when a man was caught rubbing his genitals on a woman.
1: Mm-hmm.
0: So then there was a clip of a suspect in a New York Yankees hat. He's seen flipping his phone upside down, following a woman who identified herself as a salon owner. So watch out. I mean, these creeps, and you think he's going to be some nard looking guy. No, this is a normal looking guy. That's a
1: you
0: creep.
1: You expect to be able to see all the creeps out there, but like sometimes you can't tell.
0: There was a Fort Wayne man accused of cutting off his genitals, using it to commit arson. Did you see the story about the guy that tried to commit
1: arson?
0: Cutting
1: off his genitals and used it to commit arson?
0: Yeah.
1: So he lit it on fire?
0: Yeah, 36-year-old man.
1: What?
0: In Fort Wayne is facing felony charges after he allegedly cut off his genitals and used it to commit arson.
1: Just the sentence that you keep saying right there, and he used it to commit arson is, I mean, cutting off your genitals is insane, but then using it like it's a Molotov.
2: Right, I feel like that's a slow-ass burn.
0: Well, this is what he did.
1: You feel like David burned slow?
2: Yeah.
1: You're probably right. I mean, you're a witch.
0: He told the officers, he was like, hey, about 2 a.m., he went into the garage, he used a kitchen knife to cut off his genitals.
1: Yeah.
0: And then he poured gasoline on the dismembered organ, set it on fire, leaving the garage, walking away until he found police. At the scene of the fire, a fire investigator located a gasoline container and four lighters, as well as a nearby kitchen knife. Court records do not detail whether the genitals were located. I would imagine not. They were lit on fire.
1: Yeah. No, it's... I just can't believe he set it on fire.
0: Can you imagine... At 2 a.m., this dude chopped his genitals off, balls and all. Put him on the ground.
1: No, Billy, I can't imagine that.
0: Lit him on fire, and then walked away. And then the garage, there was a fire in the garage.
1: I can't imagine. I really can't. Like that would, I don't even know where you go from there. I don't know what kind of drugs you have to be on to be able to cut off your genitals.
0: And the guy's still alive.
1: Like, you cut off your genitals, and then you carry on, and you haven't even been to the hospital.
0: No.
1: You didn't go in to, get it. Like, you were able to get it to, stop bleeding, and I don't understand it.
0: I don't either.
1: I don't understand how you carry on. You know what I mean? I get the smallest injury, and it bothers me.
0: Oh.
1: I'm weak.
0: Well, when I watched soccer, I would see those guys, and they would get their foot stepped on or something.
1: Oh, my God. I don't know how they didn't break their foot.
0: And you would have thought they'd just been shot the way they acted on the field.
1: Oh, I know what you're saying. Oh, my goodness. The way they fall down.
0: Fall down and cry.
1: Yes.
0: And then lay down on the ground like they just been shot is insane to me. I couldn't even watch soccer because of the acting that was in it.
2: It's worse than basketball.
0: Yeah.
1: Well, okay, guys, you do have to admit, though, soccer is a pretty physical sport.
0: It is.
1: I mean, they are kicking the hell out of each other.
0: Their arms would...
1: No,
0: and then they would dramatically fall down.
1: They're very infamous for flopping. My favorite are the clips where they fall down and they cover their face, but then they peek through their eye, through their fingers to see if the ref is seeing them or not, and then they close it back. You know, kind of how a child would do that, when they're throwing a tantrum.
0: I have a woman with the UK's biggest boobs.
1: Yep.
0: And she reveals the dating hell as a woman with big boobs trying to find a man. Mm. We will get to that next.
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0: A woman with the UK's biggest boobs reveals dating hell as dudes are obsessed with only one thing.
1: Yeah.
0: I would imagine if you're a woman that has big breasts, that's got to be like a guy that has a lot of money. Do you ever truly know that that person really cares about you?
1: Mm-hmm.
0: Do they are they really with you because they want to be with you? Or do they just want to be with you because you got a lot of money? Or do they just want to be with you because you got big boobs?
1: Yeah, I mean, that's usually what it comes down to. It's somebody usually wants to be with somebody because they got a lot of something. It's always different things. Like right now, I see this trend going online where people are, they're taking pictures of people that live in the southern parts of our country, like kind of like SEC country. And it's a lot of times these big ogre dudes, kind of like they have a similar look to me. And they'll have like these hot ass chicks. And it'll be like, how? People just are like, how? And it's like, oh, this guy must have a dad that has like $1.2 billion net worth.
0: Right. He's got to have some cash.
1: Because like, how does he get this?
2: Or like, they look like their dad.
1: I don't think so. Like, I don't know if that's necessarily true.
2: Really?
1: Like, people say that all the time. They're like, hey, be careful who you are, because that's who your daughter's going to marry. But like, my chick used to say that to me all the time, like, careful how I am, because that's how your daughter's going to marry. But it's like, I look at her and I'm like, you didn't marry your dad. Like, you married literally the complete opposite of your dad.
0: Yeah, she did.
1: Like, what are you talking about? Like, I don't know if that is necessarily something that is true. You know? Like, who really marries their dad? Like,
0: a
1: guy that is just like their dad. I don't know if it really happens that much.
0: Nard, you were trying to marry your mom.
1: Yeah, what? You were. Like, literally.
0: A woman like your mother.
1: Yeah.
0: You would like a woman like your mother that's mm-hmm. nurturing.
2: Well, yeah.
0: That takes care of you.
1: That lets you grope them 24/7.
0: Exactly.
2: Right. I wouldn't mind that.
1: Doesn't talk back.
0: This woman on dating apps, she says that all the conversations always turn to her giant boobs.
1: Mm.
0: And so it's hard to ever just go on a date with a guy. That has to just be misery for women, to have big, giant boobs.
1: I don't know.
0: And then to even, does the guy even care about you?
1: As long as you have those big boobs, yeah. Which is the great thing is she's always going to have those big boobs.
0: She might.
1: They're going to look different, maybe, but they're still going to be big, giant boobs. And I think guys love that.
0: Do women that have big, giant boobs?
1: I think they get treated well for life.
0: Do you think? Because I don't know. If you have big, giant boobs, is that something that maybe you just show a photo of your face and not neck down? Kind of like, you know how you hide having a kid?
1: No,
0: do they
1: I think
0: hide
1: you
0: having
1: use
0: big boobs, or do they use them to try to lure men in?
2: Yeah, they do.
1: You do, because here's what's okay. It's like a guy that does have a lot of money, right? Maybe the girl is with him for the money, whatever. But you know what? He gets treated well for life, just like a girl with big boobs. Like, she doesn't get involved in a relationship where she gets treated poorly.
0: Gotcha.
1: Like, she is it. I understand. I totally understand what you're saying, Billy. Like, does a girl who has big boobs, does she worry the guy's just with me for my boobs? But you got to think, like, does it matter? As long as you are being treated well. And I don't know one big boob girl that is not being treated well. Like, you couldn't get one call from a girl that has big, giant knockers that's like, my man just treats me like crap.
0: Yeah, you don't see that a lot.
1: You never, ever see that. Ever.
0: Usually those men simp for the woman.
1: The only girls that get treated bad are girls with, just regular boobs. And it's like,

0: you know, that shouldn't happen. But it does. It does happen. I'm sorry.
1: See, I'm not a boob guy, so. Yeah. Right? That couldn't hypnotize me.
0: It hypnotizes me.
1: Kay Breezy says her man treats her like crap and she's got big boobs.
0: I don't believe you, Kay Breezy. I think you're just spoiled rotten.
1: You think so? You think that's the case?
0: I do. I think if people were to actually take a look at Kay Breezy, depending on, I don't know what her boob size is. So some girls, what I found is that some girls think they have big boobs and they don't.
1: Oh, this guy says women with tiny boobs get treated like crap.
0: They sometimes do. I'll tell you what, you know who doesn't get treated like crap? Girls with big, giant boobs. They do not. Like, I just...
1: If you notice, people go crazy. They fight to see who can open the door for her.
0: Yeah.
1: They get free stuff.
0: She doesn't get told no. She gets to pick and choose. She gets the remote. Like, she picks what they're going to watch.
1: If you notice, she even gets treated better by other women.
0: Yeah, it's crazy. But it's just like, that's the way of the world. And you know what? That's what happens with rich guys, too. Like, rich guys, they just get treated well. You know?
1: I just sent you a piece of audio that I need.
0: Yep.
1: And this guy, he was screaming at the TV. And he's an old man, right? Mm-hmm. He's an old man screaming at the TV.
0: Yeah.
1: He's screaming at the TV. It's a trap. It's a trap. And it causes his wife. His wife freaks out. She goes to go check on him and see what all the commotion's about. And this is what happened. Listen to this.
2: No, you idiot. Don't do that. It's a trap.
3: Honey, what are you watching?
2: Our wedding.
0: Yep. All right. All right.
1: He was yelling at himself.
0: What a funny guy.
1: He was yelling at himself.
0: What are you watching?
1: Our wedding. Don't do it. Don't do it. It's a trap. It's a trap. She comes in, honey, what's wrong? What are you watching? Our wedding.
0: What a hilarious guy.
1: That was funny. Wonder how many men regret the person they picked.
0: I wonder how many, like, you get to that age and you're still bitching.
1: Yeah, he's like, oh no, it's a trap.
0: Mm-hmm.
1: Don't do it.
0: Mm-hmm.
1: Say no.
0: Yep. I don't know how many, I feel like you get to that age, you're still married, you're probably, I don't know.
1: Mr. San Mo says that he cheated on a girl that has big boobs.
4: I bet she had small boobs too.
0: I don't know. I guess what I've learned is that not he's saying the girl that he cheated with had small boobs.
1: He said that he cheated on a woman that has big boobs.
0: Yeah.
4: Oh, so his present girl had small boobs, right?
1: No, you are the only one that brought small boobs into the conversation. All I did was read one sentence, you dumbass.
0: Like,
1: and the sentence was, this guy says that he cheated on a woman with big boobs.
0: Your inability to comprehend basic sentences is becoming a problem.
4: It's my disability.
0: This used to not happen. Like, I don't understand.
4: I don't know.
0: Like, you're getting in the way now.
1: Another guy says he cheated on a small boob girl with a girl that has huge boobs.
0: Now, the girl with small boobs can't even be mad.
1: Yeah.
0: It's tough.
1: I don't hate that because a lot of women have cheated on their man that has maybe a smaller weenie to go be with a guy that has a bigger weenie.
0: Yeah.
1: So, ladies, you can't be mad at the guy that cheats on the girl with the small boobs to go be with the girl with the big boobs when... You guys have done it, or maybe not you personally, but in your pack of women in general, have cheated on a man because he was small in stature, and they got with a guy with a bigger one.
0: When I was a young man, I had a girl for 2 years, from like 17 to 19. She ended up cheating on me with a guy that had an Audi. And it's like, I just couldn't, you know, it's like, what could I do? The kid's got money, you know? What a baller.
1: Yeah, that's a problem.
0: I drove a Ford Escort. I really couldn't be upset. It was a 5-speed, though. But he had an Audi, 2-door. It's like, what? I can't compete with that.
1: You couldn't compete with a car.
0: I couldn't. It was badass.
1: No, think about that. You got cheated on because a guy had a better car.
0: He had a 2-door. He had a 2-door Audi. It was badass. I couldn't even be mad. I mean, I was pissed. I was super pissed. You know what I mean? It was like I called her 100 times pissed.
4: Oh.
1: You're like, wait a second.
0: Yeah. But now, you know. Now that girl's tried to reach out to me several times as the years have gone by. And it's just like double birds.
1: Yeah, but didn't she have a kid?
0: She had like 5.
1: Oh, sick.
0: Yeah, it is.
1: Only because.
0: Super sick.
1: Well, I don't think having five kids is sick, but in your case where she's now.
0: Yeah.
1: No, Derek.
0: Three baby dads.
1: What I think is sick is you were with her at the end, tail end of high school.
0: Yeah.
1: And you guys go your separate ways. Then years later, she has all these kids with all these different dudes. And then the balls on her to reach out to you thinking, oh, yeah, I'll take you back.
0: Yep.
1: I mean, that's like, hey, the what sick
0: are you,
1: part.
0: She basically would send me like a are you up messages. You know, and it's just like, yeah, I'm up, bitch. I'm up way more than you.
1: But the balls on her.
0: Yeah, I understand.
1: To think that you would even be interested.
0: Yeah. Which, I mean, she does look good. But I'm not interested. I'm not allowed to be.
4: Oh.
0: You know, so, I don't have control over my messages.
4: Oh.
0: So. I just hear about them. You think it's funny, Nark?
1: You think it's funny that Derek has no control over his own messages?
4: Yeah, like, I'm too far off. I don't want none of that. And then he comes back with, I got no control over it. I can't. I get to hear about it.
1: Yeah, it's secondhand.
4: Yeah, but it sounds like he just really wanted to, you know, say hi.
1: Derek wanted to give her a sixth baby is what they're saying in the chat.
0: You know,
1: probably fourth baby daddy.
0: Hey, how you been?
4: Long time no talk.
1: Looks like you've been up to some stuff, huh?
0: Oh, yeah? Oh, looks like we're both miserable.
1: Collecting all those baby daddies, huh?
0: Yeah. She does seem to be doing well financially, though. Getting a lot of child support.
1: All right, so this dude he's upset. He goes, all right, so I'm dating this woman, and we just moved in together.
0: Mm-hmm.
1: 6 months in, she wants me to pay 100% of all the bills. She also wants a monthly allowance, and she wants to keep 100% of her own income.
0: Wow.
1: She claims she wants to live a trad lifestyle, but this is feeling more like a sponsorship.
0: Mm.
1: So she wants money, right? Like an allowance.
0: Mm-hmm.
1: But she has a job.
0: Yeah.
1: She wants him to pay all the bills.
0: But you're saying she wants also him to give her an allowance?
1: Yeah.
0: But she has a job. Like, okay, my chick, like, kind of has a job, and she just, her thing is she just gets to keep her money, right? Like, I don't give her money. She just gets to keep her money. Like, she doesn't really have to pay for much. So, that's her allowance. Like, I'm not, on top of that, also going to give her money.
1: Give her more money.
0: Yeah, like, it's, what do you mean?
1: Okay.
0: Like, you want to have a job, keep your money, and you want me to also give you money?
4: Yeah.
1: All right.
0: What?
1: This is what, and it gets worse.
0: What?
1: So she tells him, she goes, I want to be a trad wife. But she wants him to do half the housework. And
0: that's not a trad wife.
1: And pay 100% of the bills.
0: That's not a trad wife. A trad wife is not having him do, people couldn't survive as trad wives. What they used to have to do.
1: They used to have to wash the clothes outside.
0: Yeah.
1: And then hang them. And then sweep the porch.
0: Right.
1: Wash every dish by hand.
0: Uh-huh.
1: Like, those women worked their ass off.
0: They really do. And it's, I don't believe them. I see them on TikTok, you know, because my TikTok, it's like curated to like what I would always
1: trad want. Wives.
0: Yeah. I do see, like, I see girls that like get up in the morning and like make their man, they pack like his breakfast and his lunch every day. And it's amazing the meals that these women whip up. Like, it is just so impressive. And it's like, God, they really love them. But it's just like most women could never do that ever.
1: Well, Derek, not only do those women love their man, but they're grateful that they don't have to go to work.
0: Yeah.
1: And they show their appreciation by not having to go out there and work and pay all the bills.
0: Right.
1: By doing nice stuff for their man.
0: Like, my chick is such a trad wife that she had to have her mother come over yesterday and clean her house.
1: No way.
0: Yes. Yes. Absolutely. Well, she hurt her back.
1: Okay.
4: How did she do that?
0: Yeah, I don't know.
1: Well, you said that she had all her stuff all over the house.
0: Yeah.
1: Maybe she hurt her back doing that.
0: She hurt her back making a mess.
4: Oh.
1: Yeah, that's probably what happened.
0: And
1: not
0: last
1: cleaning.
0: Last week, her tummy hurt 3 or 4 days, and, you know, it's always something every day.
1: And so
0: her mom had to finally come over and, you know.
1: organized and get everything ready?
0: Oh, man, yesterday I got home and the house was just so clean, and I was like, oh, man. And then I didn't even know it, but I turned the corner and there's her mom.
4: You're a praiser?
0: I was about to. And then there's Margie. Thank God for Margie.
1: Yeah, thank God for
0: God,
1: her.
0: God, Margie cleans her ass off.
1: Yeah, I bet.
0: Mm-hmm.
1: House looked great.
0: Yeah, dude, phenomenal. I haven't seen the kitchen look like that in I don't know how long.
1: So I guess a lot of men that are in relationships, married, mm-hmm. have never received a birthday gift.
0: That's probably pretty common.
1: There are a lot of men that have never received a Father's Day gift. Now, they might get dinner.
0: Yeah.
1: But not a gift.
0: Yep.
1: Christmas, no gifts. Is that you? I want to talk to you next. Hang on.
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10: 1-855-FU-BILLY. That's the number. A radio celebrity. You get to call in. And then you can watch us on the YouTube, on the Twitch and Facebook Live as well, so you can see our faces. And you can always make fun of us, because that's what a lot of people like to do on our chat. So they like to make fun of us.
11: It's their favorite thing.
10: One thing they like to do is make fun of me, which is fine. I can take it. I got thick skin. They always make fun of my hair. They think I wear a wig. They say that all the time. My hair is extra curly today. I don't know why. It could be the humidity. I think some of this humidity is making my hair extra curly. You see that? See the curls?
11: It is. It's a lot of curls.
10: Yeah. What is that about?
11: I don't know.
10: Feels feminine. I don't know. I don't like it. And I had this broccoli hair before, like all the kids started to get the llama hair and the broccoli hair.
11: Mm-hmm.
10: Right? But now it's kind of out of style,
11: but
10: I still have it because that's just my natural hair. So I look like a dumbass.
11: You look like you're trying to get on a trend that's late.
10: Yes.
11: But really, you had it before you're having it after. Yeah, and I can confirm that's how his hair's been.
10: Yeah.
11: But it's like, it makes you look dumb because it's like, oh, this guy's trying to hop onto
10: look
11: that
10: late.
11: Look at
10: this late. Old guy trying to be a young dude.
11: It's like, no, this is just how I've always had my hair.
10: I look like the old guy that's trying to be hip, and I'm not trying to. This is just my hair.
11: Yeah, no, that does suck. That does suck.
10: Gosh. You know, it's like that. I'm sure because all the teenagers are getting rid of that hair, right? And they're, oh, look at that dumbass.
11: Yeah, you're a little late, pal.
10: A little late there, bud.
11: We're done with that.
10: Bill.
11: We're done.
10: I don't know what kind of hairstyle I should get. I cut it a little shorter, but it wasn't my favorite.
12: Do a temper fade.
10: What's that?
12: Fade is where you just do like just the bottom, like the bottom of it.
10: What? Can you explain how I'm supposed to do my hair?
11: Just so you know, Billy, never go to a barber and ask for a temper. It's a taper fade.
12: Oh, there you go. Yeah.
13: A temper
10: fade. I mean, I tell you what, you get a temper.
12: I was close.
11: Yeah.
10: Well, all right. What's a taper fade?
11: He was explaining it, Craig. He just was calling it.
10: Well, you said something about bottom. So you go there and then you bend over and then.
12: No.
10: No,
12: it's just right there by the ear, like in between the ear, like it right there in the middle of your earway. Like
10: you can't talk.
11: Now he's having you get your ears done.
12: No, I'm just saying, like it's right there, kind of by your ears, like it's like really low.
11: It's

0: like a new kind of mattress that you get on your head?
1: Yeah, it is.
2: Okay, so
0: that's a temper fade.
2: All right, so I need to go in and ask for a taper fade, yeah, just on the sides.
1: Yeah, because
0: no, I think you should just keep doing what you're doing.
1: You'll still have the long hair like you like. It's just it'll be cleaned
0: up. You need to keep doing what you're doing, Billy, and that's going to a salon and say, "Do your thing, girl.
2: Do your thing, girl. Make me look pretty." People are saying, "Don't do that, Bill."
0: Yeah, don't.
2: Don't do the taper fade.
0: Give me a temper fade.
1: That's close.
0: Everything this guy does is dumb.
2: I don't know what it is. I don't know. I don't know. Oh, I don't know, man, what to do. You know, you get to a certain point where it doesn't matter what you look like. Right?
0: That's the key.
2: Right? So it doesn't even matter what you look
0: like. Because
2: we're
0: like, oh, let's get cameras.
2: So now I have to have look decent. And we can do these BMS Lives, and so I can't look all stupid when we go to do those.
0: Uh-huh. It sucks.
2: I didn't know what to wear to the last one.
0: Yeah, you look great.
2: So I wore an Elvis shirt that I found in my closet.
0: Yeah.
2: I was like, oh, I'll wear this. I had another shirt that was kind of cool, but it was pink.
0: Yeah.
2: I was like, oh, no, this would be bad news. I'll get made fun of so bad. Yeah, I go to a salon.
0: Yes, he does.
2: Yeah, I don't know. Maybe next week I'll go get a hair. It's just what a dilemma it is.
0: Yeah, what
2: so
0: a dilemma.
2: Hard. It's
0: he's
2: so
0: always,
2: difficult
0: yeah,
2: being
0: this has
2: me.
0: Always happened.
2: Oh, it's so difficult.
0: He'll sometimes,
2: being
0: for weeks on end, he'll I don't know what to do with my hair.
2: I will.
0: He'll come in every day with it.
2: I don't know what to do.
1: He's even made appointments and not gone to
0: him. He'll go. He'll show up to the appointments and be like, I'm just not ready.
2: No, I've sat outside the door.
0: Yeah.
2: And then left. It didn't feel right.
0: Just wasn't ready for you to do your thing, girl.
2: Felt too busy, like they were going to rush through it. I needed them to take their time.
0: Yeah.
2: So, any dudes out there never get gifts for holidays?
0: I mean, I usually don't. Man, I did this past Father's Day was decent.
2: You put it up there, right? The audio?
0: Yeah. Birthday gift 1-2.
2: I get it's more manly to not get something. Mm-hmm. And if you don't get anything,
0: it doesn't feel good, though.
2: It feels weak to complain.
0: It does.
2: But damn, to not get anything.
0: To not get anything does suck.
2: Ooh, I don't think I would like that.
0: I don't.
2: My wife always does great with gifts.
0: I know. Yeah, she's like thoughtful with you and
2: stuff.
0: Yeah,
2: super thoughtful. So I have no
0: complaints. It also helps her that you're constantly like, I want this, I want that.
2: That does help. I always send her stuff all the time.
0: All the time. So it's like she really doesn't have to guess at it.
2: All right, I need everybody to wish me good luck because I'm on a wait list to get this avatar thing. I'm going to show it to you, Derek.
0: Oh. Yep.
2: It's life size.
0: Mm-hmm.
2: You know the movie Avatar?
0: I do.
2: It's this broad from the Avatar.
0: Oh, it's life's. Oh, like your Iron Man.
2: Yeah.
0: Oh, that's gonna look creepy.
2: It's gonna look badass, is what it's gonna
0: I
2: look.
0: I don't think you'll like that.
2: I'm gonna like
0: when
2: it
0: when you get it in person.
2: I'm gonna love it in person.
0: I don't think so.
2: Look
0: I know
2: at
0: you
2: it
0: love.
2: Art.
0: I know you love James Cameron and stuff.
2: I know. I love Titanic and I like Avatar and I you know Terminator.
0: Can you imagine that in his house? Like I don't know. If
1: yeah,
0: I can.
2: Yeah, you can. Right. Yeah. You haven't been there in a while, Derek. Like 15 years.
0: Yeah, I got it, but it's still the same.
2: No, it's way different.
0: No, it's not.
2: No, it's super different.
0: It's just rearranged.
2: No, it's not.
0: Yeah, it is. I understand the concept.
2: I'm not going to replace the whiff with the Avatar lady.
0: Of course not.
2: It's a statue, dumbass. It doesn't even have a bottom. All it is, it's life size. Right, like from the boobies up.
0: Yeah.
2: I don't know. I think I need to have it.
0: Okay.
2: So I'm on a wait list.
0: So there's so many people that want it that you have to get on a wait list.
2: Yeah, yeah. All but right. It doesn't mean that I'm going to get it. So I need all the good luck.
0: Yeah.
2: Avatar mid-AF.
0: There's that many people that want this.
2: Yeah, yeah, they do.
0: Wow.
2: It's a super big deal.
0: Who even sells something like that?
2: A place that sells it.
0: Okay. So he doesn't want to give it out. He doesn't want people to get on the wait list.
2: Exactly.
0: Gatekeeping.
2: Yeah.
0: Gatekeeping the statues.
2: I am.
0: I promise you could say it, and not one person would get ahead of you in line.
2: It doesn't matter. It just even if one person does, it could throw me off.
0: They wouldn't.
2: I'm not on a waste list. I'm on a wait list, you dumbass.
0: Yep.
2: All right, let me play this audio, because this woman has a theory that if your woman doesn't get you gifts, it means she doesn't love you.
3: If you're dating a woman who has never gotten you a birthday gift or has never gotten you a gift randomly, that woman doesn't like you.
2: Yeah, that's so true. If she never just gets you a gift randomly, if she never gets you a birthday gift.
0: Yeah.
2: The women that get their dudes gifts,

0: home and they're like, oh, I got this for you. You know, and it's like always just like a little something. And it's like, oh, I've always thought those women love their man more. That's for sure. I don't think it's hard to argue with that.
1: That's right.
0: Like, I feel like those guys aren't getting cheated on.
1: No.
0: Like, none of that. Because their woman is constantly thinking about them.
1: Always thinking about
0: mm-hmm. it. Like, oh, I saw this, and I was like, oh, he'll love this.
1: Oh, he needs to have this.
0: Or they know, like, what he... And they don't even have to ask... They know what size he... Like, I know there's wives that I... Like, I have buddies that have wives that, like, they even know what size hat they wear.
2: Oh, wow.
1: And... Because they have different hats. They have, like, what is it, 940?
0: Yes.
1: They have a 59 or, right, or whatever it is.
0: They'll wear, some guys I know still wear, like, they'll wear a fitted cap, and they know it's, like, oh, 7 1/2 or whatever. Right. Like, they know what size. Like, so not only do they know their shirt size and their pant size, I mean, they even know them so well, they know their hat size. And so they always just, like, kind of come home with, oh, I got you a new, whatever it is. They just know. And it's like, oh, yeah, those dudes are, they live the best lives.
1: And this woman argues,
0: mm-hmm.
1: this is what she was saying about how.
3: If you're dating a woman who has never gotten you a birthday gift or has never gotten you a gift randomly, that woman doesn't like you and she's using you.
1: She's using you. Mm-hmm. Kind of, it feels like that. The woman that doesn't get you gifts is a woman that's settled for you.
0: Yeah.
1: That's what I think.
0: I think you're absolutely right. It's hard to argue with. It really is.
1: There was a dude, he posted on Reddit that mm-hmm. he has the best wife ever because she goes out there and she picks up his Viagra for him. He's in his
0: 60s. That's for her.
1: Well, but it's also for him.
0: Yep. Yeah, but at the end of the day,
1: fact that she's so horny
0: mm-hmm.
1: that she wants to make sure that he has his Viagra at home. He's in his 60s. I thought that was really sweet that she is the one that always refills and picks up his Viagra.
0: Yep.
1: And I thought, that is romantic.
0: Because it also says to him, like, oh, she wants to do it.
1: She wants yours.
0: Because she's not avoiding the Viagra. She's like, oh, honey, don't worry. I picked up the Viagra so we can have sex.
1: Yeah, I thought that was so romantic.
0: Tell me something that's more romantic.
1: What's more romantic than that? You're such an arguer that you wanted to argue about that.
2: I just... Because that was all about her.
1: I don't see it that way.
2: No, that's for her, too.
0: That's a nice thing.
1: Okay, sex is supposed to be about both of them.
2: So then when she goes to the grocery store, then we should praise them because they're going to the grocery store? Or we should not praise them because we're both eating the food?
1: What? Oh, you don't think?
0: God, you're so stupid.
1: You're so scorned.
0: You're such a stupid person.
2: Why?
0: Like, everything you say is just... I was thinking about this yesterday. It's just like... Sometimes you used to be funny, and now you're just stupid.
2: I'm not.
0: All the time.
2: Just give you another outlet.
0: No, you're just a dumb, dumb, stupid person.
2: If we're all on the same page, wouldn't it be all
0: like,
2: dumb?
0: I don't know how you don't... Like, a woman that goes and picks up her man's Viagra prescription like clockwork.
2: Yeah, it's not
0: like
2: romantic.
0: Like, clockwork is romantic.
2: No, that's not romantic.
0: Yes, it is.
2: That just means romantic. She wants to have sex, too.
0: Which
4: that's
0: is awesome.
4: Romantic.
0: Which is like... Who doesn't want to be desired by their
2: what
0: spouse?
2: What if she didn't
0: want
2: to have sex and he just needed the Viagra? Oh, I got to go get your meds.
0: Yeah, that would feel terrible. That'd be like, oh, she doesn't want to. Okay, she doesn't want to have sex with me.
2: Nope, she's doing it for herself.
0: You're dumb.
2: Not romantic.
0: You're just a dumb person.
2: Nope.
0: It has nothing to do with your disability. It has everything to do with how you were raised so poorly. And it's like you had two parents.
1: Let me go to
0: and
1: Maddie.
0: It's like they both suck.
2: What?
1: What's up, Maddie?
0: Sorry.
5: Hi. Yeah, I've been married for close to 8 years, and I have never bought my husband a birthday gift, a Christmas present, a Father's Day gift.
1: Well, you don't
0: know. Never?
5: Never. No. I mean, we do something, you like go to a nice dinner, or I get him a dessert. But gifts are for women and children. Like, gifts do not feel masculine. It feels like a weak man that would want a gift, and especially one that would ask for one. Like, I would get the ick if he asked me what I was getting him for Father's Day. So
0: you never just, like, surprised him, though. Like, oh, hey, honey, I was out today. I saw this. I thought you'd like it.
5: I mean, I may not even think
0: of one.
5: I mean, I'm sure I have sometime, but it's just not a thing. I mean, honestly, I think that woman is way off. I think.
1: Okay, what about this? Let's say he didn't buy you anything for one of your holidays.
0: She'd be pissed.
5: Yeah, I'd be pissed. I would be pissed because you should buy your wife gifts. You should buy your children gifts. You should buy your mom a gift. But you do not need to buy a man.

0: I guess. It's kind of unsexy.
1: I think it's unsexy for a woman to not get her man a gift.
2: Mm-hmm.
0: A man doesn't want gifts. A man goes and gets what he wants.
1: A man doesn't want to have to ask for a gift. There's a big difference. A man doesn't want to have to remind his woman that his birthday's coming up. A man doesn't want to have to remind her that Father's Day is coming up. He doesn't want to have to remind her it's Christmas coming up. He doesn't want to have to remind her, hey, this... He would like something.
2: Hey, GTA 6 is coming out.
1: He wants a woman that does it without him having to ask for it.
0: I mean, I always remember his birthday. I always remember Father's Day. I don't think a man wants gifts. Like, go out to eat. Go get some dessert.
2: Go out in the heat.
0: You know?
2: Go get it. No, she said go out to eat.
0: Listen, my dad never got gifts, okay? My dad never got gifts, and I feel like I may as well be, you know, buying my husband some panties or something if he wants a gift. Like, it just seems so... No.
1: All right. I just disagree. Do me a favor.
2: I like that she disagrees with us, though, because it's just like that's... I mean, she represents like a big...
3: A lot of girls.
2: I think she does, yeah.
1: Do me a favor. Buy him a gift next holiday. Just buy him a gift and see his reaction. I guarantee he's going to love it. I guarantee he's going to be like, wow, that was so thoughtful. Thank mm-hmm. you so much. Let me go okay. to Vanessa. What's up, Vanessa? You think Maddie's kind of correct?
4: No, not. I was actually brought up quite the opposite. My godmother would tell me, if you go shopping, you always bring your man back something. And one, that helps you because he can't get mad at you for shopping because you got him something as well. Oh, but
1: smart.
4: I mean, not only that, but I would like my man to feel good about himself and knowing that I'm taking care of him as well. It goes both ways. And so it's not a man being a simp or anything like that. It's just, hey, I appreciate you. I got you this. I know what size my man's cap is. It's a 7 3/4. He wears a fitted cap. He's a large in polo shirt, size 36 pants. I know those things because I also want him to take care of me when I want something.
1: Right. So don't you think Maddie's doing a disservice to her relationship by totally neglecting her man?
4: I mean, that's on her and her relationship, however they work out. But I know if I want something, I have a better chance of getting it without having to hear him complain about it. Or like I said, I'm going shopping. I'm spending $200 on myself, and I spent $50 on a shirt for him. He's not going to tell me anything because I still got him something.
1: Yeah. People are saying, and maybe this is true, Vanessa, they say that someone could steal Maddie's man just by giving him a small gift.
4: Yeah. I mean, I've gotten, you know, I've gone to H-E-B, hey, I got you your gel because I noticed you were running low. Something simple like that.
2: That's sweet.
1: Your dude probably got bricked up immediately. Looking around, seeing what is he out of? That's so smart. Thank you, Vanessa. You don't think like that, Maddie? You don't think, hey, my man's out of this?
0: No, I'm replenishing stuff. I'm getting stuff when he runs out of it, but it's not like special occasion. It's not gifts. To me, that's like maintenance. That's what a relationship is.
1: And you think that a man that would want a gift, you may as well just put him in panties. Because that's
0: what I don't want to put him in them. I just feel like, you know, like how you get your wife, your girlfriend lingerie for this or that. I'm like, what would I get him? Yeah. Everything that he needs, I'm getting. But
1: Maybe he buys himself all the stuff that he needs and he doesn't need anybody to buy him gifts. I don't know. What's up, Tracy? You agree with Maddie?
5: Hi. I buy my husband random gifts. We don't have a gift rule in the house. You know, replenishing shampoo and all that stuff, that's, you know, par for the course. But, like, random gifts. One time I got a bonus at work and I really needed some new clothes. But I left the house and went and got a remote control car for my husband instead. He had no idea.
1: Dude.
5: And I called him and said, hey, like 15 minutes after I left, I got back home. And I said, hey, can you come help me get these things out of the car? Oh. As soon as he opened up the car door, he saw that remote control car.
1: Oh, man. He must have lit up like a kid at Christmas.
5: Oh, my God. Yes. And I've bought him expensive gifts before, unexpected. and he loves them and appreciates them, and he gets me things all the time, random flowers.
1: Can you imagine, Derek, you come home and she's got a remote control car? So right. You can.
2: That's very sweet of her.
1: Because no dude grows up.
2: Nope. Oh, you love remote control cars forever.
1: Forever.
2: They've kind of, it's kind of, it's the people use drones now, but it's still, you know.
1: It's the same thing.
2: Same thing, yeah.
1: Gosh, you're such a, what a great wife. Thank you for the call.
2: It is funny how no matter how old we get, we still love those.
1: Yeah, all that stuff.
2: Oh,
1: what's up,
2: God.
1: Dylan?
3: Yo. All right, that first lady, Maddie. All right, we can tell that her husband's definitely cheating on her. What is, do you just need to be a person to appreciate a gift? Who wouldn't want a gift at any time? Like,
1: you're saying that, you know, to be a man, you shouldn't expect gifts, I guess. I don't know, because her daddy didn't get gifts.
2: Yeah.
1: Sorry, he waited a long time say that, too. He did. He waited forever and ever.
2: Yeah.
1: All right, I got to take a quick break. 1-855-FU-BILLY. That's our Texas Hammer Hotline. We'll be back.
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5: What's up?
6: Billy Madison Show. All right, Nard just showed us a photo that's been going viral, and it looks like a state trooper on the side of the road. And Nard was debating, he's like, why was this guy peeing on the side of the road? And I was like, I don't know, I'd have to see the photo.
7: Yeah.
6: Then when Nard showed me the photo, it showed this state trooper on the side of his car, bending over by the door, mm-hmm. with his pants down by his ankles, bending over like he was taking a dump.
7: He had his ass cheeks all the way out.
8: Yeah.
9: Yeah, but I think he's peeing.
6: It was odd, and I was like, well, men don't do that.
9: He was peeing.
7: You don't have your ass cheeks out. Like, his pants were, like, around his ankles.
9: But the way he was positioned, because, like, if he's taking a dump, he's just going to look forward. But he's looking down at his wee-wee, and both hands are, like, in front. So no. I think he's definitely peeing into something, but with his pants down.
7: No.
9: Yeah, I promise you that.
8: You pee weird.
9: Because there's nothing on the ground.
7: No.
9: Yeah, and
7: you don't have your butt cheeks out?
9: Yeah, the photographer would have got the turd in that photo if he was taking a turd.
8: What? It depends on when he took the picture.
6: So, Nord, you must sit when you pee.
9: Yeah, dude, yeah.
6: Okay, so that's why. But a normal guy does not do that, so...
9: Yeah, he does.
6: Okay, so you just want to argue.
9: I'm not arguing.
7: Yes, he does, yeah.
6: What do you that's mean you're not arguing? I said a normal guy doesn't do that, and you say, yeah, he does.
9: No, like how he was doing it, he was peeing.
7: Yeah.
9: For sure.
7: He wasn't. Just FYI.
6: Derek.
7: Yep.
6: This was not on the schedule today.
7: Uh-huh.
6: Nord, during the break, showed me this photo of a state trooper with this. I thought it looked AI. I thought it was a fake photo.
7: Cause I mean, it might be.
6: The dude was like he's sitting on a chair, but there's no chair.
9: Yeah,
6: he's got his pants down. He's got his butt out. And Nard is saying, oh, that's how dudes pee. I'm like, no, they don't.
9: Well, no, yeah. He was trying to hide. Like, he had the back door open and the front door open, and then he was in a parking lot, and he was sitting, but then his main concentration was in the front.
6: If he was going to, as a dude, you pee, you just pull the front of your pants down, and you go pee. What guy pulls their pants all the way down to your ankles?
7: Nobody.
6: And then sits like you're sitting on a toilet to pee?
9: I just think he thought at the moment that was the best thing because of all of his, you know, pool belt stuff.
6: I don't know. I don't know what to tell you, brother. I don't know what to tell you.
7: Yeah, you don't see men that are usually standing and peeing with their butt cheeks all the way
6: Chris,
7: out.
6: Do you sit and pee?
8: I don't. I stand.
6: Right? You make it.
7: Okay, but when you stand to pee, do you pull your pants down to your ankles?
8: No.
9: But
7: there's only one person in the world I've ever known to do that.
8: My
7: butt's
8: fully covered.
7: That was Hot Carl.
8: Hot Carl.
6: But he at least used a urinal.
7: Yeah, but he would pull pants and underwear down to ankles.
9: Yeah,
8: I've seen people do that.
6: Yeah, that's. I saw that at Disney.
7: Yep. I remember when our GM came into the studio horrified. He was like, hey, that guy you guys have up here, you know, he pulls his pants and underwear down to the ankles when he pees in the urinal. We said, we sure do, boss. You got a problem with it?
6: Yeah, what's your deal?
7: Yeah.
6: He's like, well, I was in the NFL. We don't do that.
7: Yeah. Well, that's great. You got CTE. Get out of here.
6: He's like, hey, I was in the NFL. We don't do that.
7: And that guy that you're talking about has CTE, and he's never even played football.
6: Nard.
9: Yeah.
6: Out of 10, how many of those times would you say you sit and pee?
7: Ooh, this is fun.
9: Ooh. Yeah.
6: Ooh. He was like, ooh, I'm going to wait for this.
9: Ooh. I'd say four times.
6: 50%?
9: Well, yeah, I'd say 50%, yeah. Mm.
6: I've known dudes that are so manly that they will sit down, take a dump, and then they'll get back up to pee.
9: What? That's stupid.
6: Yeah.
7: That's
6: masculine.
9: That's stupid. Take out a step and you'd be done quicker.
6: Mm. Nope. Yes. No, because it proves so that alpha you're so manly.
9: No, that does not prove nothing. Nothing at all.
6: Yeah, it does.
9: It just shows you're just adding time for no reason.
6: No, it shows you like, that's no, funny, I'm though. A masculine man.
7: That's really funny.
6: That is funny, right?
7: Yeah.
6: Like, no, I ain't gonna pee while sitting down. That's silly. That's for those silly boys.
7: Let's stand up to pee.
6: After they took a dump.
7: Yeah. I've never heard of that, so that is crazy.
6: Yeah, that's manly stuff.
7: Mm-hmm.
6: So, your husband signed up for monogamy, not celibacy.
7: Oh.
6: So remember that. Next time your woman's like, now, and you haven't done it for a while, you're like, hey, listen here, lady.
7: Listen here, lady.
6: I signed up for monogamy, not celibacy.
5: Your husband signed up for monogamy, not celibacy. And that's the truth a lot of wives don't want to look at. But somewhere in the chaos of work, kids, stress, and routine, intimacy becomes the first thing a wife drops.
6: Yeah, man. Why is that always the first thing?
7: I don't know.
9: Because they know that hits us harder?
6: I don't know. I don't know why they do that. That's the first thing that drops. They lose their libido.
5: We keep saying we are too tired, too busy, not in the mood, or maybe later. And later turns into weeks or months. Meanwhile, your husband...
6: More men need to pick it.
7: Yeah.
6: Right?
7: Yeah.
6: That's the thing. These guys just take it.
7: Yeah, they do.
6: You got to be like, hey, look, bud.
7: We got to get organized.
6: Yeah, if you want to be bros, that's fine. But yeah. I'm not paying your bills then, because I don't pay my buddy's bills.
7: Mm-hmm.
6: So...
7: Guys used to we didn't used to deal with this because we used to like join like we'd be in clubs and stuff,
6: well,
7: you know.
6: Well,
7: and so we'd
6: thing.
7: Be we'd have got other guys to be like, "What's wrong with you?"
6: You know what else has happened?
7: Mm-hmm.
6: As people have gotten away from the church, this is really there's been an uptick of no booties, like no cheeks getting clapped. So this happens in relationships because you don't have anybody you can go to. You used to be able to go to a priest or your pastor or whatever and say, "Hey." I don't know what's wrong with her, but we're not doing it.
7: Yep.
6: You'd be like, hey, you guys got to start humping.
7: Oh, yeah. The whole church would shame her.
6: Yeah. Mm-hmm. And then they'd bring her up on stage, be like, she's not humping her husband.
7: Yep. And they'd dip her head under a pool.
6: That is true. We paid Nard's bills for a little while, but I mean, he did work for us. I mean, he screwed me over in the end there, but.
7: Yeah, you remember what he said yesterday? I just get to hit him in the face.
6: Yeah. So,
9: you do. I mean, yeah. I don't have a problem with it.
6: He did do some work. He did help me with
7: you don't have a problem with it, except for it's not true. Does it happen?
9: What?
6: Let me go to Evelyn. Yes, Evelyn.
7: Stop saying that I'm allowed to. I don't hit you in the face.
6: Oh, so you're Silence. Telling me. You're telling me that Derek, because you helped Nard pay his bills, that you don't get to hit him in the face whenever you want.
7: He tells people that. Oh well, you know, Derek helps me out, so then he just hits me in the face.
9: It's not abuse. It's just a payoff.
7: But I don't do it.
6: What's up, Evelyn?
10: Hey guys, good morning.
6: What's up, buddy?
10: I just wanted to comment on, you know, libidos dropping the further you get into marriage.
6: Yeah.
10: Like y'all were just talking about.
6: Yeah, terrible.
10: So this is my take on that. I think that at the beginning, you know, everything's great, sex is great, but the further you get into marriage, you start to notice how, and maybe this is just my husband, but I'm sure a lot of other women can agree that, you know, you start to notice how you're taking on the bulk of everything because, you know, way back when women didn't have to work like the way they do now. And now you have to work full time. You come home, you deal with the kids, you cook, you clean, you have to do all these things. And that, you know, your man still expects you to do all these other things, but you're tired at the end of the day.
6: Oh.
10: And so, you know.
6: But how come he does a lot of stuff? And does he help around the house? I assume not.
10: I mean, he does the outside work.
6: See, and how does... can you please hold on?
9: Oh, man.
6: Just her please, argument. Please don't hang up. I'd like to talk to you. We'll be right back. Hey.
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0: Evelyn, yeah. Good morning. Thank you so much for holding on. Very short break. Fun show, 1-855-FU-BILLY. That's our phone number, our Texas Hammer hotline. So you were saying that you think that as the marriage goes on, women are working now, they're more tired, they got to do all the inside work, cleaning, child care stuff. So you're exhausted and maybe a little resentful because you're like, man, I got to do all this. And then I'm supposed to have energy to let them clap these cheeks, these angry cheeks, because I'm doing all this work. Can I ask, who works more hours in a week? Does your husband have a longer commute? Do you have a longer commute? Who does more hours at their job?
1: He does.
0: Okay. By how many?
1: So I work 8 hours. He probably does about 14 to 15 a day.
2: Okay. And you're crying about okay. what?
0: Okay. All right. So,
1: hold on.
0: So during the week, we'll just say 5 days a week, he's working an extra, we'll just say it's 4 hours, an extra 20 hours a week above what you work. All right. And he does all the lawn care and takes care of the whole yard.
1: Yes.
0: Does he also take care of the bugs and take care of the weeds in the yard?
1: Yes.
2: What about your car that you drive?
0: Does he do the maintenance on the car? If something goes wrong with the car, does he handle that business?
1: I mean, it's a brand new car, so right now it's just oil changes.
0: But does he take the car in for oil changes, or do you have to do that?
1: No, he does.
0: Okay. All right. And then you do the cooking and cleaning and taking care of the kid?
1: Yeah. So what I was going to say was just because I work, 8 to 4, 8 to 4:30, my day doesn't end there at work, right? Mine continues when I come home. His ends. Unless he goes outside and does whatever he wants to do. But mine doesn't end till like 9, 9:30 at night.
0: Okay. But if he works 14 hours in a day, and then he has to go take care of the yard and do those things.
1: Okay, but he doesn't do it every day.
2: Oh, my God. You have a 14-year-old mindset right now.
0: What?
2: That's how my son thinks. I tell my son this. I'm like, if I don't go out here and do it, who's going to do it? Like, the grass is just going to cut itself? He has to go out there and do it.
0: Well, she's saying he only has to do it
1: every single day.
2: There's stuff that needs to be done.
1: It doesn't happen every day. There's times where I come home, okay, and he's asleep, which is fine. I get it. You wake up 3, 4 o'clock in the morning. I don't leave at that time. But I at least expect you to get up maybe, around 7, 7:30. There's times where he'll sleep through and I don't see him until the next day. So how could you just go to bed, not have a care in the world and be like, oh, she's got it. She's got the kids. She's got everything else.
0: Do you think he goes to bed with not a care in the world, or do you think he goes to bed going, man, I have to make sure I do my best at my job because I have to provide for the family. I have to pay bills. You're driving a brand new car, so he's got to pay for that.
1: I pay for my car, but yes. I mean, I'm sure he has a lot on his... I know he has a lot on his plate. There's no doubt, and I'm grateful for it.
0: Okay, let's say you didn't have to work. You didn't have to work your job. Would that make you happier?
1: If I didn't have to work, I would not complain.
0: Okay, because that's... okay.
1: I've been a stay-at-home mom before. And yeah, those expectations are there, right? He works all day.
0: This is my point, is that in relationships, what I've noticed is that in these cases where the woman works, it almost hardly ever works out for the couple. Because there's resentment and anger there, and I think your anger shouldn't be directed towards your dude. It should be directed towards, well, why can't my man make enough money? Why have they not, men's salaries? Why haven't they gone up over the years so that we can just live on one income? Right?
1: He makes really good money to where I probably don't have to work. I work because I want to have my own money too. I want to contribute, right? Like I mean, what's so funny, Nard?
2: Because you're just funny.
0: This is what he's saying.
3: Frustrated.
0: He's frustrated for your husband because he thinks that you're being kind of overbearing in
1: what I'm being unreasonable.
0: Yeah, unreasonable because, towards your husband. No, and Chris, you think that too?
3: I do.
2: Yes,
3: I do.
2: She's working when she doesn't have to, but she still wants to bitch because she has to work. But you don't have to.
1: I'm not bitching because I have to work.
2: You're mad that he's taking a nap.
1: No.
0: He's not taking a nap. He's going to bed because he just worked 14 hours. Yeah, he's probably tired.
2: Nor calls it a nap.
1: No. Men have an expectation that our job as a woman, right, is to keep you all happy, which is great. It's fine. I get that. But don't get upset if there's going to be days where we're tired or we're, you know, we have all these other things going on. And, oh, she didn't come see me tonight. Or, oh, it's been 3 or 4 days that we haven't had sex. That's what I'm saying.
0: Gotcha.
3: 3 or 4 days. Know?
2: Gotcha.
0: That's a long time.
2: That's fine. 3 or 4 days is fine.
0: No, that's a long time.
3: That's a long time.
0: Yeah, especially if you're paying a lot of money.
2: He's sleeping, guys.
1: Like, women are not robots. And I think sometimes that you guys think.
0: I know, but you guys are going to be replaced with robots. If you guys act the way that, you know, you're kind of going through, you're going to be replaced with a robot.
4: Yeah, you keep going down this path.
0: Yeah, that's what I'm saying.
1: Whatever.
4: Just kidding.
1: Yeah.
0: Well, it's a joke. It's a jokey joke.
4: It's just a funny joke.
0: It's a funny show. We're just
4: right.
0: Being
4: we love
0: funny.
4: Women. We respect yeah. them. Yeah.
0: We wouldn't be here without women. We're all, well, me and Derek were raised by women.
4: Yes. You guys are just, you know, we're just poking fun.
0: That's it. We're just having, hold on. Let me see.
4: Don't take us seriously, okay? Some people do, and it's a big problem.
0: Is it Joaquin? Hello? Is it Joaquin or Joaquin?
4: I think it's Joaquin.
0: Well, I don't know.
2: Joaquin?
4: No, not walking.
0: Hey, man, walking. Mr. Walking. Are you there?
4: Yeah.
0: Jacques.
4: Walking Phoenix.
0: Joaquin, you're on the air. I mean, they're right there.
4: Yep. None of that works.
0: Not everybody can figure out how this works. Mm-mm. Well, I don't know what to tell you. I mean, I think you're, you know, it sounds like you got some problems in your marriage.
4: No, it sounds like a normal marriage.
0: Sounds like she does. Well, thank you, Evelyn. Well,
4: yeah, great call, though, Evan.
3: Yeah, right.
0: Yeah, what's up? Yes.
4: You didn't think so?
3: Terrible call.
0: What's up, Jeremy? Yeah. Go ahead.
2: Mixed emotion about it.
5: Hey, would I be a bad guy if I drop a really nice female I've been dating? She's very nice, and she's pretty, but she's just got a really low libido.
0: I think you're going to end up like the Evelyn lady.
4: Okay.
0: Where yeah. you get with her and she starts loading up her plate with a lot of stuff to do, and the last thing she's going to want to do is hump you, buddy. If she doesn't want to hump you now and her plate's pretty empty, imagine if her plates get full. She's not going to want to hump you.
4: True.
5: I know. We've been together for 3 years, and nothing's changed. It's like we do it, but it lacks like passion and desire, and you know, she has more passion for other things. Like trying new food or trying a wine.
0: Yeah, she's got other things. She's just one of those asexual people that want to date. So, and they're out
5: it's
0: there,
5: fine,
0: right?
5: But there's I'm a lot guy. Of.
0: I know, exactly.
2: But you got to do what she wants to do, too.
0: Sounds like he does.
5: Yeah, but she's not passionate. Like, I'm passionate. Like, I'm passionate about her cheeks, you know? I know she likes me, and she says she loves me, but I don't think I can do this, you know, long term.
0: I mean, think about that. Imagine if you get those boring cheeks for life.
5: I think I go crazy.
0: Right? So you can't be with her, dude.
2: So
0: you're
2: going to
0: be
2: no?
0: so you're going to be so bored after a while.
5: My ex was really fun, right? I had an ex who was really fun, but she was really crazy in the head.
0: Yeah, that happens.
2: Those are fun.
0: That happens.
5: And this girl, I like her parents and everything, and they're good, but
0: I know a lot of guys are saying she's just not into you. I don't hear that. I think she's into him. I just think that there are some people that are she sounds very asexual, where she could take it or leave it. She doesn't really need it. It's probably not her favorite thing to do. She does it because she knows that that's something that's important to you, but she's not real passionate about it. She likes the other aspects of the relationship, but that's the one part of the relationship that she could probably live without.
5: I know. It's like, I think about leaving her, you know. I don't want to hurt her, but I don't see myself being happy with her.
2: Are you wanting it every day?
0: Yeah, he's a man.
5: I love it. I would love it every day.
2: Oh, yeah, God. That's, see, that's where
0: men
2: she
0: would
2: it
0: want
2: annoying.
0: It every day. Unless you have like a heart condition or something like that, or high, you know, diabetes or something. You're going to want it every day.
4: No, that's rude. If you don't want it every day, you have diabetes.
3: I don't know if that's a symptom.
0: I think so.
4: Well, that's rude, Billy, for you.
3: That's rude for you.
0: There you go. That's rude for you. Yep. And there you go. There's truth for you.
4: It's not true.
5: And this girl's got a decent body, but it feels like a waste, you know?
0: Oh, that's terrible.
5: It's like she's perfect.
0: So she's even like, got a good body?
5: Yeah.
0: Oh, that'd be the worst. So she's got this hot body, and you never get to hump it? Oh.
4: Oh.
0: What a waste.
4: Oh.
0: See the athletes where they have all the athletic ability, but they're like dumb as a rock.
2: Just give her massages.
0: Right? And they always do dumb stuff. And it's like, oh, you wait.
4: Where they mess up their lives. Yes. Yeah, right.
0: They got all this
4: like, what's
0: ability.
4: That dude that's in jail? Like Henry Ruggs or whatever the guy's name was?
0: Yes.
3: Oh, yeah.
4: Right? Like killed a lady. Like, what a dumbass.
0: All that ability. Mm-hmm. All that athletic ability. She's got all that body and doesn't want to do anything with it. Mm. And you just got to walk around and see
5: massages.
0: It. Ugh. Well, I look, you're not going to be happy long term unless, you know, you I don't know how you kill your sexual cravings. Do they have like a pill for that or something?
4: I don't know.
0: Wait it out. But I feel like men always want to do it. If you remain relatively healthy, you're going to want to do it. And does she not put out a lot or is she just... She does it with you, but it's just not fun.
5: It lacks like a passion and desire.
0: Well,
5: you know,
0: OG David says, unfortunately, this sounds like his girl. He gets sex, but it's real boring. So you get booty, but it's not the best.
5: It's not. Well, it's not like engaged. Like there's no. Passion, it's not fulfilling for her, it seems, right? So all of a sudden,
0: well,
5: it's like
0: Kay Breezy says, maybe you're the boring one. Other people are saying she must be getting it somewhere else. I'm not hearing that. This person says, when I was on Lexapro, it dropped my libido. That's from Sappy Pappy. So is she on one of those women drugs, those SSRIs or whatever they are? You should ask and see if she's on one of those drugs.
5: Do I need to be honest with her? Like, if I'm having this conversation, I'm going to be leaving her, right? So do I need to be honest with my reasoning and be like, your sex drive sucks?
0: Well, I wouldn't say it like that. You could say, hey, there are things in the relationship that I need that you don't seem, you know, you're not as into it as me. So, you know, I'd like to remain friends. Or, you know, maybe not give her that ultimatum that you're going to leave and just maybe talk to her first and say, hey, I'd like to spice things up. I'd like to see a little bit more passion. And if she's like, she honestly can't, then, yeah, maybe you got to leave. What would you do, Nard?
2: I mean, I would conversate with her and be like, yo, like.
0: Conversate?
4: I would conversate. You know, that's where I'm really good at.
0: What would you say? All right.
2: I would ask at least do it like.
0: All right, say it to him. Say act like the girl that doesn't want to do it and then talk to him.
2: Well, wouldn't he have to start the conversation?
0: All right, you start
2: I'm happy.
0: It. Go ahead. We have your girl on the line here. Go ahead.
2: Hello.
5: Oh, my God. All right, so listen. So, like, it's just not, you know, I'm not getting what I need out of the relationship. We're not having that same, you know, excitement all the time.
2: What do you mean?
5: It just feels.
2: Okay. I thought we were having fun.
5: It feels like you're not.
0: Yeah, that's it. They should probably love to cuddle. Like,
2: we watch sports when you want to.
0: All right, I'm done with it.
4: Yeah, nope. I hate him.
2: He's terrible at communication.
0: No.
4: Oh, you think he was the problem there?
2: Yeah, I do.
4: Yeah, all right.
2: Yeah.
4: You think he made the bit fail?
2: Yeah.
0: All right, this is what you got to do. You got to just be honest with her. Be like, I love your cheeks. You got great cheeks. You got a hot body. You got to give her compliments, right? You can't just go and be like, oh, man, you suck. You're going to have to give her a lot of compliments. You're going to have to tell her, like, you have a really hot body that I'm really attracted to. I love clapping your cheeks. I love being intimate with you. Is there anything I can do so that you can feel more passion when we do it? Kind of make it your problem, right? If there's anything you can do for her. Because a lot of the women in the chat are saying you're probably the issue.
2: Sounds like it.
0: Right?
5: Okay.
0: You're the problem.
5: Maybe that's it. I don't know if I'm the problem.
0: Well, Sappy Pappy says she feels bad for her. Another woman said, you haven't found her kink. You haven't found her freak. You haven't unlocked it.
5: Now I have to unlock it.
0: Well, yeah, you can't be selfish. You can't be
2: Oh, he is.
0: What do you mean, Chris? It's too much work.
3: She's asking for too much, man.
0: I don't think she is.
3: Just sling that leg and be quiet.
2: What? Jeez. Sling that leg. Wow. Come on. Be quiet.
3: Why does it always have to be a game?
2: Like, just not
3: you
2: just
3: gotta find my inner kink, and you gotta.
4: I love Chris.
3: Do not pass go and collect 200 to get this kink.
4: I love Chris because Chris talks as if he runs his house. You know what I mean? Like, that is the funniest part to me. Like, Chris comes in here and he's like, sling that leg.
2: He's doing his kink in here.
4: Right? When he gets home, he's like, anything I can do for you, ma'am?
0: Honey, what do you need?
4: Yeah.
2: You want me to swing my leg over?
4: Where's yeah. the list? Where's the list that I need to get done?
0: Good luck, buddy.
3: Yeah, good luck.
0: Let me take a break. 1-855-FU-BILLY. Coming up in the program, a man cheated after his girl gave birth. Up to 40% of marriages lack sex. A man paid a woman to insult his little shrimp. We got all that coming up. Hang on.
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0: Twitch, YouTube, Facebook Live, and of course, you can call in and be live with us and interact with us with our phone number, the Texas Hammer Hotline, 1-855-FU-BILLY. I think I got some audio where they were talking about how all women cheat.
1: Damn.
0: I thought that was kind of rude. I don't know. Do all women cheat?
1: No.
0: I don't think they all cheat.
1: I don't think you could ever say all anything does anything.
0: Do a lot of y'all cheat? Probably.
1: Maybe, but all? No.
0: Oh, I could play this audio. They're talking about women cheating and things like that. Where's it at, Derek?
1: I think it's all women. It's 1-4, maybe?
0: 1-4.
2: All women cheat.
3: But I feel like women cheat for a reason.
0: See, I love that. All women cheat, but wait a second. We're doing it for a good cause. We do it for a reason.
1: A good cause.
0: But when you guys cheat, you're not doing it for any reason. Just because you guys are sick.
1: Okay, all right.
0: Something wrong with you. You guys are creeps. That's why you guys do it. Because you guys are just sexual deviants. But listen to this. So funny.
2: All women cheat.
3: But I feel like women cheat for a reason.
0: Yeah, we're justified. We have great reasons. It's because you didn't hug us enough. You didn't tell me I was pretty. So I had to bleep a bleep. That's the only way I feel pretty.
1: Yeah. That's when they feel prettiest.
0: That's when I feel my prettiest, when I'm bleeping a bleep. I had to get in the police dog position. That's when I felt pretty. If only you would have told me I was pretty, I would have never done that.
1: Mm.
0: We do it for a reason. That's so funny.
2: Women who cheat for no reason. Women cheat emotionally. And emotionally cheating is worse than physical cheating. What do I mean by emotionally cheating?
0: You know how they cheat emotionally. They'll be talking to a guy or talking to their problems, or they won't even have problems. And they'll be like, well, you know what? You're so nice. They'll be talking to a guy, maybe at work or whatever. You're so nice. And of course, that guy doesn't have the responsibilities of, you know, household things.

0: kids and living together.
1: Yeah.
0: So, of course, that guy seems more fun and interesting because he doesn't have the same stresses that you and your man have together.
1: Of course.
0: So, of course, that seems more exciting. Mm-hmm. So dumb. But women cheat for a reason. I mean, men could use that argument, too.
1: They could.
0: Men cheat for a reason. What do you think the top reason that men cheat for?
2: Not enough affection.
0: I don't even think they do that.
2: Really?
0: I think a lot of men cheat for just because it was there.
1: Sport.
0: For sport. There probably are some guys out there who cheat for sport.
1: Yeah.
0: Right. That's their hunting.
1: Mm-hmm.
0: What do you think the main reason that men cheat for, Chris? What do you think?
3: They get a lot of no's at home.
0: Oh, that could be one too many no's.
3: Well, yeah, there's that one that puts them over the limit, and it's just time.
0: Imagine a jar, right? And each time you get a no, you put a little round marble in a jar.
3: Yeah.
0: And eventually it gets to the rim, and then it overflows. And that's the last no you can hear.
3: That's the last one. Then you start outsourcing.
0: This dude in there said, "When we cheat when we find a hotter woman." I don't think guys think that way.
1: I think they do.
2: I think they do.
0: You think so? Yeah. Oh, yeah. You guys are monsters.
3: I don't think so.
2: That's their jar.
0: I agree with Chris. I don't think. I think men are happy with what they have.
3: Yep.
0: As long as what they have is happy to be with them.
2: They are. They don't have any options.
0: No. There's lots of men that are like, nah, they don't even think about other options.
1: Hmm.
0: What do they say? Like a lot of
1: Isn't
0: women.
1: Isn't that what they say, though? You're only as faithful as your options?
0: No, that's what Chris Rock says, and he's a celebrity.
1: Yeah. But, like, that's what is funny about comedy, though, is there's, like, truth to it.
0: Yeah, for celebrities.
1: Okay.
0: They're always leveling up and trying to move up.
1: Yeah.
0: But I don't think dudes are like that in general. Mm. I think most guys are really happy with, you know, with the woman that they have if they feel that she's a good woman.
3: Mm-hmm.
0: I think most guys, they're not even looking elsewhere. Because to most dudes, that sounds like a big, giant headache and nothing but problems. And men try to avoid problems. So they don't want
1: a
0: problem.
1: That is true.
0: Right?
1: That is true.
0: So men don't want a problem.
1: No. Last thing you want is problems.
0: It
1: wears us down quickly.
0: Right? You don't want that. No. Especially as you reach a certain age. You're like, oh, I don't want that stress.
1: Last thing you want is problems.
0: What's up, Kara?
4: Hey.
1: Hey,
4: so you guys may get this question. You might have gotten it before, but do married guys leave their wives if they're like really into a new woman?
0: Ooh, that is a good question. It's hard to answer that one.
1: Yeah, it is.
0: So will a man who has a wife, but somehow he starts canoodling with a side woman, will that married man ever leave his wife for that woman? Now, it depends. Does he have a good woman? Because there are some men that will cheat on a good woman. And he knows he's got a good woman, but he's still a dog. So I don't know that those men are going to leave their woman.
2: It depends on the chick.
1: I think for the most part, like most people would say, like guys are not going to leave their wives.
2: Unless they're being pressured.
1: It's rare.
0: Look. So, are you dealing with a dude who's a dog, it doesn't matter what kind of woman, he's going to cheat. He's just going to cheat.
1: Mm-hmm.
4: I mean,
0: you know what I'm saying? The guy that has like the great woman that never complains. Yeah, he's out there golfing, and then he's messing around with a woman at his office. He's sleep. You know what I mean? Just a dog.
1: Yeah.
0: So
4: I mean, like,
0: is that what you're dealing with, or are you dealing with a guy who is truly unhappy with the person that he's with?
4: I mean, I think that they're really unhappy. Their marriage is like really stale. They have a lot of communication issues.
0: I know that's what he's saying. He's telling you all that
1: stuff. That's what we always say.
4: Yeah,
1: oh,
4: but
1: we're
4: like,
1: we don't even sleep in the same room.
4: I mean, I've met her.
0: How do you meet her?
4: Well, I work with him.
1: Oh,
0: okay.
4: He's brought her to like a work party before, and she's just so unbearable.
0: What do you mean unbearable? Could you elaborate?
4: I mean, she's just so overbearing and bossy, like has to have everything her way, you know? One of those like loud, annoying wives. No, she just thinks she's, like,
0: I know what you're talking about. We've all seen one of those. We've all seen the loud, annoying wife that has to have everything her way.
4: Mm. Yeah.
0: Barking orders, woofing all over the place.
1: You think those wives get cheated on?

0: She acts like the boss.
1: And she's barking orders?
0: Yeah, I don't like that.
2: What are you talking about, Nart?
1: Well, they have always had jobs.
2: Okay.
1: But if she didn't have a job, yeah, you're not going to
0: barking orders? Acting like walking around like you're the manager? Hell no. I'm not doing that.
3: Yeah.
0: Imagine going to work all day and then you come home and then, you know, oh, hey, there's my boss.
2: Yeah, that's
0: absolutely
2: how,
0: not.
2: That's most people.
0: Ugh.
2: That's how most people live.
0: I don't like her. Anyways.
2: It's harsh.
0: Just a loud wife. I wouldn't like that either.
3: Yeah.
0: No, barking and stuff. Just woofing.
2: Yeah, but aren't there benefits to having a loud wife?
0: I can't think of one.
2: You can't think of one?
0: No.
2: I can't either, but that's why I asked. I'm sure there is.
0: Let me just see what the phone lines say. What's up, Dave? Dave. Dave?
4: Dave?
0: Is it Dave?
2: Dave.
0: Or is it Dave? Our phone lines not work or something?
2: Seems to not be.
0: Yeah, what's up, Nathan? There's a disconnect with me and the callers. What's up, Nathan? Nathan?
5: Yeah, I just wanted to call and say the woman was saying would the husband leave if he cheated or whatever, and probably the only time that would happen is if he got caught. Like, if you don't get caught, you're not going to leave your wife. I mean,
0: have you done this, Nathan? Are we calling with experience?
5: Well, yeah, and I have got caught, and I left her.
0: Okay, so you had no intentions of leaving your wife until you got caught, and then you were kind of forced to leave your wife.
5: Oh yeah, she would have been really unbearable then.
0: So what? All right. So what you're telling the women out there, like specifically Kara, that in order to get him to leave his wife, she has to aid in him getting caught cheating on her.
5: Oh yeah, if he gets caught, like. Unless he's just wanting to listen to her for the next 5 years, bring it up every time they get in an argument. I mean.
0: All right. So your advice to every side woman is make sure, like, help the man get caught cheating so that you can
5: get him. She's my side woman, then no, don't help me get caught.
0: Okay. But that's what made yeah. you go be with your side woman.
2: So, like, by default.
5: Pretty much, yeah.
0: Was it just because you were clapping your wife's cheeks and you were getting this other woman and you were just having all this sex and you're just having a great time?
5: Well, I was clapping the side chick, but, I mean, that's why I was with the side chick, because I wasn't clapping the wife. She wouldn't want to every time, so.
0: Kind
5: of like what y'all were talking about with the jar being full. My jar got full, so.
0: Yeah, I know. It sounds like it. So you honestly started cheating on your wife because she wasn't giving you booty?
5: 100%.
0: That was the only reason that you cheated on her.
5: 100%.
0: So if she was giving you booty, you'd still be married to that woman right now?
5: Yes, I would.
0: Damn.
2: Wow.
5: Yep.
0: That's good advice for all the women that are holding their like, hoo-ha's hostage.
2: Like they care.
5: Yeah. I mean, like y'all were saying, if you get married, I mean, unless you're just a flat-out cheater, I even told my wife this when she wasn't giving it to me. It was like, look, it ain't like I can go to Target and I'm out of fries, so I'm going to go to Target, pick up a bag of fries, and cook them. Like, it don't work that way.
0: Right. You signed up for monogamy, not celibacy.
5: Yeah. Mm-hmm. 100%. Yeah, exactly. And she just kept, no, I'm not in the mood. I'm this, and this. So I was like, okay, fair enough.
0: Hey, where'd you corral another gal?
5: I had a bar when I was working out of town.
0: Man, I thought you would. And then you started talking to her and then chatting her up and getting her phone number. And then you started you started seeing her on the side.
5: Yeah, kind of.
0: Did you go to, like, shady motels to do it, or did you go to her house?
5: Oh, no.
0: Your car?
5: No, we did it in the car a couple times, but.
0: Did she bleep your bleep?
5: Oh, yeah.
0: Riding around in the car.
5: Yeah, that happened a couple times.
0: Yeah.
2: That'll do it.
0: Yeah, that'll do it. Yeah. For sure. And that probably.
2: I'm getting rode again? That's crazy.
0: What is this? My wife never does this. People are like, Billy, why do you do this? Well, it's because I'm trying to find the villain, and it sounds like Nathan's wife was the villain of the story. I understand that he went on to commit crimes, but the true origin story of the villain is, look, you watch the movie Obsession, mm-hmm. Bear's the villain, right? Because he started that whole thing, right?

0: Exactly.
1: Really, the villain of this story is Nathan would still be happily married right now if his wife would have just given up the cheeks. And so your advice to Kara is to cause her man to get caught.
0: Yeah.
1: Okay.
0: It's kind of like somebody that robs a bank. They're not going to stop until they get caught.
1: Okay. So what do you think of that, Kara? Appreciate it, buddy. What do you think of that? You got to help him get caught.
2: Yeah, and then
1: Yeah, and that'll force his hand. He'll have to make a decision, and then you'll know which direction he's going to go.
2: Yeah. If you just let him play in it all day, he's just going to keep doing what he's doing.
3: Okay. So I got to get caught.
1: No, he has to get caught.
2: Yeah.
3: Yeah.
2: Like, if you ever go over to his house, like, go by his fridge and keep putting a magnet over his wife's face. And then just do that over and over again.
1: Derek is talking from experience because he had a side woman that did funny games.
2: Yeah.
1: Where she would take, there'd be like a photo of Derek and his wife and, you know, the family. And Derek's side girl at the time would take a magnet and just cover Derek's wife's face.
2: And I didn't know this was happening until one day when my wife said, "Do you keep putting a magnet over my face?" Because I've moved this magnet off of my face 4 different times and it keeps going back directly over my face. Oh no, honey, it's just a coincidence. It keeps falling off. I keep putting it back up there. It's the way I'm grabbing the phone. I don't know why that's happening.
1: That's funny.
2: It was my first time learning of this game that had been going on. Because I was unaware that a magnet kept getting put over my wife's face.
1: Yeah, you didn't know the magnet game?
2: And I didn't know that my wife was moving the magnet off of her face. And so I was out of the loop on it.
1: Yeah.
2: That was something going on between them two.
1: That's funny. What's up, Josh? Josh?
4: Hey, sorry about that.
1: What's up? What do you got, buddy?
4: Hey, about that cheating topic. When me and my lady, we were around like 4 years together, you know, we were kind of hitting like a bumpy road. You know, I went around and did some stuff. You know, I cheated on her with an old friend of mine. And,
1: This is a female friend?
4: Yeah. Okay. Yeah.
1: Just the way you said it. Old friend of mine. Right. Just making sure.
4: Well, I did that for about 4 months until I ended up getting caught. She went through my phone and I guess I forgot to delete our phone call from my call log, you know? And she saw that. She called her on my phone when I was asleep and she answered. And, you know, I woke up to a freaking, you know, a shoe on my face. And she was asking, you know, all these pretty, you know.
1: Okay, let's get to the point. So did you stay with her or leave her?
4: She already went that far.
1: Did you stay with her or leave her?
4: No, we're still together.
1: After she walloped you with a shoe to the head?
2: That's not a big deal.
4: Yeah. You know, we were up all night, you know, she was crying and all, and sure enough, a week later, she cheated back on me.
1: Oh!
4: Yeah, so
1: Why'd you keep her? So, I never understand that. So, you guys are going through a rough patch. She's not giving you booty. So, then you go out there and you get booty somewhere else because she's not giving you booty. And then she gets mad because you weren't getting booty, so you had to get it somewhere else. So, then she cheats on you and gives out her booty to some guy when she wasn't giving you booty.
4: Yeah.
1: Make it make sense.
4: She said revenge, you know, like just to kind of even out the planes.
1: Why do you guys use your vaginas for revenge?
2: That's all they got.
1: Right? You know, they already got kind of a reputation. And it's like, oh, I'm going to use this thing for evil.
5: Yeah.
1: Why do you do that? Right? Don't you want to re-image it? It's like, no, these things are good.
2: I don't think they care.
4: I mean, honestly, what we did was we kind of just removed all our social media. You know, and now we've been together for 8 years now.
1: Wow.
4: Things are going great.
2: Sometimes you get off the social media.
1: Yeah, social media is terrible.
2: Mm-hmm.
1: Well, good luck, Kara. Give us an update. I'd love to hear if you win your man.
2: Every so often.
1: Well, it's not your man. If you steal the man, I guess. 1-855-FU-BILLY. So Billy is secretly addicted to boobs and booty. That's from Monica. At least it sounds like I'm a man.
2: It does.
1: That's an improvement.
2: Yeah.
1: For sure. We'll be back.
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4: People are saying that Nars looks a little extra elderly today. No, he had a thing against elderly people. You can go back and listen to the podcast. I think it's all the witchcraft he's doing. He's not looking elderly. He's turning into a witch. Earlier in the program, because I caught him this morning when I was walking in, he was trying to find little spells to get his ex back.
5: I wasn't trying to find nothing.
4: Get his ex-sweetheart, get his wife back. And, yeah, there was a whole spell, like three or four different spells. Yeah, he is a Wiccan. He's an Oklahoma Wiccan. Yeah, Oklahoma Wiccan Nard was not on the bingo card. It's been on our bingo card for a long time.
6: It sure has.
4: Back in the day, so we had this other boss. And this was when Nard was going to leave us last time. And he was putting oils behind his ears and doing all this weird stuff. And then he went out to the woods. He got a bag of magic beans. And he went out into the woods. And each bean, one was for gold, like money. One was for a woman with big breasts. And he had different beans that represented different things.
6: Right.
4: Like win in court and do all this stuff. Get paid $1 million. And he buried all these beans in the woods. And like an idiot squirrel, he forgot where he put his beans.
7: Idiot squirrel.
4: And so none of the stuff came true.
6: Yep.
4: And then not only that, but he couldn't even look for his beans because he had to leave. He went back to Oklahoma. Yeah, and he left all his beans San Antonio. What a doofus.
6: He's like, somebody's going to hit the jackpot one day.
4: Yeah, someone's going to find my beans and get my life. They're going to get all my gold and my big breasts, and they're going to get all the cash money and prizes and the job and everything. Yeah, you still don't know where you put them.
6: He doesn't.
5: Nope.
6: He doesn't even remember doing this.
5: I do not.
4: Well, we had this meeting with this boss, and Nard said, he was upset. He's like, well, to be honest, I've been doing black magic.
6: I've been putting oils behind my ears so I can hear you guys.
4: To hear the inside discussions that we were having when Nard wasn't around, he thought if he put oil behind his ears that he could hear the conversation.
6: He did. This is all true story.
4: Yeah. You don't remember.
6: Nard was put, he was blacklisted from the company because of it.
4: Because he was doing black magic. Yeah. That is a true story.
6: 100%.
4: True story that Nard, we could not bring Nard back. We struggled several times.
6: His file said witchcraft.
4: Nard, you said in a meeting, and I put this on everything. You said in a meeting that you've been dabbling in black magic.
6: Yes, and Nard thinks it's one of these jokes that we're pulling on him. And it's like, no, bud.
4: You said that.
6: You said it.
5: I don't remember.
4: How do you not remember that?
5: I just don't.
6: Mm. Convenient.
4: How can you not remember all
6: the
4: black magic?
6: Remember he doesn't remember the OKC bombing and stuff?
5: What?
4: Yeah.
6: I don't remember.
4: There's a lot of things that he...
6: Yeah, he just conveniently doesn't remember.
4: I think this is the gave birth one.
8: Why did my husband just say he cheated because I...
4: Oh, man. All right. So this is mean.
6: Mm-hmm.
4: So this woman, she just gave birth.
6: Yeah.
4: Just gave birth. And her man was out there cheating. Let's see if it works.
6: That's tough.
4: That's real rude.
8: Why did my husband just say he cheated because I wouldn't sleep with him? Bitch, I'm 2 weeks postpartum. Of course I'm not going to sleep with you, you dumb slut.
4: I like how she talks about her man.
6: Yeah.
4: Seems like there might have been some problems before this.
6: It does seem like that.
4: Right. Just the way that she's cursing him out and calling him names and stuff like that. It sounds like there might have been some problems before this.
6: I agree.
8: What the literal dirty ass man, because I'm not sleeping with you. Oh, I'm sorry. You can't wait a few weeks. You need to go find another bitch to sleep with. And I know he's on dating apps.
4: Kay Breezy says that's when you give him mouth hugs.
6: Oh. Okay.
4: Well, all right. Well, Kay Breezy, that's a, so if, you know, you have a child, you know, it seems to me that she might be a little tuckered out, a little tired.
6: That's what
4: dealing
6: sounds
4: with a brand new baby.
6: Yeah.
4: To be dishing out mouth hugs. But Kay Breezy says, no, that's what mouth hugs are for.
8: Too, because I did a name search. That man's been cheating. Like, I'm not stupid, weirdo.
4: Damn, 2 weeks postpartum, this dude is trying to get those cheeks. She calls him a slut and a dumbass. That probably happens a lot.
6: It probably does, yeah.
4: Let's see. What else do we
6: still
4: have?
6: Still can't imagine cheating on your pregnant chick.
4: Well, how rude
6: is she?
4: Just
6: gave birth. Like, that's insane.
4: How rude is she? How rude has she gotten?
6: I mean, she did give birth.
4: Oh, I know. I'm just asking.
6: I don't know.
4: Does it matter how rude she is? Nard, do you think if you get a woman pregnant and then she turns into
6: you can't
4: Linda
6: ask
4: Blair?
6: Nard, Nard hit on the nurse.
4: From The Exorcist. And she's just the meanest, sourest, just grimiest, just cruelest. Like, you don't even recognize her anymore.
6: You're making her sound like a monster.
4: Yeah.
5: Yeah, I would definitely cheat.
4: Yeah, Nard would cheat. Doesn't matter if you're pregnant, just had the baby, doesn't matter.
6: Right.
4: He's cheating. It's a true story. So Nard, there was a really cute nurse that Nard, we didn't get to see her because we weren't allowed there.
6: Yeah, we didn't know the password.
4: We didn't know the password because Nard had a special password that you had to give because he thought he was a celebrity.
5: True
4: story. They didn't.
6: Nobody asked for that.
5: Yeah, you could ask Max.
4: No, they didn't ask for that.
6: I would trust her.
4: They didn't ask for that.
5: Well, you can't. I'm just telling you what they asked.
6: You guys are both full of S.
4: Do you need a passcode?
6: Yeah.
4: Like, you're some celebrity. Anyways, so we couldn't even see the baby because I was like, password.
6: The thing is everybody knows that. Like, everybody that's had a baby, like, when you go in to have a baby, they're not like, okay, guys, what's the password? You know?
4: Never heard of that.
6: That's not something that people are asked.
5: I don't know. They asked if we wanted one.
6: Right, because you said, hey, I don't want anybody up here.
5: I didn't say anything.
4: Well, somebody did.
6: Yeah. Anyways,
4: but you acted like a celebrity,
6: which is embarrassing on your part.
4: Yes. So
6: you're a loser.
5: I didn't say anything.
6: All right. I just want to make sure.
4: And the passcode was Britney Spears.
6: That true story. I know. Listen, guy. I know it sounds like you guys make this stuff up, but
4: we don't.
6: We're not. I couldn't make that up.
4: Yeah, it was Britney Spears. Who came up with that?
6: Nard.
5: I don't remember.
4: What do you mean you don't remember? You were there, right?
6: Convenient, right? Convenient.
4: The point is, so he's going through all this. He's feeling like a big shot because he's got this passcode that you need to have, and he wasn't giving out the passcode, so nobody could go in there.
6: Yeah.
4: We come to find out that Nard was hitting on, while his wife was giving birth, Nard wasn't paying attention to the birth.
6: No.
4: He was paying attention to the hot nurse that was in there.
6: He was macking.
4: He was shooting game at the hot nurse. True story.
6: Which is just
4: which
6: insane.
4: Was verified by other people that were there.
6: Yeah. Like, what a dog.
4: Can you imagine? Your legs are up. You're in your most vulnerable position. You're about to give birth. You're freaked out. And Nard's over there. Oh, hey, what's up, baby?
6: Right.
4: You look good.
6: Mm-hmm.
4: Yeah, no, I'm the Nard.
6: Yeah. Yeah, you probably heard of me.
4: That's right. You can catch me on in the show in the morning.
6: Mm-hmm.
4: No, I'm kind of a big deal. Watch us, too. He's winking at her.
6: Yeah, he was.
4: Man, I'd have gotten more women pregnant if I knew what kind of hot nurses they had up here.
6: Yeah, I'd have been doing this. I'd have been doing this.
4: True story.
6: Mm-hmm.
4: Funny, but it's still a true story. Right, Nard?
5: I guess.
4: What do you mean you guess?
5: I don't remember hitting on her.
4: All right. Well, up to 40% of marriages lack sex.
6: Uh-huh.
4: I got some funny audio of a dude that paid a woman to insult his little shrimpy. We'll get to that, too. Hang on.
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0: Imagine paying a woman to make fun of your weenie. Not like a little bit of money, yeah. But $500, $1,000, $100 to make fun of your weenie. Do you have that one? I think it's up here. This is a woman. This is what she does. So she gets paid.
1: Oh, yeah.
0: This is where we got to do better as dudes.
1: 2-1.
0: You should never pay for this. Don't ever pay a woman to make fun of your weenie. That's an insane thing to do.
1: It's just you like to be insulted, I guess.
0: Well, listen to this.
2: I took a look at your... And honestly, that's the tiniest thing I've ever seen in my entire life.
0: Imagine a guy paying money, paying a woman that he finds attractive to make fun of his weenie. Nar, could you ever imagine doing this?
3: Oh, hell no.
0: I would, if you would allow it, I would definitely spend $100.
1: Oh, absolutely. Sending it to an OnlyFans? Yeah, no.
0: Sending your weenie to the OnlyFans girl.
3: My weenie to get roasted?
0: Yep. Yes.
1: Yep.
0: Yes, I would pay money. I would. I think our audience would pay money.
1: Mm-hmm.
0: That would be hilarious. You want to do a bit? You get in contact with a couple OnlyFans girls just to roast your wiener.
1: Mm-hmm.
3: But they want to do it, right?
0: No,
1: they want to do what?
0: All you do is you submit a photo of it, and then they. Yeah. It's like a cameo, right?
3: Right.
0: But they're making fun of your wiener, so you submit a photo to them of it. And then she looks at it, and she's like, oh, gosh, this is hideous.
1: Yeah. I could go on for hours.
0: Looks like it's been in a barn fire.
3: Damn.
2: Like, I could barely even see that. Honestly.
0: I want you guys to listen again. It sounds like she saw Nards.
2: I took a look at your and honestly, that's the tiniest thing I've ever seen in my entire life. Like, I could barely even see that. Honestly, I hope you have a great personality because that thing is not your best asset.
0: Yeah, Nard doesn't. He's in trouble.
2: Like, I mean, have you ever even pleasured a woman? Have you ever even one? Like, if you have, just know that she absolutely hated that. And she was probably so disgusted.
0: So, a dude paid for this. I bet you, Daniel, that guy that comes down our show every once in a while,
1: mm-hmm.
0: He would do this.
2: I'm sorry, but you have the tiniest I've ever seen. You will never be able to satisfy me, and you will never be able to get that thing near me. It was honestly disgusting to look at. I feel really, really sorry for you.
0: Yeah, and somebody paid for that. They paid to be humiliated.
1: Yeah.
0: Oh, is this the new carnival?
1: I have no idea.
0: You go to the carnival and
1: yep.
0: You know, they guess your weight.
1: Oh, yeah, yeah,
0: They're like, oh, let me guess your age.
1: Uh-huh.
0: Let me guess your weight.
1: Or you step up to try to dunk them and they're just insulting you.
0: Yeah.
1: Yeah.
0: But then you get to be mad, right? And you get to throw the baseball as hard as you can.
1: Right. It's almost not the same because it's like there's a kind of almost a payoff there. Like what the payoff here is just you getting insulted.
0: Yeah, I don't know why this is a fetish, and I don't know why so many men. There are women that's the sole way they make money.
1: Mm-hmm.
0: Is to insult dudes. They get 3 or 4 those a day. They make $2,000 a day just insulting dudes' weenies.
1: Yeah.
0: And in general, women don't even like wiener photos. Listen to this.
4: Here is the difference, and I'm going to say this with love. She probably does not want your surprise pic.
0: Yeah, they don't want that. Women don't like that. They don't want your weenie photo.
1: Yep.
0: And I know we've had some women call in being like, I love it, man. Send more. That's, you know what I mean? That's like 1 out of 10 might like it. I don't even know if it's that high. Maybe a couple out of 100 would like it. Okay, Anna, who is not feeling well today, she says she appreciates a good D-pick.
1: Oh, nice.
0: See, here, the majority of women don't like them, but then Anna messes all dudes up because the guys in the chat, they're seeing her go, I appreciate a good one. And guys are like, well, am I supposed to send one or not?
1: Well, Anna's rare, I think.
4: I know. It sucks. cancel the parade. I know some of you are like, but what if it's a good one? And that is not actually the issue. It's not a
0: He missed that one in there, huh? That's just for the chat. All these people in her chat are like, hey, what's Anna's phone number? All these guys want to send her one now.
1: Oh, God. Don't do that.
0: Dead Kitty says, we will tell you when we want to see it.
1: Mm.
0: I do agree with that. I think a woman will tell you. But I don't know.
5: I think they all like it. They just don't want it unsolicited.
0: I could take a quick poll real quick. I don't know that they like it. 1-855-FU-BILLY. Nard, you've sent yours.
3: Yeah, I have. But I've never had anybody say anything bad about it.
0: All right. But these are women that requested it?
3: Yeah. No, well, I definitely send it, but like, yeah. Well,
0: why did they, give me, how do they request it? No, I want to see that thing.
3: One was a size queen, said, I want to see it. And I debated about it all day. I sweated it. And then right before I went to send it, that's when she disclosed that she had herpes. I was like, man, you made me wait. You made me sweat 8 hours to send this.
1: And you were like, me too.
3: No, I did not say me too. I don't have it.
1: Is this the Me Too movement?
3: All right.
1: Because I also have that.
3: Nope.
0: All right, so you were burning to send it to her.
3: Yeah, I was.
1: He was. He was burning in his pants to send it.
3: Yep.
0: All right, so you sent it to her.
3: No, I didn't.
0: Oh, you didn't.
3: Yeah, once she told me that, I was like, that was a close one.
0: That was so close. Yeah. All right. What about the size queen lady? Was that the same lady?
3: Yeah, that was the same one, yeah.
0: So she has that and a size queen?
3: Yeah. I know, right? Makes no sense.
0: Ah. All right, do you send it to any other ladies?
3: Yeah, I have, but they've never said anything bad about it.
0: But do they ask for it?
3: I usually, like, sometimes they do, sometimes they don't.
0: Y'all want to see it?
1: If they're asking for it, they had cleavage in their photo.
3: No, like, if they sent me a topless picture or whatever, like, I'm like, oh, okay.
0: Oh, I better send one back.
3: Yeah.
0: Right. Here, this is me topless, and it's your wiener.
1: Right.
0: You know, it'd be funny, dude, because now you got abs and stuff. So you should just send him back a topless photo of you.
3: True.
0: So, yeah, I can't imagine.
1: But sometimes Nard's abs just look like he ate something weird.
3: True.
0: I know. I just don't want to bury him every day. I want to, you know, give him a compliment every once in a while.
1: He looks good. He's skinny now.
0: All right. So I just can't imagine taking a photo of it and then shipping it off. And then you're waiting to get a response. And what is she supposed to go? Ooh.
1: Oh.
0: Right?
1: I don't know.
0: And you guys, if she's asking to see it, don't you think she's asked a lot of guys to see theirs?
1: I think the best response you could get is probably like her sending a GIF back of like a girl, like eyes bulging. Like they get really wide. Like, oh my God. Like that would feel probably pretty good. I don't really know what they could say.
0: You don't have to be in a firefighter uniform to send Derek a D-pick.
1: You better not send me a D-pick ever.
0: Yeah. Let me see. I think I got more audio to this.
4: At all. It's just about, like, consent and timing and context. Okay. Because I'm not just making this up because women have group chats and they're, like, tired of it. Although we do, and we are, there is research on this. A Kinsey Institute study found that among people who had received pics, 91% had received one that they did not ask for. And women's reactions to unsolicited ones were mostly negative.
0: Yeah, I think it's mostly negative. And it has to be, I don't know, it's like sending an alien photo. It just has to be funny. Because aren't wieners more funny than sexual?
5: I mean, we think so.
1: Yeah,
0: right?
1: I don't know.
0: It just feels like that's like a booby photo, not funny, right? That's like a nice thing. You know, ladies' parts are you know, yummy, and dudes are funny.
5: Yeah, that's fair.
0: Think about that. A guy naked is just kind of creepy looking, right? Even if you have like a good body, it still looks kind of wild.
1: I don't know. If you have a good body, it probably doesn't look creepy, no.
0: Nor, do you think a man naked, even if he has a good body, he's kind of weird?
3: Oh, very weird.
0: Yeah. Feels weird. It's like that thing should have some clothes on it.
3: Yeah, I agree.
1: But I mean, they used to make statues of it.
0: Yeah, look how funny those are. And you know what women do?
1: What?
0: They go and they take photos next to it, and then they hold their thumb and their pointer finger together, and they're like, oh, look how small it is. And they mock it.
1: Mm.
0: They make fun of it.
1: That's too bad.
5: Yeah.
1: That's a normal wiener.
0: Oh, this is so weird. This woman, she goes, I love a D-pic, but an arm and chest pic. That's what she wants to see.
1: Oh. Okay.
0: Do women really like those type of photos from dudes? And here's another girl. Tina says she likes a good D-pic. I'm so confused.
1: Yeah, you are getting more confused the more we carry on here.
0: Anna says she's blessed with pretty tatas. Yeah, the body pics are fire. That's from Brit. So women do want to see this. This is so confusing.
5: Women like to see D's.
0: I not according to the Kinsey Institute.
5: I mean, whenever there's a D on TV, they pretend to look away, but they're really looking.
0: They always look.
1: Yeah.
0: That is a great point because more and more movies contain that.
1: Yeah, they do.
0: And so a lot of the shows are female driven shows.
1: Yeah. I know, and I'm consuming them all.
5: I think they're putting them in old stuff.
1: I think I see every one of them.
0: Yeah, you go back, you watch Star Wars, and it's like, hey, where is in there? Why is there a wiener in here?
5: There's wieners in there.
1: We wanted to be modern.
0: Josh says Derek does appreciate a nice looking D.
1: I mean, I don't turn my eyes away. They don't bother me none.
0: That would bother me.
1: They intensify the show. It's like, this is about to turn up.
0: I don't know. I'd rather see a sword.
1: The only one that weirded me out ever was when I saw Hodor's.
0: Who's that?
1: You don't know Hodor from Game of Thrones?
0: No, I never watched it.
5: Is he the Peter Dinklage guy?
1: No, he was the opposite. He's like the big monster.
5: Wow.
0: Let's see.
1: He had a dangling, though.
0: Did he?
5: I wonder if Peter Dinklage does.
1: Yeah. Well, the girl says he does in the show.
5: Oh.
1: And he's good with his fingers.
0: Oh, okay. Just the way you said that. Oh, speaking of D, this happened to Heidi Klum.
6: Yes. What is the most cringe thing a guy has ever done to get your attention?
7: They put their wiener in the popcorn box.
5: Oh, the old popcorn trick. Yeah, I remember those days.
0: So they're watching a movie or whatnot.
1: Oh.
0: She's putting her hand in the popcorn box. She's getting popcorn out. She's like, I like this movie. This is great. Eats a little bit more popcorn. Wait, what's that? Oh, man, that's funny.
1: That is funny.
6: Sorry. Hold on. Wait. Explain this.
7: You know, when they hold the popcorn box and you just keep eating, and all of a sudden I was like, yes, there was more in the popcorn box as it was sitting on his lap.
0: Mm-hmm. Oh, that's funny.
1: I would not eat around it. This stupid ass chat.
0: They're accusing Derek of eating around it. He does love popcorn. He loves a good movie.
1: Who doesn't? Like, who's like, I hate popcorn? Nobody.
0: Oh, that happened to Heidi Klum. That's just funny. But he thought he was being sexy, right?
1: Yeah.
0: That's like stupid. But he thought he was being sexy. Like, I know what I'm going to do. Mm-hmm. People are saying that's a fake story. No, I think guys really do that kind of stuff.
1: I bet they do.
0: Yeah, I'm sure they do. Nord, have you done anything funny like that with yours?
3: No, I've never done anything funny with it.
1: Yeah, because nobody ever gets to the bottom of the popcorn.
3: No.
1: So they would never get to Nart's.
0: Yeah, they do.
3: Me.
1: People get to the bottom of the bucket?
0: Yeah, I'm a fat ass when I go to the movie.
1: That's the only time I've never heard of anybody getting to the bottom of the bucket.
0: I get the large popcorn, and I have that thing done before the credits
1: are done. The whole bucket?
0: Yeah. And then I refill
1: it. What, you get a small?
0: No, I get the large.
1: No chance.
0: You can only refill it if you get the large.
1: I've never heard of anybody finishing the bucket of popcorn.
0: Oh, yeah. It's so good.
1: Okay. Damn, that's crazy.
0: There's something that is just so delicious about movie popcorn. But I've never found...
1: God, you should be 400 pounds.
0: I've never found a wiener in it.
1: That's crazy to me.
0: So, very lucky, very fortunate for that.
1: Yeah, thank God.
0: All right, up to 40% of marriages lack booty. Guy asked them to do it. Tell you what that is. Also... work wife is going a bit too far. We'll get to that next.
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0: What's up? Billy Madison's show. Yeah, buddy. Man, these celebrities move on so fast. Didn't Cardi B just have a baby?
1: So she was with the Offset guy, had a couple of his kids. They were like married or whatever. They split up. And while she was still married to him, she had a baby with the NFL player, Stephon Diggs.
0: And now...
1: And they're split up now.
0: Now she's already moved on with a new sports star.
1: Yeah.
0: I guess they were seen in Paris Fashion Week, and he's right. A Nigerian soccer goalkeeper.
1: Oh, wow. You got to also remember, too, like, Cardi has a lot of things out there where she's one of these girls that's like, she needs to get pounded.
0: Well,
1: like, she's very open about that.
0: She was on that Call Her Daddy podcast.
1: I love it.
0: And I don't know, you probably saw this.
1: I did. I love Cardi, though, so...
0: And what she said that her big fantasy would be to have another hot girl with her, and they would share one ice cream cone, if you will.
1: Right. Which, I mean, she could definitely do that.
0: Oh, she could do that, but that is her number one fantasy. She wants to, she says, you know, where one gets a bite and then the next one gets a bite. She doesn't want to do that.
1: No.
0: She wants them to both share the ice cream cone at the same time.
1: Which is crazy because, like, she definitely already had, like, two ice cream cones at once. Mm. So that's not her fantasy because she's been there,
0: she's
1: done that.
0: She's already been there, done that.
1: Yeah.
0: Now she wants to turn it up.
1: Mm-hmm. I love her, though.
0: She's a very freaky woman.
1: You remember when the pictures came out of, like, her, like, nipples and everybody's calling her, like, Mike Wazowski?
0: Well, did you see that they made a stack of IHOP pancakes out of them?
1: Yeah.
0: I do like that they turned them into Mike Wazowski.
1: Yeah.
0: Monsters, Inc. They did a lot of funny stuff with her boobs.
1: They really did. They really did.
0: There were so many funny things with her boobs.
1: Mm-hmm. She was like hammered one night. She went to send it to her husband and she sent it to Instagram. Oh, girls are so funny.
0: They are. They're pretty. They're a hoot.
1: Can you imagine, like, you're about to get a boob pic from your chick, and she, oh, I sent it to Instagram, damn it, and then fell asleep.
0: So it was up all night. Do you see the story about the boy, 17, argued with his mother over Facebook posts before he killed her?
1: Oh, my.
0: A teenager allegedly murdered his mother and savagely attacked his father after an argument over his mom's Facebook posts about him.
1: Wow. Oh, she was posting about him.
0: Yeah, she shared a meme hinting at her son's behavior issues. Gentle parenting is for gentle children. Mm. My thugs will be handled accordingly. Raising a teenage boy.
1: Wow.
0: 0 for 10. Do not recommend. So she was kind of talking S about her son.
1: Yeah, she was. But, I mean, kind of crazy that he was like, went to that level.
0: He got mad, and then he killed his mom and viciously attacked his dad.
1: Sounds like they had a lot of problems in that house.
0: Yeah.
1: That's so sad, though.
0: Yeah, pretty unfortunate.
1: I mean, like, you got to understand, like, if you're just, I don't know, if you kind of suck as a kid, like, your parents are going to talk a little crap about you. It's not the end of the world.
0: Yeah, but they don't think that they suck at the time.
1: Yeah.
0: They don't see that till later on.
1: Mm-hmm.
0: But they always get their own. Like, the worse you are as a kid, then you're just going to grow up and you're going to have, like, a terrible family.
1: Yeah, that's true.
0: Right? And then you'll get yours because one of your kids will be weird or there'll be something. Like, you'll get your karma.
1: You will. This guy's karma is going to be spending his life in prison.
0: Yeah, for attacking his dad and killing his own mother.
1: Yep.
0: Do you have the audio? It must be this one.
2: Listen, 15 to 20% of marriages are sexless?
0: What? 15 to 40% of marriages are sexless.
1: That's a lot.
0: Yes.
1: That is a huge number. And why stay married?
0: I saw a guy, he threw it into ChatGPT.
1: Mm-hmm.
0: He's like, hey, I'm thinking about getting married. I think I'm about popping the question.
1: Yeah.
0: And he said, he asked AI,

0: Give me the stats. What are the honest stats about
1: what marriage? Are the numbers? What are the real, raw numbers?
0: And when he got the numbers back, he's like, yeah, I'm not doing it.
1: Yeah, because if you do really look at the raw numbers, if that's the kind of guy you are, right? Like, you are a strictly, like, let me look at the data. I'll go by the data. The data's not going to, it's not going to paint a pretty picture.
0: So they say those that are in a happy marriage is less than 20%, maybe closer to 15% that are actually happy in their marriage. They're having sex in their marriage and they're happy together.
1: Yeah.
0: There are those that never get divorced, but a lot of those are still unhappy. They're just going through the motions. They're just there for the kids. Mm-hmm. They're there for the finances. They're not truly happy with each other.
1: Yeah.
0: So, yeah, that's why they say that the data is skewed that, okay, the divorce rate, let's say it's 50%.
1: Mm-hmm.
0: All right, well, you throw out that. Then you have the other 50%. That doesn't mean that the 50% that are still married are happy.
1: Yeah.
0: You got to dig deeper. And then they found about 25% of those people that were still married were not having sex and unhappy and miserable together.
1: Right.
0: And are just there for the kids or finances.
2: Yep.
0: Or it's just easier than leaving. That only, think about that, Derek. So if they threw a stat at you and they're like, hey, you asked this woman to marry you.
1: Mm-hmm.
0: You only have an 85% chance. No, you have only a 15% chance of being successful. There's an 85% chance it's not going to work out, whether you stay married or get divorced.
1: Yeah.
0: Are you going to do it?
1: Oh, yeah, because I bet on the dogs.
0: Yeah.
1: So that's the kind of guy I am. I bet on underdogs, so I probably would.
0: What would you do, Nard?
1: I'm an idiot.
3: I'd bet on the underdogs.
0: You'd bet an underdog?
1: No, you go with the favorites.
0: No, that's Nard just said, he goes, I would bet a dog, Nard just said. Well, you know what? I'd think about it, and I'd just go bet a dog.
1: Nah, dude, you're laying the juice.
3: No, I wouldn't lay the juice.
0: What do you think, Chris?
2: No, I'd steer clear of all that.
0: Right, if you really looked at the numbies, the house always wins.
1: Mm-hmm.
0: And the house always goes to the woman.
1: Yep.
4: Some studies say 40%? This is a problem.
0: Yeah, that's a problem. 40% aren't humping. I'm glad we have the best audience in the entire world.
1: Well, we try to educate them. I think that, you know, we've also been a part of that.
0: You guys hump.
1: Yeah.
0: I love it. So I just said, I played this thing from this Kinsey Institute that 91% of women hate D-picks, and all the women in our chat are like, I love a good D-pick. So
1: that doesn't surprise me.
0: No, so we have the women in our chat, the women that listen to us, they like a good D-pick.
1: Which checks out.
0: The women that listen to us like to give it to their man.
1: Mm-hmm.
0: Which is
1: That's why nice. Guys like the women that listen to us.
0: Yeah, they do.
1: They're just better wives. They're better people to be with.
0: Do you remember the guy, maybe it was earlier in the week, the guy who said he lives in his car now because his wife hated our show?
1: Yes. Yeah. Yeah.
0: He's 65 years old. His wife hated the
1: show. If you're a woman, you hate our show. I just think that says everything about you, not about us.
2: Yep.
5: 100%. I don't like it. If you're going to listen to that, you can live in your car.
1: Right.
0: And this dude's like, all right, bet.
1: Like, you might, girl might hear us and like think we're dumb or something like that, but if like you hate us,
0: we are dumb.
1: We are very dumb.
0: So you think we're
1: smart dumb
0: guy,
1: show.
0: You think a smart guy would choose this as a profession?
1: Not at all.
0: If I'm smart, I'm I don't know, I'm in biotech.
1: Yeah.
0: I'm I don't know.
1: I'm an entrepreneur.
0: I'm building computers. I don't know. I have a .com business or something. I don't know if those are around. I don't know what tech. I'm doing something.
1: I'm not working for a company that's dying and has no idea what it's doing.
0: Of course we're stupid.
1: Yeah.
0: We're the last ones on this ship.
1: Nobody does radio anymore.
0: So yeah, we're idiots.
1: We are dumb. But if you hate, like, we're talking about people that hate us. Like, that, I just think that's, like, of course those people suck as to be married to.
0: Rad says, if you hate the show, you have soft hands.
1: Yeah, I'm not talking about whatever, not your cup of tea. I'm talking about the people that hate us.
0: You know what's worse? Is when a dude's like, no, I don't like that show.
1: Yeah. Yeah, it's whatever.
5: I don't like it.
4: We had.
1: I get more affinitive girls don't like us.
0: Same.
1: Yeah.
4: They were in their 30s. They hadn't had sex in 14 months.
0: Oh, my gosh. In your 30s. And they hadn't done it in

0: you know, the bad spot where you guys weren't doing it.
1: Mm-hmm. Right.
0: What was the longest period you guys went without doing it?
2: Like a couple of months.
0: Couple of months.
3: Yeah. See, I probably went like 5 months at one point when I was married. And during that, during that time, what I was doing was, because that was when I was the heaviest that I'd ever been. I was like 285. I was huge. And so I was losing weight during that 5 months. And so then when I got all this weight off me, I mean, I got down to like 210.
1: Yeah.
3: And I was in the best shape I'd been in a long time. And then she still wasn't wanting to do it. That's when I got a girlfriend on the side.
0: Okay, so it's her fault.
3: Yeah, because it's like, I got this. She didn't want to have sex with 285-pound Derek. I understood that. I was disgusting. But when I lost all that weight, and then she still was like, nah, I was like, cool, I'm going to get a girlfriend. And then she wanted to boohoo about it.
0: And then she wanted to do you.
3: Yeah, and then she wanted to do me. And then it was like, what?
0: How funny is that?
3: Wait, Derek's been bigger than what he is? Yeah, I was, yeah.
0: He's I have about, been.
3: I, about, I was almost 300 pounds.
0: I mean, you were 15 off.
3: Yeah, I was almost there.
0: Nard was at 300 pounds.
4: Yeah, almost.
0: Yeah, no, he was a big boy. There was a time, I mean, his gut was huge.
4: Yeah.
3: Yeah.
0: It looked like he had 15 children in
3: his
0: stomach.
3: Okay, guys, the point of the story is that you can't imagine that I'd be any bigger than what I am now, all right? Shut the hell up. Damn, Derek. You were fatter than what you are now? That's crazy.
0: Yeah, no, he was wheelchair bound.
3: You guys suck.
2: Wheelchair
3: bound. I wasn't wheelchair bound.
0: Yeah, and then he got up.
3: This is why I hate everyone in the chat. All of you.
0: I can't believe you guys didn't watch. Well, we didn't have cameras then when he got out of his wheelchair and he had his first step.
3: Okay, guys. No. Yeah. If we had cameras then, I probably would have quit. Just based on, like, I don't want to come now.
0: Was Derek on all-terrain tires? Well, you had tires.
3: I wasn't close to being on TLC. Shut
0: all
3: up.
0: All-terrain tires. Like, Derek
3: Shut
0: had
3: up.
0: To have tires to get around.
3: Shut
0: He's
3: up.
0: So big.
3: God, I hate them. I hate them.
0: Yeah, no, the only time you could see Derek was on that show, My 600-Pound Life.
3: Whatever, guys.
1: Dr. Nell.
3: Whatever.
0: Yeah, that guy.
4: No, he turned him down.
3: Whatever, guys.
0: The guy in Houston.
2: Yeah, I cannot help
0: Derek,
2: you.
0: Derek, I cannot help you. You're going to have to lose weight.
2: You got 1 month.
0: You can't see your pee-pee. Derek, are you going to go through life without seeing your pee-pee?
3: I couldn't, but yeah.
0: Well, now you can.
3: Barely.
0: Yeah, you can still see it, though.
3: Yeah, I can see the tip.
0: Yeah. It's like the sun. You know, I can see the top of the sun in the distance.
3: Yep.
0: Yeah, you can
2: the horizon.
0: See
2: it.
3: Yep.
0: Yeah, you can see the horizon of his wiener.
3: Right.
0: Yep. All right, so dudes can be weird, and I think this is the weird audio.
5: I actually had some guy ask us to each other, and he would pay us.
6: Oh, no. Both of you guys?
5: Yeah, no, like,
6: he literally
5: asked for
6: each other.
5: Yeah, he asked for a video of us each other.
0: Wow. That's aggressive.
3: Mm-hmm.
0: So that's what OnlyFans has done. So a guy will be like, hey, what's your name? Oh, you don't want to talk to me? Okay. How much is it going to cost? Right?
3: Yeah.
0: That's what OnlyFans has rewired a dude's brain. Now he thinks, all right, I got turned down. Oh, it's because I got to pay him.
3: Mm.
0: Right?
3: It is. That is how we think, yeah.
0: They got a lock on it. So this dude's like, hey, man.
3: Paywall. There's a paywall.
0: I kind of like you guys. Hey, what's going on? My name's, you know, Nard. And they're like, not interested.
3: No. Nope.
0: He's like, okay, no, how much a month?
3: That's horrible.
0: I'll pay you guys to do it with each other.
3: That's
0: horrible. You can just send me the video.
5: And he'd pay us for it. We didn't do it.
6: Do you know this guy? Or is
5: no.
0: I'm telling you. That's what OnlyFans has done.
3: Yeah.
0: So when guys go out, they're like, all right, man. You know, she says no. You just got to ask her how much.
5: He offered us 15 grand.
6: How did he get in contact?
5: Oh, yeah. He offered us 15 grand for it.
6: How did he get in contact with you?
5: He would have swiped on my story.
7: Yeah. Our public stories on Snapchat.
6: What the?
5: It was just some crazy.
7: Yeah, because
6: you guys should have done it.
0: $15,000 they were offered. Wow. $15,000. Dead kitties. I don't know if she wants to do it or not. She just said $15K.
3: Mm-hmm.
0: No, you would have to get it on with your friend, your female friend, and then make a video and then send it. Nard, he just put his pen in his ear. What's going on, buddy?
4: You got a pen in my ear?
0: Yeah.

0: Yeah,
1: you
0: had dude, two that's girls crazy, getting it on, dude.
1: And you just shoved your pen in your ear.
0: Yeah, that's how he cleans them out.
1: Did I hear that right? Two girls getting it on.
2: Two girls.
1: I just got up from my nap. What's going on? Turn it up. This woman, she doesn't do situationships anymore.
3: Oh, good for her.
1: Can I just...
3: What?
1: Situationships? So you're just letting a guy hump you.
0: That's what it is. Yes.
1: That's it.
0: Mm-hmm. Correct.
1: So all you did was... It's the same... You just rewrapped it as a situationship when it used to just be a booty call.
0: Mm-hmm.
1: Or you guys... He's just using me for sex. And then you give it like a cute name. It's a situationship.
0: Yeah.
1: You know.
0: That is a cute name for it.
1: Right. But
0: it
1: that's
0: is,
1: way
0: it is
1: cuter.
0: Just you're giving him sex.
1: That's it.
0: That's all it is.
4: For 4th of July, the one dating behavior I'm declaring independence from is situationships. It's either all or nothing moving forward.
1: I know. But how many of them situationships you been in?
5: Yeah.
1: You know?
0: That does matter.
1: You, an alcoholic doesn't have one beer and then say, I need to give it up.
0: No.
1: No, they usually have a lot of beers where it's lights out drunk.
0: Mm-hmm.
1: So how many
0: DUIs.
1: Of those? Yeah, how many of those were you having? You're like, I'm tired of this.
3: It's a great question.
1: She's like, you're giving that up for 4th of July. I didn't even know that was a holiday to give stuff up for.
0: Yeah, that's not Lent, right?
1: Like, no, she's like, you know what? You're supposed to give something up for 4th of July, right? I'm going to give up situationships. No, what'd you give up for 4th of July?
2: I didn't give up anything for 4th.
1: You didn't?
2: No.
1: Oh,
0: wow.
1: You didn't give up nothing?
2: No.
1: Well, you clearly didn't give up witchcraft because you're doing it this morning.
0: No, yeah.
1: Oh, let's see here. Oh, this is... She dumps all the dudes that she's with.
6: What? Have you ever had a boyfriend?
7: I have.
6: Do you ever dump that fool?
7: All of them.
6: All of them?
1: Why do they smile when they dump dudes? Shouldn't that be like a sad day? Oh, man. It didn't work out. I'm a little sad.
6: Damn it.
1: Instead, she's got a big grin. Yes!
6: You dumped every one of your boyfriends.
7: Yeah.
6: Are you proud about that?
7: Yes. That's I've never been broken up with.
6: That's like...
1: See, that's... So, her flex is, I've dumped every dude I've never been broken up with. I'm the prize. I dump you. You don't dump me. So, that's her flex. Her flex should be like, I only have great relationships. Instead, she's like, no dude's ever dumped me. I'm hot. But I dump all the dudes. Every dude that I've ever been with, I dump them.
6: Girls that I live for. So why'd you dump all of them?
7: They were all way more obsessed with me than I was with them.
6: Oh, okay.
7: And I didn't like it.
6: Yeah.
1: Yeah, she's like, oh my gosh, they were just really nice and really cared about me. So I had to dump them. They were really into me. She's gonna look back and be like, how dumb did I sound? You sounded pretty dumb, Mom.
0: Pretty when stupid.
1: When her kids get the video. Ma, does that mean you're way more into dad since you guys are still together? She's like, no way. All these guys cared about me and it just That was just I didn't like it. I don't like when someone cares about me. They really are thoughtful.
6: Classic, giving you too much attention.
7: Yeah, it was gross.
1: It was gross. He was like, he would like ask me how my day was and send me good morning text. It was gross. You know what's gross? A woman that takes a dump and doesn't wash her hands and leaves it floating in the toilet. Like, that's pretty gross. A dude that cares about you
3: that's
1: and
3: disgusting.
1: Right? How is that now considered? That's in the same class as a woman leaving a floater in the toilet.
0: Oh.
1: Or, you know, a woman just ripping ass in a buffet.
0: Ugh.
1: That, to me, is gross. But how is now this guy showing her attention is considered, that is gross.
3: Nasty.
1: That was so gross. Man, women are hilarious. Do you see the crazy flight instructor story?
0: No. Oh, yes, I did. Yeah.
1: I got to tell you how long the ideal movie is. And then what unhinged Taylor Swift fans are doing. We'll get to all that next.
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10: Right. Wild story about this flight instructor jumps to his death during a lesson. So he's got a student in the plane. He jumps to his death during the lesson, leaving student pilot to land the plane by herself. How terrifying.
11: He's like, you know what to do. And then he takes off.
10: Yeah, he takes off and just jumps to his death.
11: Jeez.
10: He says, you know what to do, carry on, and then jumps to his death.
12: Death, I mean, so sad.
10: He unbuckled his seat, removed his headset, opened the plane door, and jumped out.
12: I mean, that'd be very scary for her, too.
10: The student was left shaken over the traumatic incident.
12: Yeah.
10: But was commended for her ability to pilot the aircraft safely to the ground.
12: Yeah, no doubt. Under that kind of, traumatic thing.
10: The pilot's body was spotted. They did about a 15-minute search, and they found his body.
12: Yeah.
10: He was pronounced dead at the scene.
12: That's very sad.
10: Wonder why he did that.
12: I guess who knows?
10: Prosecutors have opened an investigation into the death. They're trying to figure out, like, why this guy would do that. Why he would want to off himself like that. Obviously dealing with things.
12: Yeah.
10: It was, and just, that was a guy. And he's like, oh, go ahead, lady, you got this. You know what to do.
12: Mm-hmm.
10: Naked and not afraid, a Washington man wakes up to flames. He's butt naked. Has to run outside naked to save the homes. With no time to get dressed, the Navy veteran's training kicked in, and he immediately ran outside to help the flames from spreading, all while he was naked. So imagine helping neighbors and everything. He's just naked outside. Oh, that has to look crazy.
12: That does have to look crazy.
10: Because I know even if I get out of the shower, I walk too fast, it looks crazy. Can't imagine putting out a fire.
12: No.
10: you just as a guy, you feel crazy. It feels, I don't know. I just feel like I should always have undies on. Or if not undies, some sort of shorts.
12: Right.
10: That should always be covered up.
12: Shouldn't just be like, nothing covering.
10: No. Like a woman, like that's a beautiful thing. A woman without clothes, that's a beautiful thing.
12: Gotcha.
10: If you saw a woman out there putting out fires naked, you'd be like, wow, it's kind of hot.
12: Yeah.
10: But a dude in the junk, every move you make, it's going this way, then it's going that way. Then sometimes the balls are going this way, and then the other one's going that way.
12: Right.
10: It'd be crazy looking. A German doctor jailed for murder of 15 patients, and they're suspected of killing more.
12: Mm.
10: A court in Berlin. One of Nard's favorite places, found the 41-year-old man named only as Johannes with the German privacy rules guilty of murdering 12 women and 3 men from 2021 to 2024, and they think there might be more. And he's a doctor.
12: Yeah.
10: I watched that one documentary. There was that woman overseas, and she was killing all those babies, but she
12: might. Oh, yeah.
10: But then it's like, did she really kill the babies?
12: I remember seeing that one, too.
10: I watched it, and I'm like, I don't know if she killed the babies.
12: Yep.
10: It could have just been, horrible circumstances. Unfortunate.
12: Mm-hmm.
10: 2 hours, too long. The ideal movie length is shrinking. And this is what they're saying. This is how long they want the movie to be. I kind of disagreed.
12: Yeah, I do too.
10: Because they want the movie to be 88 minutes. And I would feel, I don't know, I feel like they're edging me.
12: Yep.
10: If I'm going to go in and I'm going to pay that amount for popcorn.
12: Yeah.
10: And I'm going to pay that amount for the seat and the other snacks and the big giant drink. I don't know. I kind of want my movie to be long.
12: Yeah, I don't know if, you know, not everybody just wants like content to be so short.
10: I don't.
12: Like, I'm watching The House of Dragons, and it's like, I wish I wouldn't. I wish I'd wait till the whole season is out and didn't watch it, because it's just like, it pisses me off, because it's like an hour long, goes so fast, you know? And it's just like, I don't know if everybody just wants short stuff. When I watch YouTube videos, I won't even click on a video that's like under 10 minutes, because it's just like, it's not worth, I don't want to then have to click on another video.
10: Right.
12: You know, and it's like, oh, I just have to keep, like, the longer the video is on YouTube, the more I'm going to, oh, this video is like an hour long. Awesome.
10: I do notice that it depends on the content I'm consuming.
12: That's true.
10: If it's a movie, I expect the movie to be long.
12: Right.
10: If it's a YouTube video, you want it to be short.
12: Yeah.
10: See, if it's TikTok, you want it to be short.
12: TikTok, like, where the only place I want short content is TikTok.
10: Nard, we show everybody your short content that you have in your pants.
1: All right.
10: Right. Nard's like, oh, that's good news for me. Then women are going to love my wiener.
12: Yeah.
10: Look at that. You guys want smaller content.
12: Mm-hmm.
10: Unhinged Taylor Swift fanatics are buying cubes of New York City trash collected around Madison Square Gardens for $25 a pop, including an ovulation test kit. So after she got married, there's all this trash around Madison Square Garden.
12: Yeah.
10: And her fanatic fans are buying up anything that was outside that stadium.
12: I mean,
10: arena.
12: That is so cool. I know people are like, yeah, I agree. It's weird. I'm just saying, like, for Taylor to have to have people that are so, like, obsessed with her,
10: well,
12: that they're buying. They're buying trash. It was just around her wedding.
10: Give her props, because there's a girl named Madison Beer, and she's doing concerts, but her concerts are, it's like a few dollars to go see her now. They had to drop the prices.
12: Right.
10: I saw like $12, $9,
12: there
10: $14.
12: Was a point where she was like kind of like huge.
10: And right? So you think about that. So they won't even go to watch her show and pay $14 to watch her perform on stage. Yet Taylor Swift's fans will pay $25 for the trash that was outside her wedding.
12: My Jersey Mike sub is like $19. And you could go to her concert for cheaper than the sandwich.
10: So,
12: and they still won't even go.
10: It's very difficult to build an audience of loyal fans.
12: It is. And so you have to tip your cap to Taylor Swift.
10: You have to, that people are willing to pay for the trash.
12: Yeah, I know people are going to look at it like, how weird. And I agree, but I also look at it like, damn, that's impressive. To be like that big of a star to people that you'll pay for their trash. And yes, of course, I get the giant size. What am I, a female?
10: Yes. Duh. Of course.
12: What are you guys getting, regular sandwiches?
10: There was a Minnesota man. He got cited for shooting at a bear.
1: What?
10: Because the bear looked at him.
1: It depends on how aggressive.
12: Yeah.
1: Like, if it gives me an aggressive look, hell yeah, I'm going to shoot it.
12: You can't shoot at a bear? That's
10: you
12: like,
10: can't.
12: All right.
10: You're
12: just supposed to die?
10: I don't know. It was hawking at me.
12: I guess maybe they're like, no, it has to be actually. But if it's like charging at you, I don't know. That's weird.
10: Yeah, I don't know. It's in Minnesota.
12: I could comment on it, because I had an uncle that died by way of a bear. So.
10: He did, but he wanted to be a bear.
12: He did not. He was checking his crab pots, Billy.
10: I got to mix up with the other guy that wanted to live with the bears.
12: Nobody wanted to live with a bear.
1: See, crab pots?
12: Yeah, you dumbass.
10: That's it for us. We'll see.
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1: 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I believed you.
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0: Shazam!
1: Hey, somebody has a great idea. Nard's Conscience says we should make a King of Cringe shirt with Nard wearing a crown.
2: Yeah, I mean,
1: I don't hate it.
2: I think he had another one yesterday that people were posting.
1: Oh, gosh.
2: King of Cringe. That one wasn't too bad. I mean,
3: I didn't think it was bad.
2: It was fun. That one made me laugh because of your pose.
3: Yeah.
2: Stuff. At least that one part was
1: Green Goddess says, Billy fresh out of the shower. No, I got a haircut.

0: It's a little shorter than I wanted, but it'll grow.
1: It'll grow. That's a good thing about the hair.
0: Yeah, it's a great thing about the hair. No, my tampon string is not showing, Panda. Sorry, buddy. I have more of a masculine haircut now.
1: You do.
0: So very. Yeah, that's a super masculine haircut.
1: I agree.
0: Josh says, yeah, the haircut makes you look like a young boy.
1: It does.
0: Yeah, I wasn't going for that. Wasn't the look I was going
1: for. Give me the young boy.
0: Hey, why don't you make me look like a little boy?
1: I mean, that's...
0: What do you look like a little leaguer?
1: It's like ideal, though.
0: Yeah.
1: It's like if you get a haircut that makes you look younger, it's like, oh, win.
0: I guess. I mean, there's nothing that's going to make me look younger. It's just nothing.
1: Yeah, I mean,
0: I can slap some moisturizer on. I mean, you age as you age.
1: Yeah, exactly. It's very rare where you find somebody that's just like, God, man, they look like 15 years younger than what they really are. Yeah,
0: nobody does that.
1: Yeah, It was the only guy I can really think of is like that Tony Danza guy. I don't even know if people know who that is, but
2: sounds familiar.
0: He's like 70 some years old, but he looks
1: fantastic.
0: He's a young looking dude.
1: Yeah. He looks fantastic.
0: He's in good shape. There's another guy who I think he's got a lot of plastic surgery, but his name is Rick Springfield.
1: He's
0: in his 70s. I think he's like 76 years old. He's got abs.
1: Yeah, he doesn't look like he's 76 years old.
0: The guy looks pretty fantastic.
1: He really looks like he's
0: 50 years old.
1: Maybe 50, maybe.
0: Dude's got abs. No, yep. I'm not talking like yours.
1: Right.
0: He's got legit abs.
1: He almost reminds me of that back in the day where they used to have like these ads for this one doctor who he had like a 85-year-old's head, but then his you remember what I'm talking about?
0: Yes.
1: But then his body was like a 24-year-old just bodybuilder. it was so insane.
0: You can get too crazy with the workout.
1: You can, yeah.
0: And then as you get older, I'm sure it looks kind of crazy on your body.
1: For sure.
0: So I guess we're supposed to carry some fat as you get old. That way you have some energy.
1: Yeah, but, you know,
0: I see
1: fat
0: all this,
1: turns into cancer.
0: I seen all this peptides and stuff like that.
1: Yep.
0: I guess there's this, like, supreme cocktail of peptides that you could take that's supposed to help you and make you look good, but... I don't know. I don't trust any of that stuff. You know what? I have green tea.
1: I just like whatever they're giving Trump is what I'd like to be on.
0: Coca-Cola diet.
1: But like it's just like that I don't think that guy ever sleeps.
0: No, he's on Diet Coke.
1: Like he'll be like, you know, doing his Truth Social in the middle of the night. He's like it's just and then he'll be up first thing. It's like, man, that guy probably sleeps like an hour a day.
0: And look how worn down Nard looks.
2: I look great.
0: I mean, you look pretty tired today.
2: Oh, no, I am.
0: Look at that
2: I'm
0: in the camera.
2: Awesome.
0: All right, well, can you open your eyelids?
1: He does have it. I mean.
0: Can you do it? Maybe it's just your hat, bud.
1: It's just a hat. It's a hat in the lighting.
0: Put the hat in the air a little bit.
1: Because
0: he
1: does have quite a bit of energy.
0: Yeah, all right. Now let me see all that energy.
2: Right here.
0: Okay.
2: Let's go.
1: He's alert.
0: I don't know, because you were telling a story about how that lady that killed somebody, like killed her husband
1: in Utah
0: mm-hmm. and got him, gave him fentanyl, killed him. She had tried to kill him before, I guess.
1: She had.
0: And failed attempt, and then she tried to kill him again, and it worked. She killed him.
1: Then she wrote a book.
0: Wrote a book, like how sad her kids were and everything, how to grieve.
1: Yeah.
0: And she was found guilty.
1: She was.
0: And you were saying that her sons wrote some letters.
1: Yeah, So they're like in the sentencing phase of, you know, her trial after she was found guilty. And her sons are like 9, 10, stuff like that. And they wrote letters to the judge that were read yesterday in court where they were just bodying their mom. But they weren't even calling her mom. They were calling her by her name. And then they were asking the judge to make sure she never, ever, ever gets out. And the lady, like the mom was in court, like she was just gobsmacked by it. Like, oh my God, like my kids are... killing me to the judge right now.
0: Yeah, because you killed dad.
1: You killed their dad, yeah. I just couldn't believe she was so, like, surprised. Although it was a little shocking, I guess.
0: She gave the dude some sort of, I think, I don't know if it was Drano or something.
1: It was fentanyl in his Moscow Mule. It's a drink.
0: How did she try to kill him before? There was another, like, poisoning thing that she was trying to do to kill him.
1: I feel like she tried to use fentanyl earlier, too, before.
0: Damn.
1: I think both times it was fentanyl, but the second time worked.
0: Second time, I could be wrong.
1: I didn't follow that trial closely. I just saw that her kid's body.
0: She really wanted him dead, and then she went on a book tour.
1: Yeah.
0: Wrote a book.
1: How to Grieve.
0: And was doing a press tour.
1: Mm-hmm.
0: And how do you do that with a straight face knowing that you killed that person?
1: I don't know.
0: You got to be a complete psycho.
1: Mm-hmm.
0: Right? You have to be a psycho to do that.
1: Yeah. But then NAR tried to chime in with also another court story yesterday.
0: But he was like, he heard that, redheads.
1: I don't even know if he got that part out. Billy is literally quoting NAR right now. Like,
0: well, there's a murder.
1: Literally quoting.
0: And then he did.
1: But I heard that. Somehow I knew he was talking about the Murdaugh case.
0: Well, we know how to decipher what the hell he's talking about. Mm-hmm.
1: Yep.
0: All down the hallway, all I heard was, it was just like, what the hell? I was just laughing all the way down the hallway. Yeah. I knew exactly what he's talking about, too. He's talking about that Big Bird looking redhead doing.
1: He did not describe it at all.
0: No.
1: Like, he didn't even get a detail out.
0: Derek's like, oh, you mean that guy that murdered his wife or whatever?
1: Murdered his wife and his son.
0: Redhead?
1: Yeah, he's
0: redheaded kids.
1: He's getting a new trial because, like, there was an officer of the court that was basically, like, telling the jury, like, wow, he looks guilty, doesn't he? And, like, you can't do that.
0: And I was like, I thought they couldn't do that.
1: Yeah.
0: Why are they getting another trial?
1: Yeah, so he's going to have another trial.
0: And he's going to be found guilty again.
1: I mean, the evidence against him is, like,
0: we waste so much taxpayer dollars on dumb stuff.
1: But that's because we're America, so we have to. Otherwise, if we didn't do it, then we wouldn't be America.
0: There was a story. This guy played for the Yankees, I think, mm-hmm. I don't know, 2005 or something. Anyway, he's going through a divorce.
1: Yeah.
0: And some of the stuff in the divorce is soiled sheets, pee and shampoo.
1: Oh, yes. Yes, I was reading this yesterday.
0: Carl Pavano's ex.
1: Right.
0: Ex-wife makes nasty claims in prenup battles, so she's trying to slither out of the prenup.
1: She is, and she's accusing him of, like you said, peeing in her shampoo bottles, things like that, which is funny because I think it was just last week.
2: Yeah, we talked about it.
1: Yeah, that there was somebody that was like, oh, I just pee in her shampoo bottle. It's apparently, so this is something that husbands do.
0: It's something that wives do also.
1: That's crazy.
2: Wives do that?
0: Yeah. Sorry, what?
1: Oh, our little boy's going through puberty.
0: Yeah. I'm sorry, I knew that.
1: I told you, he's a teenager right now. He was legit shocked.
2: Yeah. How do they even do that?
1: He's still
0: What do you mean? I don't know how you do it with that thing.
2: Because they can't aim.
0: What? They can. Look, it's going to go, it's going to be a little messier than a guy, but
1: they're
0: not going to
1: be as accurate as us, but
2: I think when they squat to pee out in public, like, it's just automatically peeing into the wind.
0: No, I don't think so. That's rude to say, because mm-hmm. I don't know.
2: Because, like, because it's not going to come out straight.
1: Okay, cool.
2: Not like ours.
1: I hate how obsessed you are with it.
0: No, he's like, do you know that girls have different parts than boys?
2: Yeah.
1: Because, like, Nard watches this stuff, and it just grosses me out.
0: He's a fan. He loves toilet stuff.
1: He does. Yeah, he'll be
0: look
1: in there.
0: Him. He looks like an angry fish.
2: Am I even angry?
0: No, he does. Like, we just caught him. He looks like a largemouth bass.
2: I was, what?
0: No, you look. You know what you look like?
1: Hmm.
0: You look like a pout fish. There's this
2: Who's
0: book.
2: That?
0: I don't know. It's getting a movie. Pow fish. I think it already had a movie. It had like one day in theaters or something. I wanted to go see it because I remember the book.
1: Pow pow or pout pout?
0: Pow pout fish.
1: Pow pout
0: fish with a pout pout face. That's gnar.
1: I got to look him up.
0: Look up pout pout fish.
1: Oh, yeah. He looks just like pout pout fish.
0: He does.
1: It's incredible.
0: Gnar, look it up.
1: Yeah. The similarities.
0: Here, I'll show you a photo of pout pout fish. I used to read the book to my kid. Pout pout fish.
1: I never heard of this before.
0: Yeah.
1: The pout pout fish in the mad, mad day. These books are hilarious.
0: Look at that. Looks just like, I don't know if you guys can see it, but that looks just like Nard. Nard, do that face again in the camera. Looks just like you.
1: Yeah, it does.
0: Oh my gosh. Put a beard on this damn fish and it's him. No, You can't smile.
1: Nard, you look like so many characters.
2: I know. It
0: does look, it's identical.
1: Yeah. That's kind of cool.
0: It is. You didn't even know that.
2: No, I didn't.
0: He said, no, I didn't. What's wrong with your voice?
2: I wish I knew. I don't know.
0: You see that Bring Me the Horizon front man, his name is Ali, suffers concussion after a fan throws phone at his head during a concert.
1: God. Just get smoked. That would hurt so bad.
0: Why are people throwing their phones at the artists?
1: I guess because like sometimes the artists will pick up the phone and they'll like record themselves.
2: Oh.
1: Like on stage, and then they'll throw the phone back out. Like that just happened at another concert recently. And so people, that amazes me that they'll throw their phone though.
0: Yeah.
1: Just because usually people don't, they freak out.
0: They're saying Nard looks like Ernest goes to jail. He does.
1: He does have a little bit of Ernest, no doubt.
0: Let's see.
1: But man, that would hurt so bad to get smoked with a phone.
0: Dude.
1: My little baby, she has like this, it's not like an iPad. It's like a little baby, you know, like fake iPad, you know, makes noises and stuff. And she got her first taste of it the other day because she was laying in her crib playing with it, and she dropped it right on her face. And she was so pissed off about this. she was so mad. And I'm like, yeah, honey, you better get used to it. You'll do that a few times in life.
0: Yeah, especially if you're a guy, you'll rack your nuts.
1: Yeah. But, I mean, just she's like holding it up and just slipped out of her hands. Right in her face. Oh, I loved how mad she got, too.
0: Sometimes I wear these like big shorts and I'll have my phone in my pocket, but I won't have undies on. Uh-huh. And then I'll just walk and the phone will just rack me and I'll drop immediately. I know. I got to learn.
1: No, it's what's good having small stuff. You know what I mean? It's really, you got to work to rack me. You know what I mean?
0: No, I get racked all the time.
1: Yeah, you've said the wind has caught you bad sometimes.
0: Yeah. The wind sometimes. Mm-hmm. Yeah, that can hurt.
1: Yeah. See, I've never experienced that.
0: This Carnival cruise passenger dies after leaping overboard. It's a second death to hit a cruise line in a week.
1: I mean, this is not new on cruise lines.
0: Jumping either. Off the cruise.
1: It's crazy, though.
0: Happens a lot.
1: Those things are, I mean, they're massive. It's like jumping off like a 15-story building.
0: Then they threw the little round thing down there.
1: Yeah.
0: But then they're like, we can't see him. Move along.
1: They never can see him. But I just feel like they don't want to turn around.
0: Well, they got to do something. So they throw the tiniest little...
1: Yes.
0: Whatever that round cushion thing is, they throw it out there that floats.
1: Mm-hmm.
0: Life cushion or...
1: What,
0: life,
1: I get it. Flotation life device,
0: life circle.
1: Yeah.
0: I don't know what it's called.
1: It's called man overboard.
0: Not a sailor. Let me go to Nard. What is that thing called?
2: I don't know what it's called.
0: Okay.
2: Yeah, I'm not sure. Like, a seaman?
0: A seaman.
1: You know what we're talking about or no?
2: The cruise ship, right?
1: All right.
0: Yeah?
2: Yeah, and you asked what it was called when you get thrown off, right?
0: Mm-hmm. No, the little thing that rescues people.
1: What he threw himself off, so that'd just be suicide.
0: Yeah.
2: Yeah.
1: We knew that one.
0: Thanks, Nar. Appreciate it.
1: Appreciate it.
0: Foxy Brown, her name is Pam Grier.
1: Mm-hmm.
0: She's She's 76 years old, but I guess there was a movie or something back or a character in the 70s called Foxy Brown.
1: Okay.
0: They say that it was Beyonce in Austin Powers movies. She kind of mimicked Foxy Brown.
1: Oh.
0: She was like Foxy Cleopatra.
1: I like Beyonce in those movies too.
0: Well, this Foxy Brown lady says that she had orgasms that lasted 3 whole days.
1: Damn.
0: 3 whole days.
1: It just keeps like going?
2: That's got to hurt after a while.
0: Yeah, I watched this thing about this one woman. She finally got a boyfriend, but she suffered from having orgasms all the time. If there was any vibration in the car, hit a bump in the car, she'd have an orgasm. If she was pushing a shopping cart and it vibrated, she would have an orgasm. She would have up to 100 a day.
1: I mean, I bet she'd rather not even orgasm.
0: No, she hated it.
1: Yeah.
0: This is brutal. She couldn't do anything.
1: Yep.
0: She would have to, you know, bite on a stick or something to try to...
1: God.
0: I said stick.
1: Yeah, you did.
0: Yeah, clearly. Stick. She would have to bite on a piece of wood.
1: Like, there's no way she probably even
0: 100 orgasms a day.
1: It's a lot. It's a lot of orgasms.
0: You know, that kind of sucks. Like, this lady's orgasm lasts 3 days. I've always said that ours don't really last long enough.
1: No. And how many women never have orgasms?
0: I got to tell you what has officially been banned.
1: Okay.
0: Apparently, you can tell how people and like how they met and where they met. We'll get to that. I got a whole list plus okay. more next. Hang on.
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0: trivia today. Hook you up with Shinedown tickets. There was this weird-ass thing that happened at a baseball game, and now, I guess, MLB has come out, and they have banned humping.
1: Oh.
0: At least they've had strong words of discouragement to discourage the baseball humping.
1: Were people, like, doing it in the stands?
0: Well, remember the video I sent you?
1: Oh, yes. Okay, I got the San Francisco Giants one.
2: Well, what else do you do at a baseball game? They got to make it entertaining.
1: I mean,
0: well, these are the baseball players that had a good play, and they had just beaten the Dodgers.
1: Mm-hmm.
0: And so three of them huddled together and started thrusting their crotches at each other.
1: Yeah. And so now MLB, it's like when NFL did this, you know, when they did the humping in the air, and they kind of banned that.
0: Yeah, they didn't want the thrusting, the dry humping.
1: Yeah. And so MLB's like, yo, we don't want that either. Which, you know.
0: I thought it was funny, but it did kind of turn it into a sitcom. Or a comedy movie.
1: Well, you know, you want to keep it, you know, the kids are watching.
0: That's true, too, because so baseball's having a resurgence, so.
1: They are.
0: They banned the humping. Nard, you haven't seen the video?
2: No, I have not.
0: What?
2: Yeah, no, I haven't seen it.
1: He doesn't, if it's baseball, he will not watch it.
2: No.
0: Oh, my gosh, because this is right up your alley.
1: He hates baseball.
2: Yeah, and then you said, like, anything, like, with girls at baseballs or AI, so I just scroll on past it. I don't even watch it.
1: Like, he, you know, his son plays sports, and he goes to all the stuff, but man, when his son played baseball, oh, Nard was like, oh my God.
2: It was as long as like 3 hours.
1: Nard hated life.
2: And bacon
1: he
2: the
1: go
2: sun.
1: To football, he go to basketball, track. He go to baseball, that's the only time he'd ever bitch.
0: All right, Nard, I'm going to show you this so you can see it. Look at that.
2: Okay, that's weird.
0: What do you mean it's weird? What do you think?
2: That's not what I thought it was going to be.
0: What? That one guy put his hands up. He's like, hey, what are we doing? Yeah, that's my favorite part. He's like, hey, what? Whoa, what are we doing? And all the other guys are laughing.
2: No.
1: You don't like it?
2: Uh-uh. That, like, I get, like, slapping ass.
0: Look at that, Nard. Ooh, just crotch to crotch. What if you and Daniel and Chris do this tomorrow?
1: That's basically what Nard did yesterday.
2: I didn't do it. I didn't do that.
0: What is that?
1: It's like, to me, it reminds, it's not, it's glamour shots, not the right word, but you know what I mean? It's like,
2: sexy?
1: Hey, look at me. Like, it's like he's trying to male model there a little
2: bit. I am.
1: Yeah.
0: Okay.
1: Are you trying to get back? Are you trying to get your contacts over at John Casablanca?
2: I don't need them. I got them.
1: All right.
0: So you posted that yesterday. What was the feedback?
1: You want me to read some of it?
0: Yes, I'd love to see it. Nard posted a funny, funny photo. If you'd like to show the crowd, show everybody in our chat that are watching on Twitch and YouTube.
1: Yeah. Okay. It's got a few comments, but I guess most of them are on Facebook, and I can't see that. So the only ones on Instagram are Nard, let's cuddle.
0: Okay.
1: And
0: was that a guy or a girl?
1: That was a girl, actually. Yeah. So I guess it is working.
0: Okay.
1: Look at this guy. Look at that guy.
0: Sexy. Look at that photo.
1: Look at that guy. Look at him there. He's just like, oh, look at me. I'm just in my car having a little think.
2: Yeah, just a little think.
1: I'm just having a little think.
0: Yeah, finger to forehead is what they're saying.
1: Yeah. Look at, he's pointing. He's like, nothing going on up there.
0: Look at that. I got nothing up here.
1: I got nothing going on upstairs.
0: Or downstairs.
1: Yep.
0: Think about that. Nard, you're a double threat. You got nothing going on upstairs or downstairs.
1: Dude, this is like, he's entering like dad mode or something. I don't know.
0: Grandpa mode.
1: You know, there are the dads that do this, though, that do what Nard's doing right now.
0: Well, the divorced dad that is trying to get the ladies.
1: Yep. Man, Nard, just looking at this, like, Nard really does think he's hot.
2: I am
0: hot. He does.
1: Like, he, it's not even a bit.
2: I took some good ones yesterday.
1: Oh, man. Oh, God. Did you see the, look at him. He's on the park bench.
0: No, did you read it?
1: Mentally unavailable. Physically looking this good, though.
2: Yeah.
1: Mentally unavailable.
0: He posted. He's just staring into the woods.
2: Yeah.
1: Yeah.
0: Mentally unavailable. Looking this good though.
2: I look great.
1: I mean, I'm not saying you don't look bad, but it's just like, man, you think you're hot.
2: I am.
1: You know? That's weird.
2: I'm probably the hottest I've ever been.
1: I wouldn't disagree, but it's still not hot.
2: Yeah, it is.
1: That's what I'm trying to tell
2: you.
1: Well,
2: you're a dude. I'm not trying to vibe with you.
1: But you know me.
0: Oh, like, he's using the lingo too. He goes, I'm not trying to vibe with you, Derek.
1: But like, I do know good looking.
2: Me too.
1: Clearly not.
2: I do.
1: Clearly not.
2: Mm-hmm.
1: Like, you think you're Timothy Chalamet?
2: I mean,
0: I got some audio about that also.
1: Okay.
0: About the Timothy Chalamet or whatever his name is.
1: Whatever his name is.
0: That actor.
1: So, oh, man, did you see people killing him on the... They're taking your thing. Well, not your thing. Ocho Cinco's thing. They're like, there's no way this guy has enough pee-pee for that. Because it's him with Kylie Jenner.
0: I don't think he has enough pee-pee. That's why...
1: I disagree. I think he does.
0: You know why I know he doesn't have enough pee-pee?
1: Why?
0: Because he's always holding her and cuddling her and kissing her and holding her hand and stuff like that.
2: That's affection. That's what they want.
0: No, that's what, when you don't have enough pee-pee.
1: No, when you have small pee-pee. Yeah,
0: no, you have to do that when you have a small pee-pee.
1: You have a small pee-pee.
2: That has nothing to do with it.
0: It does.
2: No, it doesn't.
0: Yes, it does.
1: No. Billy might be onto something.
0: You have to be way more affectionate and cuddly and things like that when you don't have enough pee-pee.
2: So if you have a big one, you're just a jerk and you don't
0: it's
2: like
0: it. It's not that you're a jerk.
1: It's not you're a jerk.
2: Yeah.
1: You're just not all over the person in public.
0: Okay, I'm going to. This is the difference. Hear me out.
2: Okay.
0: Hear me out here, sport. This is what I'm saying.
1: He's so offended.
0: I know, but this is what I'm saying. When you look at the body language of those two.
2: Okay.
0: He's holding her. He's cuddling her.
1: Yeah.
0: He's holding her hand. He's laying his head on her. He's constantly kissing her. Okay. Mm-hmm. Fine. It's because he doesn't have enough pee-pee.
1: Yep.
0: Now, if you have enough pee-pee, she's holding him. She's cuddling him.
1: Yeah.
0: She's grabbing his hand. She's laying her head on his shoulders. The body language would be very different if he had enough pee-pee. She would be all over him. It's not that there's not affection in the relationship. It's just the woman is much more affectionate when there's a lot of pee-pee.
1: I think you might be 100%.
0: I am.
1: Yeah.
0: When a guy does, he's insecure. He's insecure, so he's holding her. He's cuddling. He's like, hey, this is my girl. Letting everybody know this is my girl. This is mine. That's what he's doing. He's holding her hand.
1: Yep. You guys might have more pee-pee, but I love her.
0: Yeah, but I show way more affection. Kissy kissy. But when you're a confident guy with a big pee-pee.
1: Mm-hmm.
0: She's all on you. She's draped on you. She is holding on to you because she's like, I don't want anybody to get this big pee-pee.
1: Yeah.
0: That's the woman. When a woman is holding you and giving you lots of affection, she's telling the world he has enough pee-pee.
1: Mm.
0: Yeah. This guy right here has got plenty of pee-pee.
2: But girls don't want
0: No, Green Goddess says facts.
1: I think it is facts.
0: There's affection. It's just who's sending out the affection.
1: Yeah.
0: The guy with the little one is the one that is drowning her in affection.
1: I mean,
0: World says, you're right, Billy. You caught us. Yeah, I know.
1: I think it was the last Knicks game that they had that was in New York. He was already in his seat, and I don't know where she was coming from, but she was like walking onto the court. And he was, like, holding out both of his hands, you know, like, oh, come hold my hands.
0: That's the international signal that I don't have enough pee-pee.
1: Yeah. I mean, like, it's Kylie.
0: What's wrong, Nard?
1: It's Kylie Jenner, so.
2: I'm not throwing a fit.
0: You're mad now.
2: I'm not mad. No, I'm still stand on that. It has nothing to do with the. Like,
0: all the women in our chat are saying that I'm right.
2: Well, yeah, they're size queens.
0: No, Sappy Pap. All women are size queens.
2: No, they're not.
0: They are all size queens. Some women, I do have audio of a woman who prefers the small ones. Maybe I'll get to that today or tomorrow. I don't know.
1: Let's gas Nard up.
0: I also, Nard, I got a new strategy for you.

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1: Was like that, you might need to go to the next one.
2: Nard better not do. I know Nard has probably done this.
1: Daniel, who has no peepee,
2: none,
1: says that is facts, straight facts.
2: Yeah. He's very like affectionate to the girls.
1: Space World says that size does matter just a little bit.
2: Remember, he took his ex to that concert, and he's like, I hope she holds my hand.
1: Yeah,
2: and she didn't.
1: She didn't. I just hope she takes a picture with me.
2: He has to feel like such a dummy, especially because he lost his job.
3: No kidding.
2: He dropped all that Lady Gaga.
1: I spent $3,000.
2: I mean, it was...
1: Sappy Pappy says, let's be real, size does matter. It does. Look, all women are size queens. Look, they may get with a guy with a small one, but once they tackle a big one, that changes their mind.
2: Yeah, that's why maybe these religious cults got it figured out a little bit.
1: Okay. That way you're not saying, you're not sampling all of them.
2: They have no idea, yeah.
1: Let's see. You got to wait till you hear.
3: I'm excited.
1: How to pick up women now.
2: He's done this, so you'll be like, oh, yeah, I've done this. Oh,
3: okay.
2: I guarantee.
1: You think he's done this?
2: I know for a fact he's done this.
3: Really?
2: Yep.
3: So I'm ahead of the game?
2: Yeah, I mean, you should be in jail, but yeah.
3: Oh, wow. I don't have to feel about that.
1: The beautiful, beautiful native mom seems to be upset with my theory.
2: Why?
1: Because she's saying...
2: Just it was facts.
1: The internet's saying that Timothy's not small. The internet is actually saying that he is small.
2: Just by his... I feel like that guy might have a hog.
1: Well, you know the skinny white boy?
2: Yes.
1: There is a theory that skinny white boys got hammers.
2: I went to school with a kid, not that it looked like him, but like had his like body type, and he had the biggest wiener in the school.
1: And skinny?
2: Yeah. And lanky? You could hit it on the table. It was massive.
1: Nard, hit yours on the table. You hear that?
2: It was cute.
1: It was. Man. It was like a button. Yeah. It's like you dropped a button.
3: Yeah.
2: And that guy, I mean, the Timothy, he has so much confidence.
1: Yeah.
2: He takes crazy roles, and it's just like, I think you'd be a little more, you know, you wouldn't want to take those risks if you had a tiny one. But
1: Or you got nothing to lose.
2: Yeah. Well, okay. That's another way to look at it.
1: So how to tell where people met? I thought this was interesting.
2: Oh, okay. Yeah. Because most people just meet. Well, I guess it's always, some meet on a dating app. There are still people that meet in person, so I guess, yeah, it's not all just internet.
1: So how to tell where a couple met.
2: Okay.
1: If she's hotter than him, they met in real life.
2: Oh, okay. Because if he was not attractive, he tried to slide into her DMs, she's not responding.
1: Exactly. So if you see a dude and the woman is hotter than him, they met in real life.
2: He's got to win her over, and you're not going to do that in a DM.
1: No way. If she's hotter than him, they met in real life. If he's hotter than her, they met on Hinge.
2: I believe it, because she probably catfished a little bit.
3: Yeah, or he was like, I'll just bag this six and then end up falling in love with her.
2: Guys, is that how guys think?
3: Yep.
2: That's awful.
1: Well, that's how Nard thinks.
3: That's how every guy thinks, Billy.
1: No, I don't think so.
3: I'm 100%.
2: I do feel like...
1: We're men too, Nard. We can have a vote.
2: We are, but we didn't do... We weren't on Hinge and stuff.
1: No, we wouldn't do that.
2: Yeah,
1: that feels dirty.
2: It's just like, I will kind of, you know, concede to Nard a little bit that I think he might be right there.
1: Daniel says facts again because every girl that he's been with, he's had to meet in person.
2: Yeah, I believe it, Daniel.
1: If they're equally hot, they met in high school or college.
2: Oh, they're like high school sweethearts.
1: If he's way fatter than her, they met at an SEC college.
2: Oh. Dude, you do see these big old fat guys that go to the Alabamas, go to the old, especially Ole Miss, and they have –

0: legit like 9'10"s.
1: Yeah, and they're fat dudes.
0: And they're fat ass dudes.
1: It, they're part of the SEC.
0: Yes. There's this one guy, he's like a fraternity president, I think, at Mississippi State. And he's a fat ass ugly dude. He's on TikTok and he has a hot ass girlfriend. Like hot. And it's just like, yeah, that's SEC country right there.
1: Now, if they are both super mid or below mid, then they met at work.
0: Dude, I think these just sound spot on,
2: they
0: honestly.
2: Are spot on.
0: That's super funny.
1: And if they look related,
0: yeah,
1: they were set up by a mutual friend.
0: Okay. So, hey, I got this person that kind of looks like you. I think you'd get along well with them.
1: Spot on, right? So I never
0: thought it's terrible to go to dinner. You show up as somebody that looks like you.
1: But
0: like,
1: that's a fun game to play this coming weekend.
0: Mm-hmm.
1: Is when you see couples
0: out,
1: and you just try to guess where they met.
0: Yep. Just remember what the parameters are.
1: That's right. Mm. You should post these.
0: Yeah. And SEC, NARDA, it's a Southeastern Conference. It's like colleges.
1: Oh, he doesn't know anything about
0: that. Yeah, people were pointing that out. They were like, NARDA is completely lost about the SEC thing. Yeah. He did not know what that meant.
1: No, he was looking at the flag behind him.
0: Mm-hmm.
1: So, sex
0: back
1: over...
0: Back in my day, it was KKK.
2: What?
1: What's your problem, NARDA?
2: I don't have a problem. Yeah. Derek has a problem.
1: No, he
2: we
1: doesn't.
2: We got to approach
1: how does
2: his
1: Derek,
2: problem.
1: How does, we don't have to approach Derek's problem.
2: He's got something wrong with...
0: I wasn't the one thinking it. You were.
2: No, you're the one that said it.
1: I didn't hear that.
0: I know, but it was...
2: He's the one that spelt it.
0: That was in your head.
1: Nobody spelt nothing.
0: Mm-hmm. I have to articulate what you're thinking.
2: You do
0: That's
2: not have
0: part
2: to
0: of the job.
2: Get
1: otherwise,
2: out of my
1: otherwise,
2: head.
1: Otherwise, you don't talk.
0: Yeah, I'm helping you.
2: Yeah, I've been talking.
1: All right. So... For a third of adults, sex is over too fast, with men twice as likely to be left wanting more, according to a survey.
0: Hmm.
1: I always thought it was women that wanted more.
0: I did
1: but
0: too.
1: They're like, nah, I could probably deal with less.
0: Okay.
1: They don't like the whole actual that part where the guys, pound town.
0: Mm-hmm.
1: Women don't get a lot out of that.
2: If they don't?
0: I feel
1: Not
0: like they
1: really.
0: Love it.
2: I think they love it.
1: They like the connection with the guy, but as far as any sort of feeling, it's not that great. What they need is the buzzy toy, the manual stimulation, that type of stuff, or the foreplay. They get all their fun with the foreplay. And most women say the ratings are mixed when it comes to actual pound town.
0: Do you think the girls that are like online and they talk about, God, I just need a good pounding, they're just trying to get money out of us?
1: I do believe that.
0: They're, no. like, they're just Clicks. Trying to get us to subscribe to whatever they have, right?
1: I mean, like, they could need a good pounding. Like but it's not super fun. That's not the main course.
0: Because that will get me to click on their OnlyFans when they talk like that online. It's just so the marketing works.
1: As Space World says, sometimes it's too much, sometimes it's not enough. It just depends.
0: Yeah, see, that's confusing. But, I mean, it makes sense.
1: All right, so, and Hermione Twin brings up a good point that during ovulation, a lot of times they want pound town.
0: Oh, okay, yeah. And that's when they're going to make a baby,
1: fertile,
0: right?
1: Yeah, and gotcha. So they want pound town then.
0: Mm.
1: But when it's not ovulation time, the rest of it can just feel like rowing a boat.
0: My mom must have always been ovulating.
1: All the time.
0: Just nonstop ovulation.
1: For the whole 30 days. Didn't even get a period. It was just all ovulation.
0: Ovulated during.
1: Because she always wanted, you said she always wanted it harder.
0: Yeah, that was the big thing that she said growing up when she'd be with her partners.
1: Do you think that she was just saying that for the guy?
0: No, she seemed to be enjoying it.
1: All right, well, Stevie says she wants pound town every day.
0: See, that's how my mom was.
1: So, Stevie, you're like Derek's mom.
0: Yeah, you are. Congratulations.
1: Let's see. All right, I got to get you $1,000 coming up in moments.
0: Mm-hmm.
1: We have our Texas Hammer Hotline, 1-855-FU-BILLY. Let me see. Let's see if I can scroll up.
0: Yeah.
1: There was nothing in the news yesterday.
0: No, there wasn't.
1: But I have a dude hooked up with a woman and then sent her a list of things she did wrong and could improve on.
0: Jeez.
1: So we'll get to that and more. Hang on.

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0: I don't know much about this Chud the Builder. I just saw that he shot a man yesterday and that he's a mega racist.
1: I think he accidentally, like, kind of shot himself, too.
0: Right, he shot himself.
1: I think he, from what I read, is being charged with attempted murder. I hate the guy. Like, the guy, I hate that he's on my timeline. I've never interacted. I've never clicked on one of his clips, anything. I've just seen it on the timeline, and he's like, he's got Twitter in a chokehold, and I hate it.
0: Well, it's because he just shot somebody yesterday.
1: Yeah, I know, but like, even before that, though, he was all over it.
0: TMZ is reporting he's this doofy looking dude with a mustache.
1: He's a shock jock.
0: He looks like an old West character. He wears suspenders. That's all he is. He just says the most vile things
1: just to
0: stir the crowd
1: right,
0: up.
1: Right? Yeah, just to get his kick to pop off.
0: Everybody's hoping that this guy gets charged with attempted murder.
1: Yeah, I mean, you only saw it ending that way, but
0: if you don't know who he is, you can look him up. But I wouldn't even look him up. He's not even worth it.
1: It was just I hated that time on Twitter. Like, well, I really did.
0: Yesterday, he shot somebody outside a courthouse.
1: He
0: claims attacked him first.
1: I guess they were pointing at him, and then the reason he got charged too was because I guess he told the cops, he's like, no, I did. I went up to those guys. So like these guys, they were like pointing at him, but they were like down the street a little bit. And so then he's like, oh, you're pointing at me? And so he went looking for it. And then they got to do
0: it. Oh, that'll get you in trouble.
1: Yeah, right. They'll do anything. I mean,
0: what an idiot.
1: Very idiot. Very big idiot. Very big idiot.
0: So this dude hooked up with a woman and then sent her a list of things that she did wrong and could improve on.
1: Okay.
0: No, this sounds like something you would do.
2: I mean, I wouldn't write it down, but like you have to communicate.
0: Right. So this woman, she had sex with a dude. Mm-hmm. He texted the next day and he was like, hey, these are the mistakes that you made. He said, you need to be sexier. Don't be so quiet. Moan and scream. God. Your bleep to bleep game needs a lot of work.
1: Oh, this wasn't just like a date feedback. This was sex feedback.
0: This was sex feedback.
2: It's good to have that.
0: He wants her to study how to bleep the bleep.
1: It could be good if a girl gives feedback to a guy. A guy shouldn't give a girl feedback.
2: Why?
1: That's weird.
0: Well, Alex Earl, I don't know if you saw that. She was recently on a podcast. And she was talking about she never wanted to bleep a bleep again because the first dude that she bleeped the bleep, he said she was so bad at it that it kind of shamed her so that she didn't want to do it anymore.
1: Yeah, I mean, the first time girls, you know, usually it's not usually the best.
0: You need to get better at shaving. That was another thing that he said.
1: Oh, my God. He was just going in.
0: Don't tell a guy to stop when he's getting it on. It ruins the mood. Don't be shy. It's not sexy. Had a great time, but those are just a few things that you could improve on.
1: Yeah, it's just weird too. I mean, if you wanted to have some critique for on the date, fine. You'd still be ballsy as a guy to send that, but to send her sex advice, that's crazy.
0: Like he's some master at sex.
1: I mean, and maybe she was bad, but you don't rub her nose in it.
0: To send a list of critique. Now,
1: Norm, you look like a psycho.
0: Why are you on the guy's side?
2: Because it's good to have that communication. Because if you don't express on what you like and dislike, then how are you supposed to continue to build a relationship?
0: There's a difference between critique and feedback.
1: I don't think he was given... I guess maybe he was giving her a critique for them. But I think he was... It almost sounds like he's giving her a critique for guys moving forward.
2: Oh, like where he wasn't involved?
1: But maybe not. Maybe he still wanted to hook up. You're right. It might have been for him. I don't know.
0: But, okay, because just in our business, there's critique, which is negative.
1: Yeah.
0: And then there's feedback. Things that can make the show better. Things that can, you know, so look at it as a show. He could have been like, hey, I liked how you did this and this. You know, we should do more of this.
2: Right.
0: That's feedback. And then she's excited to do it again. What he did was critique. Mm. So she's not going to want to do anything anymore. This guy's an idiot.
1: No, yeah. If he was doing it for her moving forward, okay.
0: This is kind of interesting. Once a girl's sexually attracted to you and comfortable with you, boy, you'll learn how big of a freak a woman can be.
1: Oh, I agree 100%.
0: I wonder if that's true.
1: Yeah, I think if you do unlock that for a girl... Every girl's got an inner freak.
2: Yeah.
0: Yeah, but she has to be sexually attracted to you and comfortable with you.
1: She does, yeah. You have to unlock it.
0: Otherwise, that doesn't work. I wonder if that's true.
1: And it's weird when people get like married and you don't know if you're going to be able to unlock it or not.
0: Attraction plus trust. That changed everything for this woman. Mm-hmm. That's what she said.
1: Okay.
0: This woman said, it doesn't matter if you don't go downtown, none of that. You're never going to bring a freak out of a girl. That's the only way to bring a freak out in a woman is to go downtown.
1: Yeah, I can't. She's absolutely telling the truth, for sure.
0: You have to be an insane source of pleasure for her in order to get the freak out. Because if she knows, oh, man, all right, he likes this. She likes when you go downtown, then you'll bring the freak out. That's according to people on here.
1: That's the best way to do it.
0: Unlocking a hidden level. It's like a video game. You got to look at a woman's private part like a video game.
1: Yeah, I didn't even know this level was on there.
0: Oh, this is bonus.
1: Like, I think somebody recently unlocked a secret level on Mario 64 that, like, nobody had ever found before in the 30 years since it's been out, and, like, they just found it. It's like, wow, I didn't even know this was here.
0: Nobody'd ever gotten there.
1: I saw a video the other day on the Nintendo 64 on that Mario game. There was, like, somebody that just found a level that had never been found before.
0: That's badass.
1: Yep. But this woman, what it's like unlocking it for a girl.
0: This woman argues, unfortunately, most men don't ever reach this level. Most of the time, they make us feel insecure, and they never want to give up that kind of control.
1: Huh.
0: So most men will never achieve that because most men don't ever make a woman feel that safe and comfortable.
1: It's not the easiest.
0: Probably not.
1: To unlock that from, like, that is, good luck.
0: Want to know what's on the rise? We can ask Dr. J. We'll talk to him. It's his birthday. Badass. Shout out, happy birthday. But penis filler's on the rise. As men turn to the 45-minute size-boosting treatment, we've all said it seems a little sketchy. Well, I want to ask Dr. J. how safe it is.
1: But, like, the younger generation, they're just like, screw it. It's worth the risk.
0: Well, I think I might have the audio that clavicular guy said that he would rather have his hair than his penis.
2: What?
0: He would rather. Yeah, he doesn't want to. Having his hair is more important than his penis. Having a full head of hair is way more important than having a penis. I know. That's what he said.
1: No, yeah, he's not beating the rumors.
0: Who?
1: Clavicular. He just, because there's a lot of rumors flying around about him right now.
0: Oh, that he likes dudes?
1: Mm-hmm.
0: Really?
1: And it's like, when he says stuff like that, it's like, oh, man. But, like, I just think that's how guys are.
0: Oh, because he never really messes around. Well, he's always making out with women.
1: The hottest chicks go after him.
0: He has a harem of women.
1: He does.
0: He literally has a harem.
1: But he brushes them to the side, though.
0: I got it. For the dudes?
1: I don't know. I'm just saying what the internet could just be hating. They could just be hating.
0: I got to take a quick break.
1: Okay.
0: $1,000 with the keyword. We'll do that next. We'll talk to Dr. J. The phone number you need is 1-855-FU-BILLY. We'll be right back.
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0: All right, you need a keyword. And the keyword is stock. 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So put the keyword in, and you'll have a shot at $1,000. 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It's STOCK. STOCK. And you can ask for free money. Welcome, Dr. J. What's up, Dr. J?
14: Hey, guys. What's up?
0: Happy birthday.
14: Thank you so much. Thank you so much. I'm here with Finance Freddy in Finance Freddy's office.
0: Oh, badass. What's up, buddy? What up, Fred?
15: Hey, man. How you doing, guys?
0: Wonderful. So, Nard wants to know if he could finance penis fillers.
2: What?
14: Of course. Yeah. For Nard, at the low, low rate of 38% finance.
15: Hold on. Wait Perfect. A minute. I got something to say.
14: Yes.
15: So, Nard, I loved your post yesterday, the other day on Facebook. This is either a dad bod or the body of woman love. I was like, come on, guy.
0: No. Nard is, he's getting ripped.
2: Hell yeah, I am.
0: He's getting shredded.
1: No, he's going dark on Facebook.
0: He is.
1: He's getting weird.
0: And that's fine. It's fine. You know what I mean? But he's in a dark spot, dark place.
1: Dr. J, about this.

0: penis filler stuff. Is this kind of like lip filler, where it's like you got to come in, you got to update it, like every, I don't know how often you do the lips, but is it similar to that?
1: Yeah, so here's some funny things that people don't know. So if you put like the lip filler in the penis area,
0: yeah,
1: it gains water over like 2 weeks. And I've had one guy come in with his wife, and he's like, he has to pee funny because he has a little constriction of the urethra.
2: Oh, so
1: he has
2: to pull
0: he like, oh wow, it's like a kink in a hose.
1: I'm like, oh my god, I've never heard of that. So what I like to do is I like to take fat instead, do fat grafting.
0: Okay.
1: And one, it lasts a little longer. And two, if you just put just regular old filler that you use in lips in your penis, it'll just dissolve like normal lip filler dissolves.
2: Well, yeah. I got a question for you, Doc. And not to be crass, but this is medically speaking.
3: Yeah.
2: But so if a guy gets filler, right? Just gets whatever kind of filler for down there. The more he uses that, the faster the filler will dissolve.
1: Oh, that's interesting. Yes.
2: Is that true?
1: I would assume.
2: Now, would that same apply to a woman's lips? If you know what I'm saying.
0: Yeah, I know what you're saying.
2: I'm just wondering.
1: I would say that any exercise, because we see this in women who exercise, that get Botox or any neuromodulator and any filler, we see that they don't last as long in people who are high-intensity exercisers. So I would assume that that would happen down there, too, whether you're
2: exercising or using it. Yeah.
0: Okay.
1: Yeah.
2: Interesting.
1: Interesting.
0: So, so far, you've had one patient with the wiener filler, but not just one so far?
2: Now, so, and you say you prefer to put fat there, so are you taking
0: so
2: fat,
0: it lasts longer.
2: Fat from a man's stomach and then placing it in his dingy dong?
1: Yeah, I mean, I like it because it's softer, it doesn't gain water quickly, it doesn't constrict in that water gaining period, and it lasts. I mean, if you take care of it and you don't do any exercise on it for 4 weeks in any way, shape, or form, whether it's self-exercise or...
0: Oh, my God, you got to be down for 4 weeks.
2: Yeah.
0: That's a whole month.
2: Yeah.
1: Yes.
3: And we can finance that. We can finance it.
1: And Freddie's already going into financing.
2: Yeah, he is. He's ready to finance that wiener.
1: Yeah.
2: Nard had a question yesterday. He wanted to know if he could donate fat to somebody else.
0: Yeah, because like we were told you could
2: freeze a living donor. I know they do it with cadavers, but can a living donor donate his fat yet, much like plasma?
1: Not yet. There is stuff you can put there that are donor fat, like lipoderma, like I put in your face, like all this other stuff. There's aloclay, lipoderma. There's all kinds of fat infusions, but your fat has to be taken out of your body, go to an FDA registered lab, undergo scrutiny, the cells removed, washed. I mean, there's processes to make fat compatible with you.
2: I saw that people are now, they're doing this fat storage thing. So they are removing the fat in their body as they're overweight, and then they're storing it for later as they lose weight so that they can use the fat to fill their face or fill up their boobs or, you know, there are, depending on how much fat you remove, I've seen people are doing that. They're doing fat storage now. It's their own fat, but they freeze it for later.
1: Yeah. This is going to happen. Actually, one of the plastic surgeons is going to do this at my surgery center, but they're going to lipo the area. Then you get to store it. The storage fees are a lot. I mean, we're talking $3,500 to $5,000 for initial storage.
0: Damn. Jeez.
1: Yeah, and then to be thawed out and given back to you, there's a fee. So you're talking...
0: With your own fat?
1: Yeah, you're talking $10,000 the first year, maybe, to store and replace your fat. But I'm like, why don't you just, you know, some people just take it out and do it right then, but then they want to store it for something in the future, but there's going to be yearly storage fees, like fertility. Like when you do fertility, there's storage fees.
0: Or just like, you know, with stuff that doesn't fit in your house. It's the same thing. You have a storage unit, but it's for your fat.
1: Yep, exactly.
4: Think of those storage wars.
2: Yeah, but but think of this, though. As you maybe age and your face loses fat or your boobs or your butt or wherever you're going to put it.
0: Yeah, when does that happen?
2: That would be nice to have 20 years from now. I mean, I don't know how long you can keep the fat. 20 years might be too long because I don't know what the shelf life is.
1: Oh, man, whatever's going to happen now in between 20 years is going to be intense. I think we're going to be thinking of things totally different in a few years.
2: I mean, in the world of plastics, things change year to year.
1: Yeah, man. And I think what's going to happen is we're going to take a little bit of fat. We're going to send it off to a facility. They're going to multiply it for you. And then you wait about 1 to 2 months, and you'll get back a lot more fat.
2: Oh, that's cool.
0: They'll turn it into even more fat.
2: It's the Clone Wars.
0: Yeah. Wow.
2: That's a real Star Wars of them.
1: Clone Wars. Hmm. Yes.
2: Let me go to Jay real quick. What's up, Jay? What did you want to say to Dr. Jay?
5: Hey, I had a question about gray hair and then laser removal for my ear hair.
2: Oh, yeah, that's a great question.
4: I hate ear hair.
2: Oh, it's the worst. Plucking that stuff out.
4: Oh, it's annoying.
1: Ooh. So gray hair is hard to laser hair removal because it doesn't have pigment. We can dye the gray hair just before we apply the laser, and it does help. But otherwise, gray hair and lasers don't do a good job unless you go to a place that knows how to dye them, and then the laser will attack the pigment.
2: Are you asking, Jay, how to reverse gray hair?
5: Yes, that for my head hair, but my ear hair, it's not graying yet. That should be fine, but I want to reverse the gray hair.
2: Is that even possible, Doc? I see all these voodoo people online saying you can reverse the gray. Is that really, truly possible?
1: Yeah, if you put coloring on it.
2: Okay, so that's the only way. There's no pill or fruit that you can eat or magic recipe.
4: I mean, that can't be too far off from being invented.
1: Yeah.
4: You can do it.
2: I'll decipher that. Nord said that can't be too far off from being invented.
4: That's exactly what I said.
0: No, you did. You said that can't be too far off from being men.
4: I did not say men.
2: Yeah, that's what you said.
4: Okay.
2: So what can you do about the ear hair? Because that is gross. I have to pluck mine.
1: I mean, right now, if you've got color in it, we can zap it so you don't have to do it, you know, for a year. But if there's kind of gray or white or blonde, that's really hard. You just have to kind of use one of those electric devices and stick it in your ear.
2: Or just be a man and just rock it, dude. Rock the ear hair.
4: No.
2: Just be a man, dude. Just be like, hey, bitch, I got some ear
0: hair.
2: Yeah,
0: but it's tough when you can start to see it come out of your ears. It's like, oh, God.
5: Yeah, it gets pretty long.
1: You know, it's so funny, but manscaping and man becoming less hairy is kind of the norm now. They don't want, girls, like Freddie just said, they don't want an A in general. In the old days, guys could just roam free.
2: I know, man. We could have just a big bush. Just you'd barely even see our wiener, right? First time they saw the wiener is when it crawled out of the bush. but now you have to be all manscaped and everything. And people are saying how to get the yellow out of Nard's beard. Well, quit letting a dog sit on Nard's face.
4: What?
0: Yep. And how to get it out of his eyes?
4: That's
2: let
4: crazy.
2: Me go to Rick. What's up, Rick? Go ahead.
6: Hey, Dr. J, what's going on? Hey, so question. I called in about a month or two ago about gyno surgery, and I told you I was doing bodybuilding at the time, and I'm trying to do a show in November. Right now I'm at 15% body fat. I'm going to cut down to about 8 or 6 before I come in. Do you suggest that, or what do you think?
1: Well, get as low as you can. Now, when you have the gynecomastia, do you just see a kind of a little dot under your areola, or do you have extra fat on your pectoralis?
6: There's not a lot, man. But it is noticeable. Like, I notice it, you know what I mean? And the leaner I get, there's almost just like that soft, like little bit of fatty tissue and almost like a, not even a full pea size, ball underneath the nipple. That's why I was like, we talked about it last time, possibly taking out the whole gland. And that's what I would like to do if we can.
2: Are you able to? Is there milk that comes out of the gland?
7: No. Okay. No, I'm not there. It's really small, man, but I'm trying to have that perfectly square chest and not have that more kind of like rounded area around it. You know what I mean?
1: Yes, I get it. I take care of a lot of bodybuilders before a show. It's about 6 months before, 5 to 6 months before a show, they come to me. Not like tummy tuck, but like gynecomastia. So we can talk about it when you come in. Just make an appointment. You know how to do that? I mean, these guys look
7: great. I know how to do that. I was just curious to see if you think that getting at the lowest body fat percentage possible first, coming in there to see what we really have to work with, you know? Unlike Nard, I don't have to get my abs etched on.
0: That was a crazy noise.
4: He's crazy.
0: I know, but yeah.
2: Nard was like,
4: you can come in, you get a stupid answer.
2: Now, I like it, Rick. Attack him. Get him. Sick him.
7: So what do you think, Dr. J? What do you think?
1: If you're 15%, I think we're good to go. I mean, you don't have to get to 8. I still can see what's going on. I think 15% is pretty low. And that's congratulations, by the way. Not everybody gets there.
7: Oh man, I hate myself, man. I got body dysmorphia like a bitch.
2: Man, that's awful. So many men are closet body dysmorphia guys and hate their bodies. Yeah. No, he's not alone. Nard hates his body.
4: I do. I hate it. Well, not anymore.
7: Which is crazy, because Nard, you spent a lot of money.
4: Yeah,
7: on your
2: but he likes his abs, but he's in the gym all the time because he hates his body.
4: Yeah, that's why.
7: Dude, you're in your 50s.
2: Yeah, I know he's in his 50s.
4: I'm not in my 50s, guys.
2: Yeah. Yes, you are.
4: You guys are in 50s.
0: You guys age faster.
2: Dr. J, it's his birthday, and he looks way younger than
0: you. Yeah, he does.
7: Yeah, because he's a doctor.
2: That's true. He does. He takes care of himself, eats well. Dr. J does. It is his birthday. I will say you look a lot. Dr. J's got abs. You guys probably didn't know that, but Dr. J has abs.
0: I figured.
7: Oh, I didn't know that.
2: Yeah.
7: Wow. Hey, abs are made in the kitchen.
1: I'm definitely made in the kitchen 100%.
2: Nard says, no, they can be made in an office, too.
4: Yeah, anywhere at this point.
2: Thank you, Rick. Appreciate it.
1: Hey, and don't forget, we do pellets here, too, for hormones, by the way. So we do pellets, GLP-1. We can get your weight down, and we can give you testosterone. It's a great combination.
2: Okay.
0: You do it all.
2: This feels a little like cheating, but I saw a couple shredded dudes, and they are on a mild, like a small dose of a GLP to get down to the 8-9% body fat. Have you noticed that, Dr. J, that even super fit dudes are on just a light dose of a GLP?
1: Yeah, let me tell you, man. GLPs do really good for insulin sensitivity. They curb cravings. They reduce inflammation globally. So a little micro dosing of it, they call it, where you don't take the full amount. You take a quarter of it or whatever per week. I mean, most of these guys don't need to be on it for weight loss. They're on it to continue looking good.
2: Right, to cut and to show their abs is what I'm reading.
0: Apparently, we're starting to run low on fertilizer, so apparently that's how they're going to save the world, is because we're going to run out of food. So instead of people starving, they're just going to get on GLP-1s and not even be hungry.
1: Oh, okay. That sounds like a good idea.
2: Yeah. Well, Dr. J, happy birthday. Don't forget.
0: Happy birthday, Doc.
2: 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You don't even have to have a great credit score. 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Mention Billy. You know, if you called in, mention Billy. If you listen, mention Billy, and Dr. J will hook you up for sure.
1: Yep. Thank you, guys.
0: Happy birthday.
2: No, thank you. And he does it all. I mean, DBLs.
0: Testosterone,
2: butt implants, boobie implants.
0: He's got the spa.
2: He did like 4 facelifts this week.
4: He just did a butt one.
2: Rhinoplasty. Nice. Yeah, he just did a butt one.
0: Yeah. Nice.
2: All right, got to take a quick break. 1-855-FU-BILLY. We'll be right back.
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17: Yes. Billy Madison Show. All right, coming up in the program, right now you have a shot at $1,000. I don't want to forget about that. The keyword is stock. Stock, and then you put it at kissrocks.com. But later on the program, we got Shinedown tickets, Big Dummy Trivia. Nard, I got to tell you, this Clav dude and how he gets women.
18: Yeah?
17: You're going to have to try this.
18: He has. I will.
17: No, you're saying that Nard has already tried this?
18: Well, I've seen him do this.
17: You've okay. Seen me do this. I would like to hear about that. That would be very nice. I'm surprised you're not arrested, Nard.
18: It's probably good then.
19: I thought it was funny.
17: Wait till you hear it. And I'm very curious how women will feel about it.
19: It's probably like a, you know, compliment.
17: I also want to hear from dudes that have a porn addiction.
19: Oh.
17: I got some bad news about porn, but I'm sure there's lots of guys out there that...
19: Bad news?
17: Yeah, I mean, porn's really not good. It's not good for your relationship. It's not good in life. Nard's like, no, it's badass. No,
19: that's the best. Keep it coming.
18: Yeah.
19: Keep it coming.
18: What are we doing?
17: Chris, because you're wearing all black, it looks like your head's floating.
20: Oh, yeah.
17: Right? It does in our chat. No, it's cool.
19: That's badass, dude.
17: Yeah. It's just so dark. We need better lighting.
20: Oh, yeah. Well, Nard took all my lights and put it on him.
18: He's not wearing his booster right now.
19: He did. Nard actually did take all Chris's lights and put them on him.
20: Yeah.
17: Well, that's not fair.
19: It did nothing for Nard.
20: It did nothing, so we're going to get that change back.
18: Well, why don't you get some better lighting in here, boss?
17: I know. It just looks like your head is floating.
20: For the main three, I don't know about you.
18: Well, you're slacking.
19: For the main three.
17: All right. The middle class kinks that are saving marriages. Wives reveal all the trends that revived their lagging libidos, including the fantasy husbands are secretly obsessed with. So they're saying that middle class, they were having a lot of divorces and things like that. And the main reason they were having a divorce is because they weren't matching each other's freak.
19: Okay.
17: So these middle class women have, they've turned it into a freak show and they're saving their marriages.
19: Well, that's awesome.
17: So I'll get to that. Did anybody save their marriage putting on a freak show?
19: I bet they did. They're probably on the brink and then turned it around in the bedroom.
17: Did you ever?
21: Turn it up.
17: And then all of a sudden your marriage was better.
19: There's got to be some success stories.
17: Some success. I want to hear a couple people out there, 1-855-FU-BILLY, where maybe the marriage has got kind of stale, boring, expired almost. You're on the brink of divorce and then you're like, you know, wait a second. All we got to do is just turn it up.
19: I'm just looking for some sex.
17: Meet each other's freak, and now you guys are better than ever, closer than ever.
19: Yeah.
17: 1-855-FU-BILLY. Let's see what else I got. Coming up on the program. Here I have women cheating during girls' trip before wedding.
19: Damn.
17: This woman, she hooked up with ex 2 weeks before the wedding. How common is that, really? Is this just the internet trying to trick you into thinking that men and women just weeks, days before they have a marriage, they get a wedding, that they're doing nasty stuff with other people?
19: I just couldn't imagine. Just because, like, you're about to get married, that's got to be the most exciting thing ever. But then you're like, oh, I better get some D on the side real quick before I get married. Like, what? No way you're thinking about that.
17: I wonder how common that is.
19: But I don't know women at all, so it could be.
17: Well, Derek, do you know that this woman is telling other women, never be ashamed or afraid to ask a man who is flirting with you for money? So if a man is flirting with you, that is the door open to ask him for money.
19: Yeah, that's a problem, because there's a lot of women that do this, and it's not right. But they think it is just because he flirts with you?
17: Yeah.
19: Not cool.
17: I was talking about that Clav dude. And he was talking about why women are attracted to that Timothy Chalamet.
19: Yeah, I put him up there in row one at the bottom.
17: Yeah, so the women that are attracted to him, he has a theory. And he may be correct.
19: Okay.
17: And so we'll get to that.
19: All right.
17: You know how they say that some women are attracted to men with more feminine features?
19: No, I've never heard that.
17: Yeah, because there are women out there that are attracted to men with feminine features, and this Clav dude has a theory, and it's kind of backed by science.
19: I mean, I believe it. I've just never heard a girl be like, say that. Usually it's like, I want a man.
17: And this woman wants to remind all the ladies out there and all the dudes, because she says a lot of dudes aren't putting out on dates. And she says, she's like,
18: she
17: hey, a reminder that date still stands for D at the end.
19: Mm.
17: So
19: I mean, girls are so aggressive.
17: They are. So
19: it's
17: they want
19: cool.
17: that D at the end.
19: It's almost like I keep hearing how people like feel bad for guys, you know, nowadays. But it's just like, well, it sounds like they got it pretty good, but I don't know.
17: If you're a certain type of dude, if you're an attractive guy, you got it pretty easy.
19: All guys aren't getting this?
17: I don't think so.
19: What?
17: No.
20: You should.
19: Come on.
20: Can't spell date without the D.
19: You act like the chubbies aren't getting ass anymore.
20: I think they are.
19: What do you mean, nope? Hell no. Shut up.
20: Well, yeah, shut up.
17: Those
19: days are done?
17: All right, back in the day, as I read earlier, when the woman is more attractive than the man, she met him in person, right?
19: Mm-hmm.
17: Well, you're not meeting people in person anymore.
19: Yeah.
17: So, who's getting all the booty? The hot dudes online.
19: I mean, when you put it like that, that does make sense. Chubby guy's going to have a harder time getting a girl.
17: You can't show your person. Shut up.
18: I was on your side.
19: I don't need you. Like your flavor. You're on stage with me. Like yeah, boy.
18: Yeah,
19: yeah. Fatties, no chance. No fatties. Shut your ass.
17: Look, when a guy would meet a girl and she's way hotter than he is, he could meet her in person. And he could charm her with his personality and humor and all that stuff. You can't do that with a picture.
19: No, you can't.
17: You can't charm a woman out of her panties with a picture.
19: No.
17: So that's a problem. That's why you're seeing all these dudes out there without women.
19: So, like, because my first wife, I had to meet in person and charm her that way, right? And then I got divorced. And when I met my next wife, I was still married. But that was at a time where I was actually skinny.
18: Super skinny.
19: I had lost a lot of weight.
17: Yeah.
19: And so I was able to meet her based on my profile picture.
17: Yeah. See, there you go, Derek. Backs it up.
19: God, what a bitch she is for that. That was rude of her.
17: Let me go to Shannon real quick. What's up, Shannon?
0: Well, this is actually completely in my wheelhouse. I'm a therapist. And I teach women not just how to save their marriage, but they walk away with a much more fun marriage that's thriving.
17: Oh, yeah, I brought up the middle class kinks saving marriages. Like, you got to match each other's freak. Instead of going and getting a divorce, you're supposed to just match each other's freak. Try that first.
0: Well, it's not just matching. It's like, so the kind of the dirty little secret is that most women, right after a divorce, are complete freaks with the men they meet. And then, you know, I ask them, why were you not like this with your husband? And they usually don't have a really good answer. So I teach women how to get freaky with their current husband. And so that way the husband is much happier, the woman's much happier. And that they realize that there's a lot of fun in the marriage and that these marriages end up thriving and being so much more successful than, you know, the problem is women get bored.
17: Well, I would imagine, you know, it's boring taking care of your kids probably every day. That gets monotonous.
19: Hell yeah.
17: Right? They feel that's boring. Having to clean, cleaning is boring.
19: Time.
17: Right? Everything revolves.
19: Miss
17: right?
19: Rachel.
17: Do you think that makes a big difference? So when the couple, it's just them together, when there's no kids and there's not all this stress about having to make money and pay for the kids and all that stuff, you live your life and they're having more sex. And then when you have, you know, kids and responsibilities, maybe a more.

0: freak and do that freak with their husband.
1: Yes, I help them to open up and feel comfortable exploring that freaky side because, you know, after a while, women feel vulnerable and they're not as confident of like, is my husband going to, you know, is he tired tonight? Am I going to get rejected?
0: But well, you brought up another point, too, that women get bored pretty fast, right?
1: Well,
2: they can.
1: I mean, they can. They can get bored. I mean, I don't know if I would call it fast, but they just need to be open to being like exploring the way that they did when they were dating.
2: Yep, exactly. Or,
0: so they'll leave a marriage and then they'll act like total freaks and just do all sorts of nasty stuff with the next guy.
3: How horrific.
2: Yeah, you have to keep it fresh.
1: They don't even realize.
0: Are you a therapist, Nard?
1: They don't even realize.
3: No, he can't read.
2: You don't need to really be a therapist.
0: Let me
2: You're
0: see.
2: Talking.
0: Anthony, yes, Anthony. What's up, buddy?
4: All right, morning, y'all. So I want everyone in San Antonio area to hear this. This professional therapist that is a woman said herself she didn't understand other women. I want to explain very perfectly why is these divorced women go out and have crazy, amazing sex. They do it out of spite because they hate their ex. If you don't understand that, you should quit your job. Literally. Like, you're a woman. You don't understand what women want. I know this is a man that's banging these 34-year-old divorcees, having the best sex of my damn life, because they're doing it out of spite and they hate their ex-husbands.
0: So you're saying that all these women out there are giving you all this freaky sex that they would never, ever do with their husband. It's just because they hated their husband so much.
4: 120%, I promise you. And they're thinking of their husband while they're doing it, while I'm pounding from behind, dude. I'm telling you.
0: So while you're pounding this woman from behind, she's thinking, oh, gosh, if my husband only knew, he's such a jerk. I would never let him do this.
4: Absolutely. She's picturing her husband in the corner right now in the cuck chair, just, you know, all wrapped up in saran wrap or whatever it is, freaky stuff they want to do while I'm going to pound town. And at a point in time, your wiener size really don't mean anything. You can have a 5-inch Peter. It don't matter. She's having a great time.
0: She's having a great time getting that revenge, huh? Yeah. So she's doing it not for pleasure, but for revenge. Is that true, Shannon?
1: Not in my experiences. No, usually it's just the woman needs to really open up.
2: To another guy.
4: She needs to open up, yeah.
0: Well, okay, sometimes a woman will do the freaky stuff with somebody she doesn't know because she's like, I'm not really going to see him again. I don't care what he thinks of me.
3: I don't have to answer for this.
0: Right. She's like, I don't care what he thinks of me. I don't care. He's like basically a stranger. Who cares?
3: Yeah.
1: Correct.
0: But this dude is saying that women go on their revenge tour and he's right there to help him get the revenge as he's pounding them out from the back.
3: I think he's 100% right.
4: Yeah. That's 100% true.
0: How many of these women have you knocked down, these divorcees?
4: I mean, if you really put your mind to it, you can do a couple a week. You know, it's not that hard, man. I mean, I am a decent, attractive guy, and I do better in person. But, I mean, with online dating, your net goes far and wide as well. So you can get several a week. And my question is this the therapist, are you divorced or have been divorced?
1: I have not.
4: Okay, so when you do get divorced, I'll leave you my number, and when you're pissed off at him, you can come by my house, because you're going to want it, too.
3: Ooh, he's good.
0: She said, you're going to want it, too.
4: Dead serious.
1: I'll keep that in mind.
2: Ooh, you got her thinking.
5: Hey, this is Nard's kind of guy, right?
3: Yeah, it is.
2: Yeah, it's my best friend right here.
4: I'm telling you, Bubba, I'll take you out, Nard. Let's go.
3: Let's go.
4: Let's do it, man.
3: Let's do it.
0: Yeah, you need a wingman, Nard. Yeah,
5: there you go. You got perfect wingman.
2: Hell yeah, I do.
0: Or Nard likes to call it a thing, man.
3: No, Nard needs to take his ass home. That's what Nard needs to do.
2: We're ready to mingle and party.
0: No. Now, Anthony, hold on. We're going to get you Nard's number. He lives on Hershey.
3: I'll just give it to him on the air.
2: What? Okay, that's stupid.
0: 2-0.
2: Okay, that's stupid, idiots.
0: What? Wow. Let's go to Gilbert. Yes, Gilbert.
3: You all right?
2: Yep, I'm good.
6: Hello?
0: Yes, Gilbert.
6: Hey, at the end of the day, right, like, All a man needs a mouth hug. Like, y'all could go, like, these women can go, like, go step out the relationship or whatever, but if they come back and give you a mouth hug, like, we can call it cool.
0: So you're fine with your woman going out there and getting nailed by somebody else as long as she comes home and gives you a mouth hug after?
3: Wow.
6: Hey, that's all we need. We work at
0: So you're saying that life is fine as long as you get a mouth hug?

0: That's all he's looking for.
1: Yeah.
2: People are saying, y'all found his dumber. Remember I said I was looking hard as dumb, and then we're trying to find a dumber?
0: You just said that yesterday.
2: So they're saying we found him.
0: That's impressive.
2: Gilbert, have you been cheated on?
3: Have I been cheated on? Yes, sir. Yes, sir, I have.
2: And how do you deal with that?
3: How do I deal with that? I'm going to get my lick back.
2: Okay. But you stay with the woman.
3: I mean, it depends. It depends on, like what we got going. You know what I'm saying?
2: Now, she's open and honest and says, hey, I'm going to go out there and I'm going to go get cracked by somebody else, but I'll be home to give you a mouth hug around 9 p.m. You're cool with that?
3: Hey, I'm cool with it, bro. Like...
2: Jeez, why though? Can I just ask why? Why you're cool with that?
3: Why am I cool with that? Is because this day and age, bro, you can't trust these girls out here, bro. Like, you know what I mean?
2: I have seen a lot of that online saying that there are a lot of men that are like, you can't trust any of them. So you may as well just have it out in the open.
0: They're so scorned.
3: Or die, bro. They could be your ride or die, bro, and they'll still, you know what I'm saying? Like,
2: is that true, Shannon, that there's just no faithful women out there, and that's why there's guys like Gilbert in this position where he's like, hey, I don't care if she goes out there and if she says she's going to go get cracked by another guy, that's fine. As long as she comes home and is ready to give him a mouth
4: up. Exactly.
0: No way.
2: Yeah, Nord, you say that too?
0: Yeah.
5: I would honestly say it's like a 50-50. I think about 50% of men cheat on women, and I think about 50% of women cheat on men, but it is not across the board. And statistics show that men do cheat slightly higher levels than women.
0: Oh, stop that.
2: Well, that's what
6: that's not true at all.
2: That's what she's experienced, and maybe she has the stats. And
0: she doesn't have male clients very much then.
2: But Nord, you're saying that you would be fine with if your woman's, hey, I'm going to go get these cheeks rattled.
0: Yeah, as long as
2: I'll
0: she comes
2: back at 9 p.m. to give you a mouth hug.
0: Exactly.
2: You'd be fine with that?
3: Like, if I didn't know about it, like, and it happened,
0: exactly.
3: I'll find out.
2: So, as long as you don't find out.
0: As long as I don't find out, like, hunky-dory, whatever.
6: Hunky-dory.
3: Life's a little
0: prairie.
3: The way you're saying it, Billy, like, if she were to, like, ask me, like, hey, I'm going to go get cracked, like, then that's a problem. You know what I'm saying? But, like, if she's doing it, like, without me finding out or, you know what I'm saying? Like,
2: if she's covering up her tracks.
3: Yeah, it's fair game.
2: What you don't know doesn't hurt you.
0: I mean, that is true, but...
2: Shannon, is that true? What you don't know doesn't hurt you? I feel like that still
0: hurts. I mean, it's impossible.
2: Hurts.
0: If you don't know it, how can it hurt you?
4: Exactly.
5: Well,
4: because they gave mouth hugs before they met
5: you. STDs.
2: You do have to worry about STDs. I do like that you're trying
0: to
2: bring...
0: Don't take your failed relationships out on me, pal.
2: You're trying to bring couples closer together. I mean, what she's trying to do is she's promoting marriage. She's not promoting divorce.
0: Oh, yeah.
2: I mean, that's what this lady's doing. She's like, hey, I'm going to teach couples and how to get back to the basics. That's nice.
4: She's taking whatever insurance offers it.
2: I don't think so.
4: She's not worried about marriage. She's like, yeah, your insurance is good.
0: You say he is looking for clients?
2: Yeah. He is so scorned.
0: He is. He's taking it out on all of us.
2: Yeah, you are. Why are you taking it out on everybody?
0: No, never.
2: Yeah. All right, porn is warping our lives, admits men, who reveal that their addictions got totally out of control. Nard says porn's awesome.
4: Yeah, it is.
2: But I want to hear from dudes who watches it too much. 1-855-FU-BILLY. We'll be right back.
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2: What's up? Billy Madison Show. Welcome. All right, who watches a lot of porn? You right guys here. Know porn's bad for you, right?
0: No, nonsense.
2: Nah, it's warping your brains.
4: No, it clears makes your brain.
2: No, person. It's not. It's like crack, heroin, no. All that stuff. It's bad for
24: I
2: you.
24: I gotta agree. No, it clears your brain.
4: Yes, it's a moment.

0: clarity.
1: Stop it.
0: You won't like have sex with an ugly person that you'll regret.
2: Oh my God.
3: You are the ugly person.
0: No, I'm not.
1: Nard says he watches porn so he doesn't have sex with ugly people that he'll regret.
0: Exactly.
1: Oh my God. Like, have you heard a ruder thing?
0: No.
2: And like that's not even a bit.
0: It's a true thing.
2: Like that is what Nard really feels.
0: Like I'll get all worked up in my Like I can score.
2: He said it. He said it because he said he was getting really horny earlier this week.
0: Yeah. And I'm like, man. And then I was like, I could definitely bag this one. And then I would have like a great alone time. And I'm like, oh. Oh, damn, that was a close one.
2: And you just stopped talking to that girl.
0: Yep. Yeah.
1: Smart.
2: This guy's
1: a he's a deviant.
2: Smart.
0: It keeps you hotter.
3: Hotter.
0: Yeah, like it keeps you hotter, and you know, like you're.
2: Are you saying that sleeping with ugly people makes you ugly?
0: Yeah.
2: Wow.
0: Yeah.
2: You're going for it, huh?
0: No, it's not going for it.
2: You're trying to be the new Chud the Builder, huh?
0: No.
1: Anna says it's the same as alcohol. Too much is an addiction.
0: No.
1: All right, then I would like all the dudes out there, right? I would love all the dudes out there to call in that watch it, and it hasn't affected their life at all. Because, and I look at your life, it's just death and destruction.
0: That has nothing to do with
1: everybody
0: porn.
1: In your family's died.
0: What does that have to do with porn?
1: You got a divorce. Your dog's dead. Okay, I mean, everything.
2: Karma.
1: Okay. I think it's all porn.
0: Okay, then what's the difference between having sex four times a day and watching porn once a day, maybe? What's the difference?
1: Are you in a relationship with the person you're having sex with four times a day?
0: With myself, yes. I'm in a relationship with myself.
2: But if you were having sex four times a day.
0: But if you're having sex four times a day or twice a day.
1: That's what I'm asking.
0: That's an addiction.
1: No, it's not.
0: That's an addiction. Yes, it is.
1: No, it's not. If you love the person you're with and you guys enjoy it.
0: Nope, that's an addiction. If you're having sex more than once a day or like four times a day,
1: you could just have a lot of testosterone.
2: But you gotta get it out.
1: Are you doing it with one person though?
0: By myself.
1: I think it's an addiction if you're doing it with like other people, and then you're hiring prostitutes and hookers to do it. But if you're just like, hey, I'm really attracted to my partner.
2: If you're just getting with your wife.
0: But
1: I don't see how that's
0: bad. I'm having alone time by myself.
2: That's a good point.
1: I know, but you're in your car.
2: You're in your car.
0: Okay, but for real though.
2: I just hate how Nard said having sex with ugly people makes you ugly.
0: Yeah, it does.
1: Porn warps your brain.
2: Is that not one of the rudest things?
1: Chris, you don't think it warps your brain?
3: Not at all.
1: People want to know why he's crying. I don't know why he's crying.
2: It definitely warps your brain.
3: How?
2: I don't think there's any debate about that.
1: I don't want a fantasist Nard out there making knuckle babies all day.
3: It's like watching football. You enjoy it.
0: Yeah, you can enjoy it.
2: It takes you to a dark path.
0: No, it does not.
1: Derek, do you see that it's bad? Because
2: yes.
1: All these dudes now are saying
2: they'd rather watch porn than get with a girl.
1: So they had six heterosexual men in different age groups, right?
2: Huh.
1: And they used porn to the point where it became a daily routine.
2: Yeah.
1: And they're saying that it warped their brains. They weren't able to have a normal relationship with a woman because they had watched so much porn.
3: Not because they're weak.
0: Yeah. They just can't handle it.
1: It says here, when he became sexually active in college, he kept watching porn and he knew he just let all the women down. So he never looked at women as, right? He never looked at a woman like, hey, I want to have a relationship with her. He had a relationship with porn.
2: Chris had alone time? To two girls, one cup. Yeah. You're going to tell me that his brain's not warped?
3: Their boobs were out.
0: Well, that's sick.
2: Oh, the boobs are sick?
0: No, the whole situation is sick is what you just painted.
1: See, I'm right.
0: Okay.
3: I don't think it's
1: warped. And this article's right. They're saying that this dude, he was doing everything right, but his life spun out of control because of porn.
0: Because he can't tell the difference between fantasy and reality.
3: Yeah, that's an indictment on him.
0: Yeah,
3: not porn.
0: Exactly. Like he can't tell the difference.
2: An indictment on porn.
3: What?
1: This guy says he wished he'd never discovered
2: porn.
1: Couple
2: of porn addicts over here.
0: No, we're not.
2: Yeah, you guys are.
0: No,
3: I watch responsibly.
0: Exactly.
2: You take days off to watch it.
3: Yeah, responsibly.
2: That has warped your brain.
1: Okay, and so instead of making a real connection with a woman, he just looked at every woman like a porno.
0: See, that's where he went wrong.
1: Yeah, but you look at the same way.
0: I don't.
1: Yeah, you do. You're spitting on women.
2: You imagine yourself as a woman.
1: That's
2: no,
1: what you
2: I don't.
1: Said.
2: No, you're gonna say your brain's not warped. Here.
0: I imagine myself looking at it.
2: Like, you told me you imagine you have a vagina and you put yourself in the porn.
1: That's what you said on Nard.
0: Go back and listen.
1: No,
0: go,
1: I don't never. Need to. I was in the room.
0: Yeah,
1: you said you imagine yourself as the woman.
0: I imagine myself in the room being a creep. Like, I don't imagine myself being the girl. No.
2: Oh, so you imagine being yourself.
0: Yeah, basically, I'm just.
1: And you don't think that that's weird that you imagine yourself being the creep?
0: No, I do not. It's the hottest thing.
2: Being the creep?
0: Yeah. Absolutely.
2: You don't see how that sounds like that's warped?
0: No, it's not
2: you're
0: warped.
2: You're saying that being the creep is the hottest thing, and you're like, that's not warped?
0: Because it gets you ready to be in the game.
1: Let's go to J-Dog.
2: You don't have a game.
0: Yeah, I do.
1: What's up, J-Dog?
4: I feel like porn does warp your brain a little bit, and I blame it on Elon Musk and X because it's so accessible on there. And so now anytime I kind of get bored or mad or anything, or just sometimes I just sit there and then I think about it. It's like, oh, let me just hop on and see what's on there. And I just doom scroll, man. I don't even really watch it to even like black off or anything.
1: No, you're just watching it like it's highlights. It's a highlight reel. Like you're watching the highlights from Sports Center.
4: Yeah,
3: get away with the other thing, but not that.
0: I know.
1: Yeah, the no, I understand the waterfall stuff.
3: Yeah.
1: Yeah. Sick.
4: Yeah, my bad. Okay.
2: Yeah. God.
1: Well, he's a porn addict.
0: Yeah. Yep. He is.
2: What do you expect?
1: I expect much. I mean, porn is too free everywhere. Drugs, you gotta go through a tiny bit of a struggle to get some drugs, right? For porn, it's just right there.
2: Well, it has turned into a little bit more of a struggle, at least in Texas.
1: Yeah, but they're still finding it.
2: I'm just saying, it is. You still got to jump through a couple of hoops.
1: Yeah, but Twitter is porno.
2: Yeah, it can be.
0: Instagram is too.
2: No, they don't show anything.
0: Basically.
2: Basically, yeah. But they don't.
1: I don't know. I still think, look, everything in moderation is all right, but if do you have to watch porn daily?
0: No, I don't. No.
1: Did you watch porn yesterday?
0: No, I did not.
1: What did you do then?
0: I just worked.
2: He got a photographer and he went to the park. And
0: I did not.
2: Pictures.
0: I did. Those were my. I did that.
1: Okay.
0: By myself.
1: Were you touching yourself in the park? Was that after or before when you took that photo?
0: I didn't touch myself at all.
1: Yeah, have you ever touched yourself in a park?
0: No, I haven't touched myself at all, like, in a while. That's why I'm, like, so, like,
2: liquored up.
3: Sorry, what?
0: Yeah. Laser focus.
2: That's your boy yesterday.
3: Oh, gosh.
2: That's what he was
0: sexy.
2: Doing.
0: Sexy, yeah.
1: I'm sorry.
3: He don't
1: just,
3: look sexy. He look
1: just
3: old.
1: Stuttered. Old which photo?
2: The one where he's on the park bench.
1: Oh, you think he looks old?
2: Yo, you deleted that other picture.
0: Which one?
2: You're such a bitch.
0: Which one?
2: Hold on. Did you delete that other one where you're in the... Oh, no.
0: No.
2: I'm sorry. You posted multiple photos on one post because you're a girl.
1: Jeez.
3: Oh, my God. You look like you're like 60.
2: No, dude. This is his... This is his new headshot.
1: He's trying to get those ladies.
2: Yeah.
0: They like it.
2: He's just
3: He's a dad
2: having a think.
0: Eat it up.
1: Yeah, eat it up.
3: God,
1: gobble, gobble, ladies. All right, quick break. We'll be right back.
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Good morning, it's KCLB, it's Mighty Iris. Yes, I'm embracing the deepness of my voice. I started singing to my cats more this week because it's like they don't recognize me. It's pretty funny. 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

KCLB Rocks with an album anniversary. The Chili Peppers released, by the way, on this very day, July 9th, 2002. Was that 24 years old? Way to go.

It's KCLB. It's Mighty Iris. You know what? I'm going to have a hot dog today. I'm going to the cinema. I'm excited about this. I never got my 4th of July hot dog, so needless to say, I'm sad.

0: It's KCLB. Okay, so I'm going to go see that Gail Daughtry movie today. Gail Daughtry and the Celebrity Sex Pass. It's written by the guys that wrote like Wet Hot American Summer and Role Models, David Wayne and Ken Marino. I am going to crack up. This movie's going to be so good. I can feel it.
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KCLB Rock. Speaking of Jack White, I think he has a new album coming out tomorrow called Frozen Charlotte. I think that's what I read online. Oh, I know it's going to be awesome.

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1: Hey, it's Matt Sorum. You might know me from Guns N' Roses' Velvet Revolver or The Cult, but I'm bringing my band, my supergroup, Kings of Chaos, to the Agua Caliente, the show, August 1st. Don't miss it. We've got some great musicians and singers. 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

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Oh my gosh, I have a gig on Saturday. It's Mighty Iris, and I'm still feeling like this. Ugh. 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
2: 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But you are not going to laugh for the rest of your life. Just understand you're making that deal. I hope that's what you want.
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